0: Absolutely. And to me, just as you were talking about decisions, some of these things could also cause delayed decisions. Mm-hmm. Because if you know, the sort of person that listens to the spiritualist, sometimes it can make you delay your decisions because you're like, okay, before I take this step, I need to wait for another message. Mm-hmm. I need to listen to what the spiritualist says here. I'm not sure I can, you know, get confirmation about this. Yeah. If I don't get confirmation about this, that means I shouldn't take a step further. It limits you. You're stuck in that place because you constantly have to wait for some message, some divination, some word from the spiritualist before you can go on ahead to do anything. And then imagine that you get these kinds of negative message from somebody. You're about to get somebody a message. You get married to somebody, and then they come and tell you, "Oh, we have seen that you and this person shouldn't be together. Mm. We've seen that your stars don't align." It could damage your self worth, your self esteem. You can begin to feel like, "Oh my gosh, I'm rejected. I'm not good enough. There's something wrong with me spiritually. I'm not the right person. I need to check myself." That could also affect your self-esteem in a way. So these are some of the things that could damage a person as a result of a situation like that. That's why it's very important to be self-aware, to really strike a balance, know where to stop anything that's negative from going into your system or going into you or believing some of these things. Honestly, I never believe such things. I've said that before and I'm going to say it again. If it's not prayers, I'm a Christian and I totally believe in God. For me, it's prayers
1: and it's personal walk with God.
0: Yes, that's exactly. And if anybody has anything to say, I would listen. I mean, that's why there's counseling. We have our spiritual leaders who, whenever you want to get married to somebody, that's the way I see it and that's the only way I go by. They, you know, interfere. They give their opinions. They look at you and say, okay, you know what, as spiritual leaders, when it comes to marriage, just advise you, go about it. And I would like it from the place of your biblical advice. As a Christian, as a wife, this is it. As a husband, this is that. If you guys don't align in these areas, if you guys don't, you know, work together in these areas, you're gonna have problems. All right, so we're gonna pray and hope that everything works out for you. That's the only way I see it. I don't know about spiritual stuff. I don't know about spiritism, like, if it's not from the Christian angle or from my pastor or, you know, a leader in church. If it's not from that angle, I'm not sure I know or understand anything about it. That's not to say I condemn it. I criticize it. People see things differently. If it works for other people, if it's their thing, it's their thing. All right. But for me, it has to be Christian. It has to be from the standpoint of God. It has to be something about prayer, something that would help us grow spiritually as a couple. But if you're going to come and tell me, I saw this, I saw that, I mean, what proof do I have that it's true? How do I know that what you're saying is true? What I want or what I would believe is what I can feel, what I can see. If I meet a person, I'm in a relationship with a person and they act right, they tick all my, maybe not all, but at least 80-70% of my boxes. Yes, what I can. Yeah, exactly. Because sometimes we have our, you know, preferences. We know what we want. If you tick a lot of those boxes for me, I'm good to go. I don't care what anybody else comes and says to me about spiritual stuff. If it's not God, even if it's spiritual leaders, I would listen to you, but don't come and tell me I saw this. Let my God directly speak to me. Let me get the message. Let me feel it. Let me see that this is wrong for me. Let me get all the red flags. Let me feel it in my body, in my soul, in my skin. Then I understand that, okay, this is not good for me. And that's how it's going to work for me. So at the end of the day, I'm just going to wrap this up by saying it boils down to the couple. It's not a relationship that has been for too long. They've been together for a couple of months. So it's not something to rush into, really, though. You want to take a step back. What's mom saying? What are they saying? What's my partner saying? What's their body language? Are they tilted towards what their mom is saying? If they're tilted towards that, and I'm the only one who's in here and saying, I want to make this work, I'm going to fight for this, I want to make sure that we get married, is that going to work? Are you going to be okay doing that? Because eventually, as I said before, my major point is, if things go wrong in the future, if things don't work out eventually for both of y'all, where there are issues that naturally happen in relationships or marriages, you're going to get blamed for these things and you won't like that. The result is always definitely going to be bad. There's going to be resentment. There's going to be regrets. There's going to be constant blame on you. You caused it. Why didn't we listen? And that's a hard part to follow in any marriage. At the end of the day, the marriage won't survive all of that. So both of you

0: that happens. Okay, let's know since Splash 105, been 5 FM. Oh, somebody's calling us. Let's see what they want to say. Hello, good morning.
1: Good morning, guys.
0: Yeah, good morning. What's your name? Where are you calling us from? Hey, Oluwafemi Abi. We can barely hear you. That's the challenge. Oluwafemi from UI.
2: All right, okay, yeah, welcome. Please go ahead. We're with you. Okay. Yeah, really. That's how I see it.
0: If the person, sorry, that part where you said they don't believe in what?
2: Yes, if they believe the message, it won't work. Yeah.
0: Okay, so yeah, there's a place of belief as well.
2: Yeah,
0: how
2: that's
0: we accept
2: it.
0: And receive these things.
2: Yeah.
0: Thank you, Oluwafemi. Do you want us to play any song for you? What did you say? Moremi.
2: Mommy me by Whiskey.
0: Right. Is it your mom's birthday? I said, is it mom's birthday? Oh, happy birthday to mommy in advance. Yeah, thank you so much, Oluwafemi. Thank you. Yeah, 100%. Okay, time to play Mommy Me, and then the rest of the songs will come on in a bit.

As life goes on, I'm starting to learn more and more about responsibility. And I realize that everything I do is affecting the people around me. So I want to take this time out to apologize for things that I've done and things that haven't occurred yet, and things that they don't want to take responsibility for.

0: for my coffee.
1: You know what? If I had a choice, I would want to go from here today because it's been back to back to back jams, fire jams, blazing out the airwaves of Splash 105.5 FM.
0: Yes, sir.
1: Timmy been giving us the jams, man. That's what's up, girl.
0: Good conversation.
1: I love it.
0: Great music.
1: I know.
0: I would love that you always stay with us on this show. Thank you for today. We have to pack our bags now because Agolaji
1: is about to begin. And Elijah is in white and blue, looking all bright, colorful, and ready to go.
0: Ready to give you back to back.
1: Yes, so
0: back.
1: I'm sure that you're definitely going to have a great time.
0: Yes, you definitely
1: listening
0: will.
1: To her. I've had an amazing time on the show today, and I hope that by now, you know, the guy knows exactly what to do.
0: 100%.
1: And, you know, they do the right thing. They do what's best for them, because at the end of the day, it's both of them in the relationship, and it's all about their happiness.
0: 100%.
1: If it's going to work, they need to tango together because it takes two. But where one party is seeing things one way and the other person seeing it another way, it won't work out. So they should find a way to sort this out eventually.
0: 100%.
1: Guys, thank you.
0: Thank you
1: to
0: so
1: me.
0: Much.
1: Thank you so much for an amazing show.
0: Amanda, thank you so much.
1: I always have a blast with your girl.
0: Honestly, I'm want to always look forward to it. Please join us next week, Monday, 10:30 p.m. Amanda is here today, 10:30 p.m.
1: Yay.
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0: 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And we're leaving with this one called Happy from Pharrell Williams.
1: Stay happy always, guys.
0: Mwah, mwah,
1: mwah. We love you
0: so, so much. Bye.

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0: Oju oni ti o nigba kokan.
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0: 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I am Ibukunluwa Olagunju. First, the news headlines. Federal government moves to address regional imbalances through NRTP policy document. Sokoto State government has airlit first batch of 484 pilgrims. Prime Minister urges Indians to WFH limit foreign travel as Iran war continues. Nigeria welcome Canada, Germany, USA orders for WTT contender Lagos 2026. Now the news in details. The federal government says it is committed to addressing the persistent regional imbalances and developmental gaps through the National Regional Development Policy, NRDP 2026-2030 document. Permanent Secretary of the Ministry of Regional Development, Dr. Mary Ogbe, disclosed this in Enugu at the Regional Technical Validation Workshop for NRDP 2026-2030. Ogbe said that the workshop provided veritable opportunity to reflect, deliberate, and validate the collective wisdom embedded in the NRDP draft policy, a document that represented the aspirations of millions of Nigerians across geopolitical zones. She noted that Nigeria's development landscape had been characterized by deep structural disparities in infrastructure, human capital, access to economic opportunities, and quality of public services across regions and state. The Bauchi State Fire Service has advised residents to take fire prevention seriously to curb fire outbreaks. Mr. Manasseh Ayuba, Fire Prevention Officer of the Service, said this in Bauchi. He identified negligence and ignorance as the major causes of fire outbreaks. According to Ayuba, fire incidents occur when people leave electrical appliances switched on when not in use. He also warned against keeping matches and lighters within the reach of children, overloading extension boxes, and bush burning. The officer says some incidents are unavoidable, like natural fire outbreaks, mostly caused by thunder strikes, adding that houses without proper lightning protection systems are prone to disasters. The Sokoto State government has airlifted the first batch of 484 pilgrims for the 2026 Hajj exercise to Saudi Arabia. The pilgrims departed aboard the inaugural flight at about 6:14 a.m. from the Sultan Abu Bakr III International Airport, Sokoto, following a brief departure ceremony. The contingent was drawn from Wamako, Tambua, Tureta, Shagari, Sabon, Burning, Isa, and Dangashun, local government areas of the state. Leading the delegation was the state Amiral Hajj and Minister of Labor and Employment, Muhammadu Dinyadi. Speaking during the ceremony, the Deputy Governor of Sokoto State, Idris Muhammad Gober, urged the pilgrims to conduct themselves responsibly and obey the rules guiding the Hajj exercise. He advised them to be good ambassadors of Sokoto State and Nigeria throughout their stay in Saudi Arabia. You're listening to the news at dawn on Splash 105.5 FM. Turning to the foreign scene now, Prime Minister Narendra Modi has appealed to Indians to revive working from home, buy less gold, and limit foreign travel to deal with the surge in the global energy prices because of the continuing crisis in the Middle East. Modi said the austerity measures reminiscent of the COVID era would reduce India's fuel use and help save foreign exchange. India imports 90% of its oil and its crude bill and has seen a multi-billion dollar spike since the US and Israel's war in Iran with the Strait of Hormuz, a now Gulf checkpoint shut for more than 2.5 months now. Analysts describe Modi's appeal, made at a public event in the southern city of Hyderabad on Sunday, as the most drastic so far. And finally, the sport news for this morning. Top table tennis nations from across the world will converge on Lagos for the WTT Contender Lagos 2026 schedule to hold from May 19 to 24 at the Molade Okoya Thomas Hall inside the Teslim Balogun Stadium. Among the leading countries expected at the tournament are Japan, South Korea, Germany, and France, all recognized as major forces in international table tennis. This year's competition will witness the return of former champions alongside a strong field of emerging and established stars, further underlining the growing reputation of the Lagos tournament on the global calendar. Speaking ahead of the tournament, local organizing committee chairman Adesoji Tayo said the competition continues to showcase Nigeria's capacity to host world-class sporting events. And with that, we've come to the end of the news for this morning. But before we go, a recap of the news headlines. The federal government has moved to address regional imbalances through NRDP policy document. Sokoto State Government has a lifted first batch of 484 pilgrims outside Nigeria. We told you that the Prime Minister has urged Indians to FWFH and limit foreign travel as Iran war continues. And from the world of sport, Nigeria is set to welcome Canada, Germany, USA, others for WTT Contender Lagos 2026. For more details on the news, you can visit our website on www.splashfm1055.com or simply follow us across all social media platforms, Facebook at SplashFM 105.5 Ibadan, X and Instagram at SplashFM 1055. 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The news editor is Tunde Olawuwo, assisted by Chinwe Churchill. I am Ibukunluwa Olagunju, many thanks for listening.
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0: 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It's your integrity station. Welcome to the Tuesday edition of the program, Morning Splash. My name is Oluwaseun Omoakiola. The team is set to give you every minute joy, if you like, as we take you through the newspapers. Don't mind the stories, just have joy.
1: Hey.
0: Good morning.
1: Good morning, Oluwaseun. Another beautiful Tuesday morning, and we had a little downpour. Hopefully, it will increase before the end of the day. We look forward to it.
0: You want it to increase.
1: So that the weather will be better. The temperature can improve.
0: This Canadian in
1: black. I am Ibukolua Olagunji. Good morning.
0: And the man with the black hat, Barrister. Good morning. How are you doing today?
2: I'm okay. Yes, Oshigari Olulufe.
1: Oshigari.
2: Yes, good morning. IBK Plateau. Good morning, Dixon too, and of course our listener.
0: And Plato, good morning to you.
3: Good morning, Oluwaseun. Good morning, Ibukun, Barrister, Dixon, and Nigerians. Well, I think Ibukun is expecting downpour. Just so that the downpours, the early morning downpours of these days now, bring a high, you know, a very heavy sunshine later in the day.
1: Oh, Lord.
0: No, we
1: said temperature should improve.
3: Has that not been the reality so far?
1: Fingers crossed.
3: I think the kind of weather we are having now is actually behaving like Nigerian politicians.
1: Interpret that for you, man.
3: So much early morning promises. And at the end of the day, like they say, politicians campaigning prose but ruling poetry.
2: Renewed hope, Lily.
1: Okay, let's start with the newspaper headlines.
0: Good thing, headlines. I saw one Guardian newspaper this morning. Said power crisis defies 300% tariff hike as consumers pay more for less. All right, 2 years after the introduction of Band A classification, which raised tariffs by over 300%, leading to 2.4 trillion naira revenue to augment capital market funding, Nigerians continue to decry worsening power supply, according to Guardian. But we'll take a look at the story. Let's go to the headlines.
1: All right, let's start with the Punch newspaper. Federal government, World Bank in talks over second largest $1.25 billion loan. Let's take a pause. Other headlines. 2027 presidency. Atiku's northern ticket campaign faces resistance. ISIS moves operation to West Africa, U.S. warns. SON partners gain to tackle malnutrition challenges. And still more headlines from the Punch newspaper this morning. Railway project sparks protest as Kano residents close road. Coalition cracks may hand Gombe APC victory. Group is warning. My three children were killed in Niger airstrike. Father is claiming. That's one story we definitely have to touch on. Expert decries kidnap victims torture. Demands security action. Tinubu appoints new advisor on homeland security. Agbakoba fourth TSA seeks overhaul of revenue framework. And still more headlines from the Punch newspaper. Kwara recruits doctors, nurses to boost manpower. Those are the major headlines from the Punch newspaper this morning.
0: The Nation newspaper, police secure forfeiture order over a late 8.6 billion naira fraud. And Tinubu in Kenya for France-Africa Economic Cooperation meeting. And Atiku attacks NDC over zoning our presidential ticket to South. And now $9.6 billion PNID fraud court convicts fleeing British citizen James Nolan in absentia. That's also from the Nation newspaper this morning. We'll still get more from Nigerian Tribune as we continue the program.
1: All right, let's start with the security story. We know that over the weekend till yesterday, the Niger State Commissioner, the Niger State Government, and also the military were claiming that the airstrike in Niger State only targeted terrorists and their informant. Well, there's a headline from the Punch newspaper this morning that says, my three children were killed in Niger airstrike. A Niger State resident, Victor Solomon, has cried out that three of his children were killed in an airstrike targeted at terrorists in the state on Sunday. Iowa Punch reports that a military airstrike that was alleged to have been targeted at terrorists in Shiro local government area of Niger State on Sunday was said to have killed some civilians that included the victim's three children. Not a few sources in the state who spoke to the Punch newspaper confirmed that the strike also killed more than a dozen civilians. For 50-year-old Solomon of Gurandini village in Kusasu community in the Ladima Kogo district of Shiro local government of Niger State, the experience was a very traumatic one and he's yet to recover from that. According to him, he was asleep around 5 a.m. on Sunday when the airstrike occurred, leaving him with severe facial injuries. He also said he lost his two children in the incident. And according to him, 13 people, including 7 children who were taking shelter in his elder brother's house, were also killed in the airstrike. He added that 6 others were receiving treatment at a private hospital in Zumba, Shiro local government area. Bamai also added that 5 of the victims, including a little girl, were still unconscious on their hospital bed.
0: All right. That was a very tough story that we have there. Barista, what do you have to say about this?
2: Well, you know, in recent days, we cannot but applaud our military for what they have been doing. Contrary to, you know, the positions that a lot took previously. But sadly, we still find these collateral damages. And don't forget, the Chief of Army Staff once told us that majority of these villages where these so-called terrorist bandits, kidnappers are hiding or holding up are being aided by people in those villages. Well, we are here in Ibadan. We don't know the truth of that story, but seriously, I tell you, when you see something, say something. Bandits, by their dressing, you know them. But sadly, some...
0: Can we know all of them by their dressing?
2: At least majority of them. Majority of them you will know by their dressing. Some are not aiding the military. And if you live in an environment where you have a sizable number of these guys operating, then you are endangering your lives too.
1: My worry here is how the authorities are claiming that the residents were evacuated from the area, saying that the people that were attacked were actually terrorists and their informant. Now this man is claiming children. Are you also sitting with them and saying that children were part of the informant? And I'm not saying that there won't be collateral damages sometimes, but I'm talking about why trying to, I don't want to use the word deny, but shy away from admitting the reality of what happened.
2: It is not that kind of information that you want to release to the world. You know, we must consider the dire situation the military finds itself.
0: We have to go for a break. Okay. Let's go for the break and return. Just stay with us.
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0: Well, thank you so much for being with us on Splash 105.5. So we're still dealing with the issue of security. We talked about how children died. Somebody is of the contrary opinion here on Facebook. By the way, we are live on Facebook. Says, good morning, Splash. Well done. Don't be carried away by the collateral damage. Most of these children are bandits' messengers. He said, I cannot imagine staying around where bandits dwell and operate from, and I will not flee and go and stay elsewhere. Some of them don't have elsewhere to go, actually. But anyway,
1: it's sad to hear the death of innocent people at the expense of taking out terrorists, but isn't there another way to do this without killing the innocent? How can you isolate the people from the terrorists? Tough nut to crack.
0: All right, but let's listen to this.
2: Well, the truth is that the terrorists are one of us before they were, you know, confused because of situations and circumstances around us. It is very, very okay for them to be properly reintegrated into the society. But however, there is need for adequate monitoring of their movements and activities. They have no other home but this Nigeria, and they have to equally move on.
0: Now,
1: it's good to indicate who just spoke there.
0: If we have this kind of mindset around these terrorists, are we ready to win this war? Now, there's this post from May 10, 2026 by Daily Post. It says over 8,000 ex-Boko Haram members, families reintegrated into society, and it's credited to Borno governor.
3: You see, there are problems that we need to address. And I often say this, all over the world, reintegration of criminals is not a bad idea. But then it must be, there's a place where they are integrated, the prison.
4: Barely.
3: The prison. Because the essence of a correctional center is first to rehabilitate.
1: Mm-hmm.
3: It is not necessarily punitive, it is essentially to rehabilitate. So when we decide to take the job of the correctional centers and, you know, begin to say, what is the process? How do you rehabilitate them? And I always give this example. You know, I remember back in the day in the university when, you know, a cultist will come out and say he's renouncing, and then he begins to enjoy favors from the university, but this same cultist is still obnubbing with his guys. Yet you'd call him a renounced cultist. One thing about crime is that when you have committed it, you need to also be on the person's case to be sure that the person has not gone back. So I don't understand this whole idea of rehabilitation. I'm for rehabilitation, no doubt. But the way they are rehabilitating,
1: not into society. Not in standard
3: process. No, you have to rehabilitate them into the society. But that rehabilitation will start from the prison. Okay?
0: Right.
3: It is up to God, okay,
0: to forgive.
3: Right. But it is up to man to punish.
0: Mm.
1: That's the key word, because what will serve as deterrent to other people if they are easily integrated into the society without following due process?
4: You know, I was watching the news yesterday, and there was this senior advocate of Nigeria, you know, who was being interviewed, and he said something that really, you know, struck a chord in me. He talked about the penchant, you know, in this country for some bodies to take the roles of another. He particularly mentioned the case of the National Assembly as being the one now taking up the functions that ordinarily by constitution belongs to INEC. For instance, setting timelines and all of those things that they are doing, it ought to be the role of INEC, and that they don't have to appear in our law books. Rather, they should appear in the regulations of INEC. It is the same thing we're saying here now. What should be the role of the correctional facility? Somebody else is taking it as a burden on himself, carrying somebody else's load. What if you want to rehabilitate? Is that not why we changed Nigeria prison services
3: to
4: correctional? That is where they should be corrected.
3: And Marissa, let me also add this. Their job, actually, their own primary job would have been to profile these individuals and then set them out. That those who are, you know, how do I put them, core criminals, that those who are possibly manipulated and all of that, you then separate. And the justice system will determine what punishment accrues to each individual, but not to let them go.
0: Okay, thank you, gentlemen. Let's jump to the issue around the Homeland Security. There is this new there's this new position, and I mean someone called it a new power position, you know, in the security architecture, special advisor on Homeland Security. But we have the Office of the National Security Advisor. But let me start from barrister, because from this title, it sounds political, and then also it sounds like we're trying to divide our security architecture further again. You know, will they be able to coordinate intelligence, interagency collaboration, counterterrorism response, and when there are these many?
1: Let me just quote the rationale that the government said is behind this. It said the appointment reflected the administration's commitment to strengthening internal security coordination, enhancing intelligence-driven operations, and improving inter-agency collaboration in tackling emerging security threats across the country. That's the presidency's rationale.
0: You know what I was saying? That's, then we have DSS.
1: Yes.
0: We have DIA, NIA, police, the military, and NCDC.
4: Shori, Chim, IBK, if the president wants to remove Ribadu, let him come out state and tell us, okay, oh, Ribadu, I am removing you and replacing you with somebody else. You know,
1: the designation would double as the NSA's designation?
4: No.
0: What is it going to do differently from NSA?
4: It is the same thing. The National Security Advisor in Nigeria is the principal officer coordinating national security matters on behalf of the president.
0: And this man is just going
4: to advises the president, you know, coordinates the security architecture, intelligence oversight, strategic planning, interagency collaboration.
1: Homeland,
4: it makes no difference. The same thing is the national security advisor over foreign land security. Is it not the same homeland? For a government that
0: even
4: is
0: the word national speaks to the country.
4: Exactly. He's talking about the country. So what kind of duplication is this? If he wants to remove Ribadu, and of course, for some people, it is long overdue, then remove him and put this new guy.
1: I'm so sorry, Plato. So you're saying that there is no need for this when it comes to the state of security
4: for
1: in
4: a country and a president that prides or also a report, for God's holy sake. We are saying, we are talking about downsizing government, and now he's enlarging the whole thing.
3: But this is my point. You see, if you understand security architecture and security structure in Nigeria, you'd understand that there are levels, and there is, I'll call it, there are stratas. The military comes ahead of the police. That was why when Ribadu was appointed as the NSA, some of us said, we hope that the shenanigans between the military and the police will not come up. Now, the new, I don't know if I could call him the new sheriff or sheriff in town, is an expert in military police. So which means that he intersperses between military activity as well as some form of policing. And I suspect that the president, because he has seen that Ribadu cannot properly fit in, and you see, the police training is different from the military training, whether you like it or not. You have been to the military intelligence, you know, secret intelligence in Kuru, you understand these things. So, understanding that Ribadu cannot fit in, however, for political exigency, like Barrister rightly mentioned, Ribadu may not be removed. So, they have created a parallel. Now, my own worry in all of this is, what happens if Major Badewa Fashoa gives a report and Ribadu gives a contrary report?
0: Don't you think this Homeland Security will be under the answer?
3: No, it won't be. Because they made him a special advisor, which means that he's directly responsible to the president.
4: To the president.
3: Not the...
4: Just like
3: Ribando. To the office of the NSA.
4: Sorry, Plato Oyinbo Epo. If you don't know who you are, is if you don't want Ribando there again.
0: All right.
4: Let us have this.
3: So it's clear that Ribadu is
4: duplicating offices.
3: Ribadu is only there.
0: So I'm talking to you for Barrister. You feel it's a duplication.
4: It is a duplication.
3: It is now
4: national homeland.
1: Because of our time, let's just
3: maybe we have a special advisor on national land.
1: Okay, so because of our time, let's just wrap up security matters. There's this report by the Punch newspaper claiming that ISIS have moved their operation to Nigeria and other West African countries. The United States has identified Nigeria and Lake Chad Basin as critical front in the 2026 counterterrorism strategy, warning that extremist groups operating across Africa remain a growing threat to global security. In the strategy documents, the U.S. government said part of Africa, including West Africa, the Sahel region, the Lake Chad Basin, Mozambique, Sudan, and Somalia have witnessed a resurgence of terrorist activities following the collapse of ISIS strongholds in Iraq and Syria. The document noted that remnant of the Islamic State and affiliated jihadist group had relocated to Africa and Central Asia, exploiting ungoverned spaces and weak security structures. Basically, they're saying that they're ready to support these countries that they've moved to, but then they're also sending warnings to their citizens across this area.
3: Because we know that the Sahel has been porous since the crisis in Libya after Gaddafi, and then movement downward Mali, particularly northern Mali, and now we know that. And it's just unfortunate that, as we know all of these things, these reports have been out before now.
4: Oh yes.
1: And the word that the report used was these porous countries.
3: There are a lot of, because across the Sahel, there
1: was where they moved to
3: urban spaces.
1: Yeah.
4: I think it was here, on this program, we once had a discussion when the Americans were coming in.
1: Yes.
4: And we talked about what Nigerians should expect.
0: Mm-hmm.
4: Look, when you bring the Americans to come and set up
1: training
3: support,
4: whatever it is, you are inviting, it is like going out there and bringing an ant infested wood into your home. You should not complain, no, because lizards will come. Exactly, lizards will come. So if you have America coming to set up a base in your country, ISIS will come.
0: Why would they come?
4: ISWAP will come. Because they're always looking for theaters.
3: I agree totally. Because even before America set up that, we had in the different Boko Haram splinter groups about 12 of them now. There are those that are loyal to ISWAP. This is the logic. You will get better funding if you are loyal to ISIS. Because ISIS has international connection. Compared to, in fact, that was the basis behind the whole splintering of the Boko Haram group. So the idea is, when they get these support groups, and it also increases your rank in the terrorism network. If your name can appear on the wanted list of America, then your price list increases.
4: Okay. I have read reports that claims Boko Haram seen as one of the most deadly terrorist organizations in the country.
0: Are they deadlier than ISIS?
4: I read that report. The truth of the matter is this, is Nigerians should brace up, because ours may become another theater of war.
0: All right, we'll take a break. Ladies and gentlemen, please do join us on Facebook. We thank you for those who have been there with us.
1: We are getting another loan.
0: You stay with us, don't go away.
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This is Ilaya. Now the first time we do this one. So what think you they wait now? 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

0: crazy.
1: Right, thank you so much for being with us on Splash 105.5, your integrity station. We are on the program Morning Splash on this dial. APC Oyo State, let me start from there. There's a story that says that the APC Oyo is desirous of what do you call it now? Primaries, direct primaries, rather than going for consensus.
2: What other choice do they have? Yesterday, Matai Buhari also declared for the government.
1: I was trying to get the video.
2: We already have the power bank, former power bank minister.
3: Former minister of power.
1: No,
4: he appears to have admitted, his exclusion.
2: Power bank.
4: I
2: love bank too. So okay. I added the bank. Okay. Then there's also the Billboard Legacy Senator.
1: This is what Father Buhari said at the meeting yesterday.
5: There's a lot of immigrants want to stop the rightful process, the internal democracy. Let them be part of the selection process. What is that? It will be able, the movement team will be part of the selection process. They want to tell you one foot in the leadership. No matter that, I need a time to go to the screening. I'm not going to have my phone.
1: So that was him. He is up for the primary.
2: So he said there are about 10 of them.
1: 11 of them.
2: 11 of them, 10 came for screening. So we still have the CEO of Jagba Foundation, Senator Tesin Folarin is also there. And I think a couple of others are also there.
4: Yeah, it was what we discussed on Sunday.
1: You know, I told you about the issue of internal democracy.
4: Yeah, exactly.
1: It's absent.
4: It's most unfortunate, you know, that new electoral act allowed for what we are seeing, you know. But sadly, Oyo State's cases, you know, we talked about it. Yes. Adakeja led by Teslim, BSA, Sharafa Din Ali, which one did you

0: of Billboard.
1: Javadinia.
0: Okay, then Adelabu, now you have Buhari.
2: I don't take lightly to all these
3: nicknames. Yeah.
2: I don't take lightly to with all these your nicknames. No, no, please.
3: Just mention
2: their name. That's enough for us.
0: And then, of course, you have the late Governor Ajimobi's wife, Florence Ajimobi. So you have all of his competing camps.
2: She's talking about camps.
0: No, camps.
2: Okay,
0: all of his competing camps.
1: There's also those who are the Lamists are also
2: there.
1: That's
2: also the
1: Viator. Yes.
2: Mm. All right, guys, let's go to River State quickly. Still talking about the
3: democracy. Yeah.
2: Politics. Wike was interviewed yesterday, by journalists, where he said, "I'm not a native doctor. Fura did not tell me he had a problem in APC. I do not belong to their party." Now, the issue is, there was a lot of story around Fura's screening, over the weekend. But I also heard that the major minority leader in the House, Chinda, was screened by APC. When did he defect to the APC? That's one. Second is that you remember that the window closed on Sunday.
3: Yes.
2: And from yesterday, there was no way you would go to another party. But that there will be members of this political class who will have dual political parties.
1: House of Reps
2: attempt to amend the law, about it. So let's start from let's even listen to Fubara for weekend first.
4: And I don't know what's happening in their screen. And I don't also know when they publish the results of the screening. It will be difficult for me to comment. Even if they do, why would I comment? I don't know the reasons they have. So of course our own party will soon start their screen today, tomorrow. So that is where you should ask me question. What pertains to me, not what of that because I mean. So that's what I want to say.
5: No, I asked because it's your question.
4: Yeah, we're not in the same party. So what do you want me to do? He has not reported to me that there's any problem. I'm not a native doctor, but am I a prophet to go and begin to have seen something somewhere? No. So I don't have any role to play. Very much, that's the essence of the Rainbow Coalition. Look at it. Look at where we have the strength, what the governments will have the strength. I will compare that, so we are going to vote accordingly.
2: I thought that somebody will ask him about Chinda, but
3: yeah.
2: And the idea of possible deniability, I had nothing to do with what happened.
3: Because there have been reports, not just reports, indications of him, influencing the decision of who eventually emerged from the screening. An irony just happened, or what you can call oxymoron. He just talked about how he does not belong to
2: APC.
3: Yeah. Whereas the indication of him influencing the screening for the APC, and he's still claiming that he's a member of the PDP.
2: And then he said that there's a Rainbow Coalition, and they will determine what to
1: do. Do you remember that statement by the late Ahmadu Bello that will live in the desert and control the lagoon?
0: What I know is history will never forget the shenanigans of Nyesom Wike in our politics of this age. History will never forget. But I don't blame him. I blame Fubara. When you are not ready, don't jump into the fray. He jumped into
1: you
0: the
1: cannot,
0: fray.
1: You cannot ride on the back of a tiger.
0: Yes, because that's what I see.
3: All right, we have to start taking the calls. Let's just take this briefly. The federal government and the World Bank are in talks over second largest $1.25 billion loan. The federal government has stepped up engagement with the World Bank for a fresh $1.25 billion loan to support economic reforms, job creation, and competitiveness as findings by the Punch show that the facility has reached a critical stage in the lender's approval process. The proposed loan, titled Nigeria Actions for Investment and Jobs Acceleration, is expected to be presented for approval on June 26, 2026, about 6 months and 21 days before January 16, 2027 presidential election, according to the revised timetable by INEC. If approved, the loan will rank as the second largest single World Bank facility secured under President Bola Tinubu, behind only $1.5 billion reforms for economic stabilization to enable transformation development policy financing approved in June
1: 2024. Wait, you have money now.
0: Plato.
1: I mean, you have money,
3: wait.
1: Let's
3: begin the TSA conversation
0: our
3: here.
0: Our total debt stock, 160-something trillion, I believe, you know, So when you add this one to it, it becomes what?
2: Okay, 0706-94-93000. We'd like you to join us. But the truth is, this is the era of the more of fair subsidy. We've shored up our revenue. At the same time, we're borrowing more.
1: That brings us to that conversation I became.
2: How do you understand that?
1: If you have a TSC and you have a FAC, and there are leakages as reported by the World Bank, and even the former minister
3: admitting to it,
1: admitting to you that there are leakages, why not plug those leakages? Because if you say that your revenue has increased,
3: and then you keep leaking.
1: There are reports that 40% goes, about 40% of it goes in the first line charge.
2: Hello, good morning.
6: I'm Olushola Julius.
2: Olushola Julius, good morning.
6: Yes, good morning, buddy, sir.
0: Sholaba Onigari.
2: Mr. Julius, your line is breaking. It's not clear.
3: Please try to call us back.
2: Maybe you should call back, please, Mr. Julius.
3: Hello, good morning.
7: Good morning.
3: Good morning.
7: Welcome to Julius the line.
3: Welcome.
7: Good morning.
1: Good morning.
0: Good morning. Okay, good morning.
7: Yeah, let me start from this depth of palava. I ask this question sometimes ago. I always ask you, the money also. You ask the question also. Something that has been removed, it is gone already, then why do you keep on borrowing? I think some weeks ago, our president went to borrow some millions of dollars. Now, he still wants to go and borrow another one in June. Why do we keep on borrowing? Why does this president want to turn us into internal debt? I don't understand. And where are all this money? Where are they going? Where are this money going for kingdom sake? I don't understand anymore. Maybe the president will come out someday and tell us where he's spending the money on. Already spending it on the re-election piece about Wiki, right? Anybody that feels he is above, let me use that one, that is above any other person, a day will come, that person will see himself, that is nothing. Have a nice day.
2: Okay.
3: Thank you so much.
2: There's someone is on this line, maybe it's clearer now.
8: Hello, good morning.
3: Good morning. Good morning.
8: Kayode Akinola here.
3: Welcome.
8: Good morning, Mr. Ashton and the crew. Please, I don't know why most people that support or that are supporters of this present administration. I don't have any issues with them, but I believe they know the fact. A lot of things are happening in this country that will make our economy not work. Mr. Ashton, do you know that the federal government has been owing contractors, federal government contractors, for 2 years.
1: A lot.
8: For jobs that are executed. University of Ibadan is a case study. My parent company did a job for University of Ibadan. Capital project worth 210 million since 2024. And we have not been paid. When we went to Abuja,
2: and you have concluded the work.
1: Yes, there are a lot of them.
8: Yes, I can give you all the documents. We went to Abuja to protest. We met a man, an elderly man, who was owed 750 million naira since 2024. Some contractors are dying. Some are already gone. They have stroke across the length and breadth of this country. If they have not done anything wrong, they have done that. since 2024, we see budget of Nigeria that have not been implemented beyond 35%.
3: All right.
8: And people are so, when people call and they say it should continue, he's the best man for the job, I laugh. And they will say money is in circulation, go and meet your governor. Will the governor pay these contractors?
2: Okay. All right, thank you. We'll follow up with you there.
3: All right, we may not be able to take all the comments on Facebook. When we come back at 8, we'll try to take more, but let's take one or two after this call.
2: All right.
9: Hello, good morning.
3: Good morning. Welcome.
9: Let's talk about the earlier discussion about the security matter, terrorist bombing, where innocent people are. There's one story I read about a particular place in the Western nations. I think people are trying to attack a terrorist citizen and living with them. Some of them have husbands with them. So in the end, when a time comes for them to attack, the government gives them an intel. Leave this place because we are coming here with full force. None of them answered. You know that the little bomb that both civilians and the terrorists were killed, and that was the end of it with them. I'm not saying we should follow that route, but I'm just saying that there should be another way that we can save the innocent life without killing them.
2: Okay.
3: Thank you so much.
2: All right. Let's take some comments on Facebook.
3: Olukun Akonbi Abayomi says, good morning, Splash. Well done. Do not be... I think you've taken that. Kenneth Chow says, good morning. It's quite unfortunate that the children were affected by the attack. May we not have parents that will bring misfortune to us. Amon Abiodu Sunday JP says, good morning, Saz and Ma. On the issue of these terrorists, they have been told that a friend to the terrorist is a terrorist. I equally believe anyone and anything could be used as shield, and this is causing us to lose our gallant officers. Collateral damage my foot when they are also terrorists in disguise. May their souls rest in peace. We should start to talk tough. Nigeria and Nigerians will survive.
2: Bigamariwa says, I pity Wiki and I even laughed at him. Goat that sleeps in two houses, sooner or later the goat will not have a place to sleep again because the owners of the houses will drive the goat out. Wiki's pride will befall him quickly and unexpectedly. Okay, you're taking a look. I'd like to see...
3: Take more comment,
2: haven't you? Yeah, just one more.
3: Inyoda Abiola Olawale says, it is only in Nigeria you want to rehabilitate a terrorist and you dare to bring them back into the society. Sometimes I wish we can learn from the USC and other serious nations who treat these menaces like dangerous entity as they are. Do they really monitor them properly to evaluate their actions after rehabilitation? Definitely no.
2: All right. Well, that's the much you can take. We'll probably read more when we return. Femaiti is here. Good morning, Femaiti.
10: Good morning, Sheila.
3: Looking sharp in white.
10: Thank you. Good morning.
2: He's smiling. There's something special.
10: Yeah.
2: Happening here.
3: What's popping?
10: Well, there is a lot actually. I mean, my team is fairly doing well. It's the end of the season, and it always comes with these good vibes.
1: What does that mean? If I'm asking,
11: why do you want to run for West Ham?
10: It was a goal that was ruled out, but it was ruled out correctly. It was a foul on the goalkeeper. It's just that rules changed to mid-season, but then as of now, that was a foul on the goalkeeper and it was correctly ruled out.
2: Okay, we'll take more from you. All right, we'll be back to another one. He's here and we'll have a wonderful time enjoying all the stories from the sporting world. Ibuko and I will be back at 8 o'clock. Good morning.
3: Good morning.
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0: Oh, it's a great, great Tuesday morning. Wonderful time to be here in the world of sports. This is the Integrity Station, Splash 105.5 FM. We're broadcasting from the White House Building, Felele, in the city of Ibadan, capital of Oyo State, Nigeria. Yeah, the program is Sports Bang, and my name is Tunde Olawo. Well, from IT. Were you just being, you know, politically correct? Or you believe that, you know, that goal really should have been ruled out? I'm talking about that West Ham's goal against Arsenal. Well, because I asked Raymond also yesterday.
1: Yeah, I think it should have been ruled out. What happened is that, well, it just shows that this is Arsenal's season, because something that was enacted because of Arsenal eventually turned out to work for Arsenal. Now,
0: what do you mean because of Arsenal?
1: Earlier in the season, Arsenal was known, maybe dubiously, for this, what we call dark art corner kicks, where they find a way to bulge, disturb the goalkeeper, you know, in order to give themselves advantage to score. I mean, one classic example was the goal they scored at Old Trafford against Manchester United, where they badged, I think it was Ben White who badged the goalkeeper, made him uncomfortable, and then scored the goal. They were known earlier in the season for scoring a lot of those corner kicks. And so midway into the season, the PGMOL sort of made a silent rule, communicated it to the referees, that from now henceforth, goalkeepers are to be protected and that such actions will no longer be tolerated. So if you notice, Arsenal stopped scoring corner kicks. They even changed their style of corner to short corner and all that, because that was no longer acceptable. And so midway into the season, now, if that goal was scored maybe first 15 games of the season, it would have been a goal. But then the rule was changed because Arsenal was seen to be using it as an undue advantage. Now, it was that rule change that triggered what happened at the London Stadium on Sunday, because the rule had already changed, which means any form of action making the goalkeeper uncomfortable, especially when he's in the air trying to get the ball, is a foul on the goalkeeper.
0: So why is West Ham saying they want to approach the referee's body?
1: It is their due right to do that. I believe that the PGMOL will give the explanation, and I believe that what the explanation they'll give is something related to what I've given now. But you know, for West Ham, they don't have anything to lose. You know, make a lot of noise about it.
0: They don't have their status in the Premier League to lose.
1: I'm talking about appealing. The game hasn't played. We know that there is usually no overturning of results once the referee blows the final.
0: Except if it's a final.
1: Of course. But then, sometimes you put the referee under pressure. You put the PGMOL under pressure. I mean, Manchester United also did same earlier this season. You put the PGMOL under pressure so that the next game, the referee is sort of, you know,
0: they feel like you owe them one.
1: Exactly. So any 50-50 call, you definitely feel that the referee will pander to West Ham. But they know that there's no changing that call. There's no recourse. But, you know, just to put it out there and make PGMOL feel a bit uncomfortable.
0: So it's win-win at the end of the day. And of course, it's Sport Bang. Thank you for joining us again this morning. Yes, you can stream us live on our Facebook page, Splash FM 105.5 Ibadan. 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Oluwafemi Akinsho is here from IT. Thank you so much for joining once again. This morning, we've got so much to discuss with you in the MPFL. Well, you may argue that one match they left to go, but there's still that's still more than enough time for drama, because MPFL side Abia Warriors have suspended head coach Imama Amakwekabo and club official Bethel Oji from all club activities with immediate effect over alleged act of insubordination. The club announced that the decision was taken following internal issues involving the duo, although further details surrounding the incident were not disclosed. Following the suspension, former Super Eagles goalkeeper Ikeshi Romu and his assistant have been directed to immediately take charge of the team's operations pending further directives from the management. The development also comes at a crucial stage of the season as Abia Warriors continue their campaign in the Nigerian Premier Football League. We'll come back to this. I know you want to have a say or two on it. Meanwhile, Nigeria's Falconets will discover their group stage opponent for the 2026 FIFA Under 20 Women's World Cup on Friday. This Friday, May 15, Moses Aduko's side qualified for the tournament following a 3-2 aggregate win over the young Scorchers of Malawi. The Falconets have qualified for every edition of the competition. The draw will be held in Lodz, one of the tournament's host cities. FIFA announced that the ceremony will be attended by women's football legend as well as guests from the host country. 24 countries will participate in the biennial competition. It's set to run from September 5 to 27 across the polish cities of Bielsko Biala, Katowice, Lodz, and Sosnowich. And moving on, the Flamingos, that is the under 17. Remember, the Falconets are the under 20. Now we're talking about the under 17 girls. They've arrived in Ikenna to continue their preparations for the 2026 FIFA Under 17 Women's World Cup qualifier against Guinea. Akin Busari's side started preparations for the game in Abuja last month. The Flamingos played 5 friendly matches in Abuja, recording 4 wins and 1 draw. They scored 28 goals and conceded 3 times. Nigeria will travel to Conakry for the first leg on Sunday, the 24th of May. Now, let's go back to Ike Anobi. I believe he's taking his first job as a full-time manager. Even though, you wouldn't say it's a full-time manager here yet. He's stepping in to prove himself.
1: Absolutely. Well, the case of Abia Warriors suspending their coaches, it's a funny one, actually. So, during the weekend, Abia Warriors hosted Kun Khalifa in Aba, and Abia Warriors lost at home to Kun Khalifa by 2-0. Now, something in that game, of course, to us, screamed something not right, but we thought it was the normal MPFL, you know, call it tactical. Maybe it was a gentleman's agreement between both sides. But then after the game, the management of Abia Warriors came out to say that, okay, not say out, but the filler from the Abia Warriors camp was that it was the head coach and his assistant that did whatever to make sure that, I mean, by the way, Kun Khalifa needed to win that game to escape relegation. They were almost doomed to get relegated, but that win propelled Kun Khalifa, at least for now, out of the relegation waters. Now, and Abia Warriors is still simply saying something went wrong, and that's why they say in subordination. They believe that the head coach and his assistant, you know, did something, whatever they did, had whatever agreements it is with
0: what are you not saying for my team?
1: Well, they are practically,
0: it seems you're telling me something without saying it.
1: I mean, I'm trying not to say it, but it feels,
0: you have to say it.
1: It feels like Abia Warriors is accusing the head coach and his assistant of selling the game, of throwing the game so Kun Khalifa could win. But my question is,
0: why are they using the word insubordination?
1: Exactly. My question is, I'm even feeling okay, it feels somehow, because not only the coach. The only the coach and his assistant couldn't have done this if it actually happened. What about the players? You know, the coach coaches, but at the end of the day, it's the players that play the game. So, are we going to see some players?
0: You're maybe expecting the captain, them to get rid of all the players?
1: No. Maybe it's the captain, maybe the assistant. I mean, at some point, the players must be involved if something like that truly happened. But it's just funny that in the MPFL, you know, the club can accuse the head coach of intentionally losing a game for financial gains.
0: Well, I'm sure this definitely will be investigated. I mean, every party in this situation should get a fair airing.
1: Absolutely.
0: And then let's hope that they come to the root of it. We want a clean spot.
1: Absolutely.
0: That is all we want. Odeshola Ismail Yemi says, good morning from IT and Tunde. That ball was foul and that's final. Maybe West Ham are scared of relegation, but they have no option. Akitola Olumide too busy, as expected. He said, Egbedobunyewa at EPL, at the Champions League, Arsenal local.
1: Well, when you say Gbewa, you know, bring it for you to you.
0: I mean, that's never been in doubt.
1: Absolutely.
0: We've always known Toby's corner. Sportbank is the show. We need to take a break at this time to return in a moment. Stay with us.
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2: Oh,

0: All right, great to have you back on the program. Sports Bank, Femaiti, quickly, let's delve into the world of athletics. The organizers of the 2026 African Senior Athletics Championships have released the official schedule for the competition. The championship, which will bring together Africa's finest track and field athletes, will hold at the University of Ghana Sports Stadium from today, May 12th, to Sunday, May 17th. The main decathlon event will kick off proceedings on the opening day alongside it in the men's and women's 100 meters, 400 meters, and 400 meters hurdles. The mixed 4x400 meter relay, it will bring the day's action to a close. The final of the men's and women's 100 meter will headline the two alongside the women's armor throw and the mixed 4x400 meter relay final. Day three is expected to provide more fireworks with finals in the women's 400 meters, men's discus, men's 800 meter and women's long jump among the major attractions. The women's and men's 4x100 meter relay, it will also hold on the same day. And then on Friday, which is day four, it will feature the women's 10,000 meter final and the highly anticipated 4x100 meter relays finals. Day five will feature the 20 kilometer race walk event alongside the men's triple jump final and semi-finals of the men's and women's 200 meters. The championship will then end on Sunday with the men's and women's 200 meters finals, the men's 5,000 meters final, women's 4x400 meter relay final, and the men's 4x400 meter relay final. Let me quickly remind you that this morning, as we are serving you the best and the latest in the world of sports, we're also ensuring that those who dare to play cash stand a good chance of winning on the show today. Have you played this morning? Well, you still have a couple of minutes to be able to do that. Remember that we are counting down already. 26th of May, just about many days from now. 14 days from now, it will be the big Ilea cash pot, where one massive ram is going out to one person alongside 500,000 naira cash. But that day, I mean, it's going to be a blowout of different payout, totaling 10 million naira. But for now, we cruise with the daily payment, the enhanced payment, and the boosted Friday cash pot. 500 naira is what it costs you to play, and I always advise, don't shoot once. Give it multiple shots. Use the code *347*1004*#*347*1004*#. Again, *347*1004*#. Let's keep things moving on the show this morning from athletics. Still in athletics, Team Nigeria departed for Ghana on Monday ahead of the 2026 African Senior Athletics Championships in Accra with a 41-athlete contingent said to represent the country at a six-day competition, which is beginning today. Femaiti, we wish them all the best.
1: Absolutely. We have the likes of Tobi Amusa and others. I really like the roster, mixture of the old guns and the new young guns. I mean, it's going to be interesting. It's just a bit saddening that it feels like Ghana is, has moved ahead of Nigeria when it comes to tournament hosting, when it comes to facilities. I mean, just recently it was confirmed that Ghana was going to host the under-17 Women's African Cup of Nations. So it feels like, and I think a couple of other athletics events have been hosted in Ghana in recent times. It just feels like Ghana, Ghana.
0: Sitting down there and be saying Ghana, Ghana. Okay, on our Facebook, let's go back there. Egbuega Bolanwa says football titles should never be decided by terrible officiating and even worse VAR decisions. We have had one of the worst officiating disasters in the EPL. EPL, in an irony, has even produced what West Ham used against Arsenal tactics, which Arsenal has benefited from this season. He said VAR, Arsenal should go and win EPL.
1: As I said, yes, Arsenal benefited from it before the PGMO officially stopped it.
0: Adeniyi Paul Ogremi, good morning to you. Owade Idris Abiola says, good morning. I have a question that is not clear to me. 3S is 4 points above 5th place and 4 points behind 2nd, which mathematically makes it impossible to finish below top 4. Why am I hearing it's only a winning or at least a draw that will make them qualify for Continental. So
1: that's because NPFL is not EPL or other leagues. It's not top four compete Continental. It's top three.
0: Yeah.
1: Because the winner of the Federation's Cup also gets a Continental ticket. So it's top three. So if Shooting Stars finish fourth, they are not going anywhere. Only the top three goes to the continent. Top two, CAF Champions League, third, and the winner of the FA Cup, CAF Confederations Cup.
0: Thank you for that. Adini Yadeyemi says, the main reason I'm supporting Arsenal to win the league, even as a Manchester United fan, is that I don't want Guardiola to succeed at all. It seems like he aims to win the league and then leave Man City with something to boast about whenever people try to dismiss the achievement. You can see that when opposition fans mocked him by suggesting he should be sacked and pointedly wagging their fingers, I won six EPL titles. Different people with different motivations.
1: You think someone who already has five would need one more to
0: dismiss? Including the treble.
1: To dismiss. He already has achieved what he needs to achieve. So, he doesn't need one
0: more. You can't begrudge people whatever it is.
1: He doesn't need one more to cement his legacy in England. His legacy is already edged in, you know, gold when it comes to English Premier League. The only manager to win four consecutive EPA titles.
0: Oluwadu Asim says, from Femaiti, whose club had scored Manchester United 14 set piece goals, three less than Arsenal, calling us dark out specialists. Colour said,
1: they were all clean set piece goals. Nobody
0: let
1: ever
0: me
1: back.
0: Finish now. He said, call us any name this season. Our eyes are fixed on the prize.
1: Okay. I mean, there were 14 clean set piece goals. There was never a moment where Casemiro badged the goalkeeper or Maguire badged the goalkeeper, so Casemiro scored. They were clean set piece goals. But then, at the end of the day,
0: and the others were unclean.
1: We're Arsenal.
0: Your own. Oh, are they doing okay? Yeah, we got that. I made Chichim very well. Somebody should be blushing this morning. He said, for my tea, you are too fine. And he said, today you're stunning. What's going on around this place? Quickly, let's check out what is happening in the NBA. Thank you very much for that.
1: We appreciate it. NBA conference semifinals, interestingly, two games are concluded, and they got concluded in four straight games. New York Knicks straight up flawlessly defeated Philadelphia 76ers 4-0. They won just the first four games, and the three remaining games, possible games, were not necessary. Also, OKC Thunder demolished LA Lakers in four straight games. The recent one was early hours of this morning. They won, even on Lakers' ground, 115-110. The two remaining conference semifinals seem to be up on par right now. Cleveland Cavaliers and Detroit Pistons on two games apiece. And of course, also Minnesota Timberwolves against San Antonio Spurs also on two games apiece.
0: All right. Thank you very much for that. At this time, we'll be running the draw for cash this morning, where a 25K winner will emerge on the program. Okay, you have BBC Premier League update set. Let's quickly catch up with the BBC Premier League updates. By the time we return, we'll be talking to our winner. Stick around, it is Sport Bang.
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3: Hello, I'm Alex Seftel at the BBC Sports Centre. Tottenham Hotspur picked up a point but missed out on the chance to take a decisive step towards Premier League safety. They drew 1-1 at home to Leeds United. Winger Matthijs Tel's brilliant strike from the edge of the box was cancelled out by Dominic Calvert-Lewin's penalty for the visitors. Spurs, who haven't won a home league game since December, are 2 points clear of the relegation zone with just two games remaining. Here's their manager, Roberto De Zerbi.
4: We didn't play a great game, we played a good game. I think we deserve to win anyway, but maybe the pressure, maybe the crucial game, the crucial part of the season, we suffered too much this game, this pressure. But anyway, I'm happy because I watched my players with the right spirit, with the right mentality.
3: Chelsea have started making contact with potential candidates in their search for a permanent head coach. Andoni Iraola, Xabi Alonso and Marco Silva are among those known to be on the list to replace Liam Rosinha, who was sacked last month. It's understood that Crystal Palace head coach Oliver Glasner also features in Chelsea's thoughts. The club's former player Cesc Fabregas is also said to have admirers at Stamford Bridge. Liverpool have released details of a memorial to the late forward Diogo Jota and his brother André Silva. The pair sadly died in a car crash in Spain last July. The club have commissioned a sculpture featuring a heart design, a tribute to the Portugal international's goal celebration. It also includes the two brothers' shirt numbers 20 and 30, plus the lyrics to Jota's song, sung by Liverpool fans in the 20th minute at every game. The club haven't yet announced when it will be formally unveiled. And in terms of the race to be in the Premier League next season, Hull City are through to the playoff final. They'll face either Southampton or Middlesbrough.
0: All right, that was the BBC Premier League update. Well, any minute from now, we'll be talking to our winner on cash, Femaiti Chelsea. They are talking to... Well, let me say they are looking for a coach, so it seems they have many names on their radar.
1: Absolutely. A couple of English Premier League coaches who have confirmed they are leaving their clubs, the likes of Andoni Iraola of Bournemouth, and the likes of Crystal Palace head coach Oliver Glasner. But we have not heard in recent times that it feels like their former player, Cesc Fabregas, may be their favorite choice. He has been doing...
0: Hello, good morning. Good morning, sir. My name is Tunde. I'm calling from Splash FM.
5: Good morning. My name is James.
0: All right, Mr. James. Did you play cashier?
5: Just like 10 minutes ago.
0: Just like 10 minutes ago. Well, and 10 minutes later, I'm calling to say you've won 25K.
5: Oh, thank you so much.
0: Yes, congratulations to you. We'll reach out after the program. And I mean, have a wonderful day.
5: Thank you.
0: From IT. Okay,
1: from IT. I'm good. Good morning.
0: Okay, we've got to go right now. The most anticipated night in club football is here. We're talking about the UEFA Champions League final. And you know, it is our business. We've done it for almost two decades right now. We call it Champions League Magic Night. So the paint, the banter, the waiting is over. Arsenal, for the first time in 20 years, back in the final. This time around, they're dealing with a team that is hoping to do a back-to-back, PSG. Having in their ranks a Ballon d'Or winner.
1: It's going to be an amazing night. And if it's even a better feeling if Arsenal just a week before has hosted the Premier League title. I mean, they will come.
0: I think that goes without saying now. Nothing is going to change that.
1: I don't think anything is going to change that. They're going to defeat already relegated Burnley and Crystal Palace, which just 3 days before, you know, a European final. I don't think Oliver Glasner will mind what happens at the Shells Park on the last day of the season. So,
0: okay, watch this space because you will get more information about that. Thank you very much for my team.
1: Always a pleasure to be here.
0: Thank you so much, Dixie. Thank you, Maiwa. Thank you, everybody. My name is Tunde Olawo. Have a wonderful Tuesday and bye-bye.

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0: 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And we are glad that you could be there with us on this frequency. 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
1: That's right.
0: Okay. My name is Oluwaseun Omoakinyola. Welcome to Morning Splash. This segment is called Beyond the Surface. And what we do on Beyond the Surface is to zero in on one, two, or three stories and ask for your contribution to these stories. So welcome to the program again. Ibuku is still here very much.
1: Yes, I am here. Thank you so much for joining us again. We have concerning issues that are actually interwoven that we'd like for you to be a part of. We'll be live on Facebook and moment from now. 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
0: Now, we had a theme last week about hands out.
1: Mm-hmm.
0: And we asked the question, hands out, you know, how will hands out, you know, cure poverty?
1: Mm-hmm.
0: Or how will it take people out of poverty? And so we're going to share two videos this morning for you to watch. These two videos are related. And what you see in these two videos are what you call people gathering to be given money, you know, for whatever purpose, whether you counted it as for buying votes.
1: Stop being diplomatic.
0: I'm not. I will.
1: The video.
0: I'm just saying, when you look at the video, you can judge. I mean, there are many
1: insinuations.
0: Yeah. So you can say that it's to help the poor.
1: Mm.
0: You can decide to
1: by
0: say,
1: putting the umbrella and the person that is handing it out.
0: Well, you can say that it's empowerment.
1: Mm.
0: You can use different kind of names for
1: mm.
0: it. However, this idea of organizing a program where you have widows or, you know, poor people and putting them together and say all in the name of empowerment, you put some money in envelope and hand over to them. I'm not demonizing it.
1: Mm-hmm.
0: But we're asking this morning, how will these help the poor move from poverty to productivity or prosperity, if you like? Can it take them away from poverty? Because we keep doing it. We've always handed money over to them. If I don't remember at all, I remember the Tudor money that Professor Shibaji was sharing
1: mm-hmm.
0: some time ago. I remember that there was some money that were handed over to people, you know, during that 8 years. Now we have started again. So if you see this video that we are trying to push to you, if you go to our Facebook fan page, you will see the video where you see the people in charge
1: mm.
0: handing over money to people in this country.
1: As much as I was trying to bug you about how the envelope had the political party and the person giving out the handout, I agree with you that we cannot demonize how people decide to help other people that may be in need.
0: Mm.
1: But at the same time, I think we have to, beyond political individuals, beyond candidates of political parties, even individuals in itself, I think we have to think beyond tokenism if we're thinking about really lifting people out of poverty. Because when it even comes to social protection in itself, one of the primary purpose is poverty reduction. So if you're aiming to reduce poverty, you should aim towards something that is sustainable. Giving somebody a handout of 5,000, 10,000 naira would not take them out of poverty if really the intention is to take the person out of poverty. Just think about something holistic. And it got me thinking about a video of Tony Elumelu circulating
0: mm-hmm.
1: about how his foundation at one time gave, I think, thousands of dollars. I don't know, I think it was five or two. Thousands of dollars though invested
0: for investment
1: in a woman's business. And the woman came to another event of such, and she was giving testimony about the returns that she has had, how the business is doing, how she has employed people, how she has contributed to the economy of Nigeria in itself. I mean, this, I'm not saying that you have to give thousands of dollars, even if it's just hundreds of thousands, even if it's 50,000. I'm not concentrating on the amount. I'm concentrating on there being a clear-cut direction, a clear-cut purpose. For instance, you come to a locality and you're saying that, okay, you know what, I can see because we are not also neglect the capacity of the people that are trying to help. Mm-hmm. So you're thinking, oh, okay, I have these budgets that I want to work with. There's this number of people that need help. You're thinking about the few that you can help. And when you help these few in a substantial way, there's a way that they are also able to help other people. But if we sit down with this
0: effect.
1: Do you understand? But if we sit down with this tokenism effect, this handout, we're not going to get anywhere as a nation. And bringing it to the atmosphere of politics in Nigeria, I think that's one of the topmost contributors to where we are as a nation, where people are not even concerned about asking critical questions, about being curious about what the candidate has for the people, what the candidate wants to do, the antecedent of the candidates. They are focused on who's going to give me money, who's going to give me the highest money, just basically selling their right as citizens. And it's not going to get us anywhere.
0: So the question this morning is, these handouts, please go to our Facebook fan page. We want you to go there.
1: You need to see it.
0: You need to see. You see the logos, you see the pictures.
1: You can find out which party it is by yourself.
0: You will know by looking at it, you will know which party this is. Is there a party in power? Let's not mince words, but just go there.
1: You see the party there.
0: You can understand what it is. So you see the Ghana Must Go, where they are bringing out the envelopes, you know, that is being stuffed with money.
1: Cash
0: and giving hands it out to people. And so when people say that, how is this going to help people out of poverty?
1: Mm-hmm.
0: And number two is that this process of getting cash to some people to go and distribute, can you by any means
1: account
0: for this money? And we will be without corruption.
1: Yoruba will say anomo inole.
0: So when you are feeding a child, you also be feeding yourself in the process. So the point I'm making here this morning is, how will these help people out of poverty? Just go and watch the video. The video is right up now. We want you to watch this video and give your comment about it on Facebook. So all the parties do this. So it is not.
1: I mean, they are doing it so openly.
0: It's with a lot of. I mean, this
1: like
0: is
1: a norm. Yeah.
0: Something. So all the
1: social media, leave it there.
0: Keep the video. Keep the two videos there. We're going to go to the third one now, but keep those two videos running. How will this take us away from poverty? That's the question we're asking this morning. That's one. The second issue, because we have to go for a break here in a moment. The second issue is Amechi. Amechi was talking about how he wants to be president. And he was talking about the fact that he has plans. But somebody asked him

0: fuel is that the money to buy fuel is in private pockets in this government. They are collecting the money. So if the benefits of removing oil subsidy is to be harnessed by the community, then that money must go back to these people who earned the subsidy before. So that's what's currently happening. They are not at all replacing the money. They are taking, they are taxing the debt. They are taxing poverty. They are making you pay for what you cannot afford to pay. If we oil subsidy will remain where it is as it is. Nobody will replace it. But the benefit or the money we get out of it will come back to you. We'll create employment. We'll give you capacity to buy fuel. If the fuel is high, the government has to do something to bring it down. If you don't bring it down, the benefits you get out of the removal of oil subsidy will be able to pay for the fuel. So I'm not promising Nigerians that I'll bring back oil subsidy. But I will make sure that the benefits of oil subsidy will bring down the price of fuel and will go into the hands of Nigerians, not my pocket.
1: I love how Akeem Olaleko on Facebook expressed his thought about what we're discussing. He said, have it in mind that money given to the poor one, especially our own politicians, is not to make them rich, neither to make them productive. I wonder when the use and dump method will be stopped. Good morning, the house.
2: All right. Good use morning and dump. To you, Akeem Olaleko. So you had Rotimi Amaechi. Rotimi Amaechi is of the ADC, mm-hmm. and Rotimi Amaechi is running to be president. Mm-hmm. That's what he wants to be, hoping mm-hmm. that he will get the ticket of his party. Mm-hmm. Now, he was asked the question about fuel subsidies. Rotimi Amaechi said that he will retain the policy, mm-hmm. but that they will find a way to make sure that the money gets to the people and they will be able to buy fuel with it. And the PhD question is, How? I thought he was going to tell us how he's going to make the money get back to us. Or is he going to put the money on an envelope and begin to hand it over to us one by one? Hmm. Like we saw just now in the video. Hmm. Now, he said something about bring down the price. How will you bring down the price? Are you going to stop the market economy that we are running right now? Hmm. Are you going to stop it? And do what?
1: Yes, that these are
2: going to control the price.
1: These are the fundamental questions. We all know that the money being saved from the fuel subsidy is not reflecting when it comes to the economy that we have. Mm. But if you're saying that you're going to ensure that the money is infused into the economy, how?
2: Yeah, and how?
1: In what way?
2: How are you going to make Dangote sell the price and sell
1: below
2: the fuel?
1: Yeah.
2: Cheaper.
1: Yeah.
2: You know, to Nigerians.
1: I mean, these are the principal questions that we should be asking, because when the president, when campaigning in 2023, was saying that fuel subsidy was going to be gone, mm. we didn't ask this how and what was going to follow, what mm. will be done after, mm. what will be done mm. to, you know, alleviate the burden that will mm. be on the masses. Mm-hmm.
2: Yeah.
1: You know, we didn't ask this question. These are the critical questions that we definitely have to ask.
2: And we are there now.
1: Yeah.
2: All right, so please come to Facebook and answer our question, if you may, and then we'll love to read your comment. But we'll bring the videos back. If you missed the videos will be back. The videos of how they share money, mm-hmm. those videos will be back, and mm-hmm. they will be on while the advert is running. So that when we return, we'll now take your calls. We also want to have our final issue, is what Atiku said about zoning, mm-hmm. and what's your position about it. Atiku said that zoning the presidency to the south by opposition political parties is a wrong move.
1: And he said the only way to defeat President Bola Tinubu in the coming election is to zone it to the north.
2: All right. What do you think about it? We will take a break and return shortly. To stay with us.
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7: It's morning, and you feel the urge to rush off again. 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

0: Hi, thank you for being with us on Splash FM 105.5. We told you that we have three issues, but we started on. If you go to our Facebook fan page now, if you missed it, please go there. If you're just tuning in, what we saw there were politicians distributing money to poor people or to indigent Nigerians, and we're asking, is this something that can help people out of poverty? It's a practice by politicians. In fact, they put money on the table. Mm-hmm. Just place the money right there on the table, mm-hmm. and they are putting the envelope mm-hmm. and giving people. So do you think this is one way to take Nigerians out of poverty, or this is not possible? It's not going to take people out of poverty. What do you think about it? So that's what we wanted to speak to. Second one is Amechi.
1: You mean the third one?
0: The third one is Amechi. Amechi is saying that he will retain fuel subsidy, but he will not by any means, make you suffer. Mm-hmm. He will ensure that the money that is removed from subsidy gets back to you. Mm-hmm. And we had a conversation earlier this morning that if we remove subsidy, mm-hmm. if we are making more money, why are we borrowing more? Don't also forget that we call something MTEF. In that MTEF every year, we impute there how much we are going to borrow every year. So don't think that this borrowing a happenstance. Mm-hmm. No, they don't happen. They've been there. Mm-hmm. If you had time to read our MTEF while we are planning the budget, they are always there. The deficits and how we are going to show up the deficits, they have always been there. So why do we plan so much to borrow when we say we have so much to share? Yesterday we discussed how state governors are getting almost triple what they used to get 3 years ago.
1: And talking about that, as much as we didn't plan to talk about this, it got me thinking about what Agbakoba said, some of the things that we've discussed on this table before. And let me just take part of what he said. A legal practitioner and former Nigerian Bar Association President, Dr. Lisa Agbakoba, SAN, called for a comprehensive restructuring of Nigeria's public finance system, arguing that the country's revenue challenges are rooted in constitutional and institutional inconsistencies rather than actual scarcity of funds. Presenting a paper in Lagos, Agbakoba said the confusion between the federal account and the Treasury single account, TSA, has weakened fiscal transparency and enabled large-scale revenue leakages. He inched his argument on Section 162, Subsection 1 of the 1999 Constitution, which requires that all federally collected revenues be paid into the Federation account for distribution among the three tiers of government. According to him, the constitutional provision has not been fully implemented, as the Treasury single account introduced by Executive Directive in 2015 has effectively taken over the role in practice. Basically, what he was saying was that these leakages contribute to how we have to overly borrow time and time again. And he also cited alleged discrepancies in remittances in key government agencies, including claims that the NNPCL remitted 600 billion naira out of the 1.1 trillion naira due in 2014, retaining 500 billion naira for what was described as legacy obligations. And it was hinting that to the 60-40 figure leakages that we've talked about when it comes to money going into the Federation account in itself. I'm just linking that to the problems, so to put it, that we're facing as a nation in itself.
0: All right, so the last one is what Atiku said about zoning. African Democratic Congress ADC presidential aspirant Alhaji Atiku Abubakar faltered the zoning of the Nigeria Democratic Congress NDC presidential ticket to the south. He described the move as a setback to plans by opposition parties to displace President Bola Ahmed Tinubu in 2027 election. The former vice president said the zoning, which is meant to solely benefit an individual, is a strategy that could weaken the effort to unseat the ruling party. Atiku said in a statement by his media aide, Odushola Sunday, that presenting another southern candidate against President Tinubu, who is from the south, will place the opposition at the disadvantage position ahead of the elections. It was the first time Atiku would directly react to the zoning of the presidential ticket to the south by the NDC. It is believed that the party led by Senator Siraka Dixon adopted a zoning formula to accommodate the presidential ambition of former Anambra State Governor Peter Obi in 2027. Under this arrangement, the one-time presidential ticket is zoned to the south, with the understanding that power will shift to the north in 2031. So this one is about 2031, not 2027, actually. Now, according to the permutations, former Kano State Governor Rabiu Kwokwonso is expected to be the running mate to Obi, who is most likely to be tipped for the NDC presidential ticket. Obi, who defected from Labour Party to the ADC in December, suddenly left for the NDC 2 weeks ago, having realized that the ADC ticket may elude him at the primary. So do you agree with Atiku here? Atiku said Nigeria's electoral history does not support the idea of an opposition challenger from the same geopolitical zone defeating a sitting president. He said it's important to ask how a southern opposition candidate can realistically defeat a southern incumbent president. He said no such outcome had occurred in the country's political history. He maintained that while the ruling Bola Tinubu-led administration and the APC may choose to retain power within the south, the opposition must approach the contest with a more strategic calculation rather than relying on sentiment or symbolic consideration.
1: But of course, in reaction separately, opposition parties dismissed the argument as politically narrow, divisive, and inconsistent with the country's power-sharing understanding. And they said that whether South or whatever it is, President Tinubu can be defeated in the coming elections.
0: Now, Atiku also made a comment here. He said the claim that fairness demands that should be another southern presidency. He said no. He said by 2027 the south will have occupied the presidency for about 18 years in the fourth republic compared to about 10 years for the north. Atiku said extending southern occupancy of the presidency by another 4 years will further widen the imbalance rather than address it. So that's his argument.
1: Yes.
0: Where do you stay, you know, on this argument? And then I saw this story. Makinde, now our member, says APM ex-BOT chairman. Now, before I read the story, you know, I talked about the fact that the register had been sent to
1: INEC.
0: And so nobody can defect today to another party.
1: Must have been in the works.
0: So you must have defected.
1: Mm-hmm.
0: So it means that all those who are running on the bill of Shehi Makinde's group must have defected to a particular party. You know, in this story, he talked about five House of Representatives members, all loyal to the governor, recently dumped the PDP for the APM. And he listed them. Dikrula is Stanley Olajide, Ibadan Southwest, Ibadan Northwest. Abbas Adegun, Ibadan Northeast, Southeast. Farajimi Oyekunle, Ibadan North Federal Constituency. And Anthony Adepoju, Ibadan North, Ibadan Central. Shina Oyedeji, Isayin Itesiwaju Kajola, Iwajowa Federal Constituency. And so it means that if this loyalist of Shehi Makinde had defected to APM, what it means is Shehi Makinde also in APM now? I'm sure that his name will be on a particular party with INEC.
1: The ex-BOT chairman that is claiming that Makinde is already in APM, his name.
0: Okay, he said former chairman Mohammed Musa Bagana confirmed yesterday that Oyo State Governor Shehi Makinde now belongs to the APM.
1: All right, you have
0: his name. Okay.
1: Yes.
0: If you doubt what I've just read, it's on page 3
1: of the Nation
0: newspaper. Page 3 of the Nation newspaper has it. So we'd like to hear your thoughts. I will begin to take your calls.
1: Okay, so I need to clarify. Okay. I didn't ask you to say the name because I doubted. I'm saying it so that people listening can know the name of the person
0: them,
1: making the claim.
0: Yes. Go to the Nation newspaper, and you see the story there. Let's begin to take the call. 0706-949-3000.
1: Hello, good morning.
2: Hello.
1: Good morning.
0: Morning, sir.
2: Good morning. I'm SB.
1: Welcome, SB. Welcome.
2: From my person.
1: Welcome.
2: Thank you. At school, the ground do same. I think your remembrance that he was the one that led an short-term protest during Obasanjo's regime. Why is he now hell-bent on struggling that arrangement now? He was the one that said the principal must not stand, and that's the end of his fight now. Why is he looking for loopholes to justify his ambition to run. Anyway, he's a sprinter. Let him continue to run. Let's see how far he can go. Thank you.
1: Thank you so much, SB.
0: 0706-949-3000. 0706-949-3000.
3: Hello, good morning.
1: Good morning.
3: Good morning, Mr. Sheung. Auntie Jumoke, good morning.
1: Auntie Boko. Good morning. Good morning. It's fine. It's fine.
3: God bless you for the question that you asked. I joined when you play the speech of Amechi, and you asked a question. How? Because Amechi said that he will not return subsidy, and that he will make sure that the money that was that approved from the removal of those sequence of the city comes back to the populace. Is that not what he said?
1: Yeah. Yes.
3: Then you said how? You see, people should not believe this politician. All what they are after is to get to the power. There is no agenda. There is no plan. There is no... I love the question the journalists are asking these people. All what they are that is in their mind is to remove Bola Tinubu. And that is not what we want now. What I mean that, well, that is not what we want, is that we want the person that will tell us what he or she can do better than what Bola Tinubu is doing since 2023. Fine. Behind the quest. In fact, I can say I'm a senior citizen, I'm a retired officer, and by quest every day. It's affecting me. But what can people do more than what is doing? I listened to question was it Okibaloye through to Ahmed, the one that defected with Obi to NDC. He talked about asking, are you people going to bring back first subsidy? He said no.
0: Please round off your thoughts, sir.
3: Are you hearing me?
1: Yes, no? Please round off your thoughts.
3: Yes, yeah, he said that they are still going to think of what they are going to do. When a politician says they are still going to do, think of what they do. About 7 months to the election, you know that these people did not have
1: anything. All right.
3: What I want to say is that Nigerians and journalists should help bring poor masses to
0: all
3: ask
0: right.
3: the question that what can you do better?
0: Okay, right. Thank you. Alhaji.
1: Hello.
4: Hello.
1: Good morning.
0: Hello.
4: Good morning, Sheung.
1: Good morning.
4: I'm all the people that studio. God bless all of you.
0: Good morning, sir.
4: I'm always happy when you good questions. See, all these politicians who get together. You see, you are enlightening the populace. Telling the populace what all those people talking, what they are. You can imagine Atiku's inordinate ambition started from the time he was advised to Obasanjo. It's only God's arrangement. Abadu was he narrowly escaped. Let me tell you, we know, I moved closer to the stakeholders then. If Richard Akinde had signed the papers presented to him, Abadu would have been in told me concretely, and he saw me in the paper. And they have occupied the instrument of Obasanjo and presented it to him to go through and then tell them that it's okay. And right thinking people then, I won't mention names, hold on, it is you that with your two dogs, you did not allow our Lord to buy your girl two dogs. Now again, it is you that want to sign Obasanjo's
1: Okay.
0: All right, Raju.
4: He told me
0: and
4: that was the man who has been in the meeting.
0: Okay.
4: And these are facts that I'm doing to the public. I'm not going to
0: come
4: and
0: challenge
4: because it is what I
0: am. All right, Araji, thank you. It's all right. Thank you very much, sir. Hello, good morning.
5: Good morning. Sister, good morning. This is Anthony.
1: Sister is Ibokon Anthony.
5: Good morning.
1: Let me
5: add to Atiku. Now I can see clearly that Atiku is truly a spoiler and very politically stubborn man. I don't understand. Yeah, it's logic in what he's saying. Now that made me know truly. People are saying, why did Obi leave ABC? That he does not know whether how the something will be. Already, yes, now I realize that Atiku has even bought the ABC as the one, as the presidential candidate. But why can't him at this stage understand the so-called vocation or whatsoever the gentleman agreement does not work? It does not work generally regarding the country development. But since it has been adopted that way and we are following it, why shouldn't he allow? And okay, let that South finish the remaining four. Since Buhari finished good 8 years. Now he's counting for me, Anthony, senior citizen, that if you look at it, South has ruled more. What about Buhari 9 years as a president, as under military? What about Abacha? What about Gowon? Calculate all of them. Over 40 years that North has been ruling this country. What is he talking about? Does he think we are morons or we don't understand? Now I can see that the man is a spoiler. Now, let him just wait. God is the one that gives us this power. If he says you will be a president of Nigeria, it's not by your own making an effort. You can spare your life. Whatever the time is due for you, you will make it. And if God says no, there's nothing you do, you will not make it. Let people talk to the man. Let him relax and see how the South will do with this election. After 4 years now, no Southerner dear, I know the Northerner, to say, I want to come out to contest for presidency.
0: Okay.
5: Not the Northerners. They will never allow that.
0: Okay. Thank you. Thank you, sir.
1: Hello. Good morning.
6: Hello. Good morning.
1: Good morning.
6: Mr. Charles from
0: the church. Charles, welcome.
6: I want to go straight to the point, to the questions you asked. On the handout, the government only gives you a cronies contract to enlist them. Those handouts cannot take us to Libya. 10,000 naira in Nigeria today cannot cook a pot of soup. So how does that lift you out of poverty? I would prefer if the government is honest, bring down fuel prices, let there be electricity, let infrastructure be okay. There are things you can do, bring inflation down. Pay government workers living wages. This will bring down poverty and it will affect everybody. And then secondly, on Ameshi, I think most of them are concentrating on subsidy because they cannot think outside the box. You cannot say we should rely only on oil as our only revenue in the country. I accept the government that can think outside the box. So look at other means and bring things into the country that will reach the country. Not only oil. Even the present government that the most subsidy is still borrowing. It's still borrowing. It has not stopped. So I don't agree with Ameshi. They should look away from subsidy, look away from oil, and look at other things that can bring money into the country. And lastly, on the article, Obi is not from South. Obi is from East. And to some extent, East has not really gotten his place when it comes to Nigerian politics. So let them give history and let us see what they can do. And what we are after is moving Nigerians forward. And not if you are from East, West, North or South.
1: Thank you.
0: Now, let me quickly clarify that. Charles, you don't understand the way they are talking about this rotation. Mm-hmm. It's to say that Nigeria is divided into two broad parts.
1: South and the North.
0: So the South comprises
1: Southwest, South East, and South.
0: Mm-hmm. And then the North has also the same. So that's the way they look at it. Mm-hmm. All right. So let's go for the break and we'll return in a moment. Stay with us.
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More than 60 winners every week. 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Cash here, they give one lucky winner, one obongera we meet full finish plus 500,000 naira. This is layer. Now the first time we dey do this one. So what did you dey wait now? Start to dey play right now. You fit play as many times as you want. 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Or we website www.cashier.ng. Remember, say if you never reach 18 years, make you no play on Ilaya Cashbot. Ilaya don't land up.

0: so. This is Jolly Johnny on the streets. 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
4: All right, thank you so much for being there. I think we should take some comments from Facebook.
5: Yes,
4: there are some comments. Wale Julius said, politicians created poverty and illiteracy to get people enslaved. Oshibaju's market money was used for the purpose to benefit for them. Likewise, it's still working. Dick Joke says, Sean, people don't tell you they want to get out of poverty. Really? They need what politicians is giving them, quick money. Their
6: sense will only return when it is finished.
4: Okay.
6: I think it meant.
4: Okay.
6: Then Gbeye Gabolanwa says, to your question on the money hands out to the people, frankly, this cannot change people's lives. Straight money. Okay, I think you just read that. Gbemini Yobilaya says, good morning, Mr. Shimani Bokun. Amechi, Atiku, Obi, and Bulaba all do not have answers to our problems because they are part of the problem. Those who have been articulating the issues and preferring solutions, like Adebayo of SDP and Shewore of AAC, Nigerians are not listening to them. How do we expect a man that has been part of the system from 1999 to 2023, a man who could not complete a monorail or as a governor, to explain the howness of real poverty alleviation? It cannot now. Like Bulaba, like Amechi, they are the same of same and more of it.
4: No, the Gbeye Gabolanwa comment, I've not read it.
6: Oh, okay.
4: Yes, your question on the money hands out to the people. Frankly, this can't change people's life. Has trader money handed out by VP Oshibaju, who nearly killed himself in Kwara State, then to traders change their lives? No, Sean. Bishop Oyedepo, in one of his sermons on the pulpit, asked the congregation, where is the balance of all the money collected from politicians in 2023 elections? Sharing money on the long run impoverished the people the more. APC is not only part, it's not the only party that does it. All parties do the same.
6: Toluwala Shadetola says, the APC appears to lack convincing campaign strategies ahead of 2027 because many Nigerians believe most of its previous campaign promises have not been fully achieved. This is why some people feel the ruling party may be indirectly fueling crisis within opposition parties to weaken them and make the 2027 general election easier in their favor. Then Wale Julius says, we are talking about fuel substitute. Is it only fuel we need? Education is there, not working. Electricity is there, not available. Health sector, not available. Security is nothing. What is the government? I think you mean, what does government want to give us to enjoy democracy?
4: And the Bimini, you came back with another comment. Said, regarding, you have comments? Is it on? Yes, speak it.
6: Hello?
7: Are you there?
6: You have to move away from your radio.
7: Yeah, good morning, ma.
6: Good morning, sir.
7: You see, one of the problems we have...
6: What's your name?
7: Olatipa from Shukai, Ibadan.
6: Welcome.
7: One of the problems we have in this country is our inability to speak the truth when it matters most.
6: Mm-hmm.
7: And we turn falsehood to be the truth. You see, I don't know that... You know, people don't know that when we speak the truth, it makes peace. And it makes us to live long. How could someone be talking about regional presidency that is not in the constitution? If there was an agreement between Baba Buhari and Baba Tinubu that Buhari should spend 8 years while Tinubu should spend 8 years, that is within the APC, when they are forming the APC, what does that have to do with other parties? Is it in the constitution? And if Wike, because of his ambition to become the president in 2023, form coalition with other governors of the APC to tutor them, to tutor the southern presidency, and he could not clinch the presidency, he couldn't clinch the vice presidency, and he was talking about the presidency now. Then, now the Menemesis is catching up with them. Agnes Kwade wants to become the president just because of their own selfish interest. We are just giving the non-narrative. Is it in constitution? No, it's for their own convenience, but for their own interest. That is it. Thank you very much.
6: Thank you so much.
4: Now, the comment says, and regarding the packaging of money by politicians, what else can they do? They have no manifesto, no new idea, no strategy, a development of society, development on social engineering, so they can only give what they have. Haven't popularized the people anyways. When we are really sick and tired, when we individually stop hoping to be the next lucky one to make it to the till, we'll rise and take back our nation. Till then, status quo, antebellum. And you laughed. Popularize the people anyways, he said. Yes. I think somebody is on this line. Let's see if we can take this call and then we can go.
6: Hello, good morning.
5: Morning.
6: Welcome.
5: So this is Akin. You see, if you would, we might even know that we don't want this regime again, all you have to say, all you have to do, when the campaign term comes, the song you'll be singing here in the Southwest, only the Southwest, if you want it to happen, say, I fail more. Other regions know what they want to say, but say, I fail more, so that you know that we are serious to remove this government. Not sudden. At the end of the day, you went and vote. Say, I fail more, so that will enter his ears. Thank you.
6: Thank you so much.
4: And that's the final call for us today. And thank you so much, everyone who's been part of the discussion. And we are moving on to the next program. And
6: I want to be a daughter to Wole.
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0: Yes, so Ayeko to Ayeko do do, but at the same time, I don't know if a key in your febe eyan na fe ka more o ye ka more abi. 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Yes, sir. Yes, ma. We thank God. Last week on the radio show, the day was very iconically exciting and symbolic. The episode fell on my 61st birthday, and we used the opportunity to hold a special live panelist session on radio. Our topic was Nigeria's wobbling, fumbling democracy. Whose fault? Way forward. It was a superlative session we had, and we give God all the glory. Happy birthday to me once again. Alarani Baraga, Ogonifolukoluwa. Please permit me to just to thank our distinguished panelists who honored the living God living in me, who honored God, who is the only one that owns inspiration and health. Our panelists were all here in the studio live. I appreciate all of them. I appreciate you, my parliamentarian and brother, Honorable Yinka Omikunle, who represents Ibadan Southeast Constituency 2 in the Oyo State House of Assembly. Thank you very much, my brother. I also thank you, Honorable Tajudeen Adigun Adeniyi Atu Baba, the chairman of Ibadan Southwest LCDA, Mumoloreo. Well, it's also a thing of delight to appreciate my Lord Bishop, Bishop of Ogbomosho, Methodist, Ogbomosho Methodist, yes. God bless you, sir. God bless you, sir. He is also the chairman of your State Pilgrims Welfare Board, Christian Wing. He was there practically to pray for us. And he was also a member of the panel. I'm talking about Dr. Engineer Ademola Muradiyo. Egun mi, Mudupe. God bless you, sir. My God, Patapataya, Alagba Tunde Olawuwo. God bless you. He arranged for a special studio for us to hold the session. Adupe, I must be appreciative of Pastor Oluwaseun Makinola for joining us as a panelist. That one, my Oga, be that great, intelligent man, eloquent professional. With that special microphone friendly voice, Mujisoro in Ogami Alagbaseun Omakinola. Well, take a bow, Sir Architect Muiwaige, for being a friend indeed. He was here with us in the studio as a panelist. He followed us to the office where we were there all day. He also arranged for all parrots. I'm sure all parrots will remember. Kunlogun Shalamumu. Sure. Hey, I appreciate all members of the Parrot Extra family. I thank you for being with me always. Well, at our corporate office last Tuesday, in addition to Architect Miwaigi, Mogaji Bashiru Kuti of Opulence Creation did his best to make sure that my appearance matched the specialty, the special nature of the day. Ire Sinko, I apologize. I'm sure he understands what I'm talking about. Dr. Tunji Oladunni of TESCOM, Honorable Yusuf Adebisi of Oyo State House of Assembly was in our office too. He was there on behalf of himself and his father, the extremely talented Taye Currency, Taye Adebisi, Taye Currency of Dodo Laughing Jedodo fame. Dodo Laughing Jedodo. So I must not forget those who supported us one way or the other. Desmond Adegboyega Popola, Kush, you and your people, I appreciate you. God bless you. Thanks for holding the special studio intact for us that day. Special thanks to Jide Ademoye of Cornell Travels, former commander of Oyo FRSC, Rosemary Alo, I appreciate you, madam. Barrister Akeem Agwaje, Honorable Ramota Oke Makinde, Barrister Sharafadin Ali, Alagba Bola, Ahmed Adedoja of London, Semper Optimum, my brother. Well, oh, you don't, oh, you Joby of London too. I appreciate you. I want to tell you, I'm London here. Alagba Ali of the United States of America, I appreciate you. Mrs. Olubukola Joke Oladipo, your TESCOM chairperson, thank you, madam, for that sweet cake you sent to us. And when you had your cake, one point no more. Much I draw for you, as you adequate. I equally appreciate Professor Daoud Shongodoyin, Wally Michael of Online Dynamics, Chairman of UNUJ, Comrade Akeem Babatunde Abbas, CPS, Dr. Suleiman Olanrewaju, Dare Aleshinoye Tokpe Eluyefa, Evangelist Ajibole Ogunkeye, Idea of You Feed Fly, and so many others, including Anjolo Oluwayinka Agbola and Toyentin Oluwatoyinka Agbola, my darling wife. God bless all of you. And of course, I appreciate my online publishers from Abuja, GoCorp, Guild of Online Corporate Publishers. GoCorp, I thank you. They also sent a beautiful cake. Alaji Danlami Modu, my president at GoCorp, God bless you. Of course, my birthday cannot fall on a Tuesday again, and it will fall on another Tuesday in year 2037. May God keep us in sound health till then. Yeah, so I've not forgotten. I have 50,000 naira here for to give out to widows. The person who sent the cash does not want her name to be mentioned. We will decide what to do about it, and I will go about it today. You know, on this radio show, we really do not have time for that kind of thing. It's not as if we don't want to be doing it, but time pressure. Time is always against us. So we will find something we can do about it before the radio show ends today. It's another great time to be here to entertain everybody. Thank you for listening, for tuning in. It's still Parrot Extra on radio. Are you cool on radio? Good morning, Ibadan. Good day, wherever you are listening or watching us. My name is Olayinka Agboola once again, but a lot of people call me Mr. Parrot. Today is the 12th day in the month of May, year 2026. Anybody there, let me. Tunde Aiku, San, the great iconic legal practitioner. Agbara Tipoju, Oda Otisalo, Europe, that was 60th birthday. Bashi, the next week. Tobadi. Now, our weekly snippet. Dear listener, please make it a duty. What do you mean, say? Make it a duty to be kind to your family, be good to your friends, and be wonderful to your neighbors, especially in these days of hard times. Please put a smile on at least a person's face every day. Let people have reason or reasons to say God bless you to you, and goodness shall follow you. I'm sure my guest is listening to what I'm saying. Put a smile on somebody's face. It pays. Yes, so I'm not here alone to parrot. Desmond Adigboye Gakupola, Oromiti Sue, Oya Mokie, Ajolo last week, no, ni. Shazma Louie, ni, no. Sure. Anyway, what I'm going to go at the day, see at the day, you, but I don't know, Nika, I'm going to go to the Be Oba Shemaje, Ori, Omakush, Ojua Shewa Lito, because he's a little new, because he's going to tell you. Hello, for Ashi. Oh, yeah. As we are always doing it, we announced that our guest for today, our celebrity guest for today, is going to be Ambassador Kunle Olatunji, a gubernatorial aspirant under Action Democratic Party, ADP, in Oyo State. He's already in the studio with me here. Ambassador Kunle Olatunji is a politician of note, and he is publicly known through his involvement in state politics and his association with the late former governor of Oyo State, Senator Abiola Ajimobi. Well, he's previously served as special assistant on media and publicity to Governor Ajimobi during the APC administration in Oyo State. And we can say a lot of things about him. He's an international businessman and he's into furniture. Okay. That's one of the different me with Pedebeo.
1: Well, let me start by first of all congratulating you once again on your
0: I missed out
1: on that occasion.
0: Gbadiali, mo ti fe US Gbadiali.
1: Emi ati Gbadejo lo si University of Lagos. It was my classmate.
0: Oh, the America.
1: I'm planning. University of Lagos 1990. We graduated in 1991.
0: Okay.
1: Fantastic man. Okay.
0: Enyo bi adada.
1: Omoluabi.
0: Omoluabi. Teni, awon ta ni kan wa so.

0: here with us for taking time out of no time. And well, you just got here, and I'm really appreciative. I'm appreciative. I will not take it for granted. I am very honest about that. I really appreciate it. Thank you very much. So, let me quickly add this one. I appreciate your courage, because for you to plunge into these political, murky political waters, that means you are really courageous.
1: Thank you very much.
0: How is the political arena treating you?
1: Well, we thank God. Realistically, you defined it properly. Very murky waters. Difficult terrains. Challenging.
0: Funny people.
1: You know, all kind of characters you see there. And you know, you thank God, you and I, we've come a long way. We've been formed severally by godly and goodly parenthood, and the schools we attended, the people we have interacted with, our beliefs, our core values and beliefs, and the trajectory as well too in the political environment, dated far back as over 25 years ago.
0: Almost 30 years ago.
1: Mm-hmm. So let me say, I've been well prepared, well groomed. I have learned a lot within the system. I've been backstabbed. I've been front stabbed. You know, I've had a lot of very challenging experiences. So there's really nothing new, but God has prepared me for the tough challenges ahead. I didn't even know that I was going to come up, you know, this far. But God, in His own capacity, who knows the future, has put me through all these challenges, you know, learning curves over the past 30 years thereabout. Actively, I've been involved in the last, since 2006, with my mentor, Senator Abilajimo, you mentioned in your intro, Kolonba Aforokemo. We learned a lot. We've been prepared. So God has prepared me for this assignment.
0: God has prepared you. I must be honest with you.
1: Training, all the training, all the learning course, all the challenges I face, all the ups and downs, all those exposure are part of what has, you know, what have
0: really prepared
1: me for this assignment.
0: Okay, you have been prepared. Okay, look, let's start from this point. You know, I was alluding to what we did on this radio show last week. Tuesday, we had a panelist session, and where our topic was Nigeria's wobbling, fumbling democracy. Now, do you think Nigeria's democracy is wobbling and fumbling? Do you think it is
1: wobbling and fumbling?
0: Whose fault?
1: Everybody. So we're actually, the reality of life is that since we are still here, by the grace of God, we are going to stay long.
0: Amen.
1: We hold this society responsibility of active participation in politics. On the side, you know, our discussion, we mentioned this a while ago, that the fault of the elite class, like minds, people, individuals that have capacity to really drive system, individuals don't grow as endowed, because leadership is sometimes divinely endowed.
0: Yes.
1: And apart from you having interest to serve, just anybody, Latin Maron. We have tried our best. We make noise all the time. Timon play ni bi te fi message Timon an lese ge bi olari lese ge bi oluko ge bi akeko ge bi onisowo ge bi oludari ilu President

0: governors, ministers, senators, House of Rep members, State House of Assembly members, chairman of local government. In whatever capacity you find yourself, leaders, you know, of industry, entrepreneurs, traders, drivers, in whatever capacity, what on control traffic, in any capacity,
1: so
0: you find yourself,
1: to
0: are you
1: to
0: doing
1: that,
0: the right thing?
1: I need to do one so ni pe ni ipinle Oyo Olorun tun ni fe wa atun lo ni tun ye ko ma to wa sonu ashi wa ni mo wa ashi emi aso n to to to dara
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1: 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It's still Parrot Extra on radio. Ayeko Oto on radio. My name is Olayinka Agboola. I'll be right back. 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

0: je good mama. 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
1: It's morning, and you feel the urge to rush off again. Pause and grab a bowl. Pour your Kellogg's cornflakes into the bowl. Feel yourself let go of the stress as you pour into your bowl. Focus on what nourishes you. Listen. That sound? That's the source of energy, goodness of grains and vitamin. That's Kellogg's Power.

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share salami. Now so we go the share money for honor. 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This is layer. Now the first time we do this one. So what did you the wait now? Start to the play right now. You fit play as many times as you want. 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Or we website www.cashier.ng. Remember, say if you never reach 18 years, make you your play.

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1: Yes, so this is Jolly Johnny on the streets. 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

0: You're welcome back to the show. It's still Parrot Extra on radio. Ayeko to on radio. 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
1: 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Whatever I've achieved in life today, I give all the glory to God Almighty. No Godfather.
0: No Godfather. Okay.
1: It is God
0: okay.
1: The Father. So, Emma, I'm going to say, I'm going to say,
0: I'm
1: going to say, do you understand governance? Do you understand dynamics of government? Various sectoral, you know, aspects of governance, education, agriculture, industrial expansion, do you have understanding of infrastructure, do you have capacity to attract investment, do you understand all these various dynamics of how to manage society? Majority of players within the system ko ye won akala won fe je governor edun okay kilo ba se lupo education how many students so mo ye number of students so wa ni number of students so wa lo your state
0: ani kan te ma
1: so mo number of teachers so mo schools number mo how bad things are
0: mo nkan ta mo yen fe okay
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0: ogun to ye go go food basket
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1: 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I will shock people that this is not I didn't just wake up
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1: 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ke se le se you have the best approach is what I call active participation within the system.
0: Okay.
1: To provide quality leadership and governance.
0: Mm-hmm.
1: By the grace of God, I have all it takes. And I said, okay, I can't just be sitting down looking at things, complaining, saying they're not doing very well. Although they're not doing it the best way we want it. Okay. They have tried their best. So now, active participation, direct involvement in governance is what actually
0: propelled
1: me towards
0: in governance.
1: Taking the challenge.
0: But direct involvement in money gathering.
1: Yeah,
0: money. How much are you worth?
1: Me she billionaire. Me the kid she multi-millionaire.
0: Okay.
1: She go by the grace of God. I'm comfortable.
0: You are comfortable.
1: And I have everything. God has been good to me.
0: You know what I'm about to tell you.
1: I have a lot of very good friends. Fantastic friends.
0: Okay, that can support you.
1: Support
0: no. 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
0: se bo na just
1: I'm not going to
0: be e le lo kishi la son is
1: black to you e gbogbo o te ba fe na e gbodo ni planning
0: desmond
1: ajabi
0: Mm-hmm.
1: That is the process, that is the way they do it in politics.
0: Mm-hmm.
1: But our money idea, must we waste resources? Okay, taba not to your test or yanko.
0: Mm-hmm.
1: She and the achieve results are fair achieve. Mm-hmm. Number 3. Okay, Lula if I'm mule, no, what any kind
0: of. Lula if I'm mule. Call up for your camera.
1: So, do that.
0: Ambassador Kunle Olatunji not work with Lumi, Action Democratic Party.
1: Action Democratic Party.
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6: 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That sound? 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

0: fun re sofo ma fun re sofo pelu hero hunter bike kickstart alloy tun ti a sese se o ti wa bayi lodun awon onisowo wa ti o sumo regina na wo die fun alaye si kan si wa lori ero yi 0800 800 8080.
1: Do you know that you have the right to quality broadcasting? 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

comments, also remember to include your name, address, telephone number, email, and append your signature. 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

0: so. This is Jolly Johnny on the streets. How well do you know Maggi Chicken Flavor? Oh yeah, spell celery.
1: 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Celery.
0: Bros, you want turn into salary? Okay, spell turmeric.
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0: Correct. 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
4: Yes, you're welcome back to the show. It's still Parrot Extra on radio. Ayiko Oto on radio, and my guest is still powerfully with me. If you are watching us live on Facebook, you must have seen us arguing. On air and off air, we will continue to argue, because if he wants to serve, we need to get him to convince us. So, how do you want to convince me that you... Well, by the way, the guest I have with me is Ambassador Kunle Olatunji, the, well, candidate, gubernatorial candidate for Action Democratic Party in Oyo State. So I was about to ask you, okay, yeah. How do you want to convince me that you are the best man to become the governor of Oyo State in year 2027?
5: Well, let me quickly say that. Convince me. My assessment of the people that have been showing interest in the governorship election 2027, I must say that Oyo State is very lucky.
4: Very.
5: Paraded
4: arsenal of...
5: In terms of arsenal of fantastic, brilliant minds, all of us, by the grace of God, I can't say none of us is not good enough.
4: Okay.
5: I must appreciate that. In all the parties, I've been part of the political system for a long while. So I give that to all of us that we have found. However...
4: Oyo State, that is a bit of your life. Oyo is a bit
5: of your life.
4: Everywhere.
5: One of indigenous of our state, indigenous of our state, known she chairman NRS, Dr. Zakari Deji. Brilliant minds are everywhere. However, only one person will become governor.
4: Yes.
5: Now, therefore, that takes me to your question. One, my understanding of the dynamics of governance, my sincerity of purpose, my vision towards the bringing back the experience we've had in the last couple of years before everything turned upside down. You and I, you will agree with me that we've had a fantastic growing up years.
4: Yeah.
5: Tari good governance, Bushi Morilaya and Babalagi. Enjoy free education. Secondary school, my second year in CSC grammar school, all the books I needed for physics, chemistry, maths, biology, everything,
4: yes,
5: they
4: were
5: given to me. We borrow with everything. School fees. Can't we bring back those beautiful days? So education will be my priority.
4: Yes.
5: Human capacity development and quality education. Then we're going to concentrate on technical education.
4: Yes.
5: Currently, you know, you mentioned that I'm in furniture making.
4: Yes.
5: Do you know that what I've made in furniture making business in the last 5 years I started compared to what I made in corporate services for almost 20 years? In fact, I can say less than times 10 of it. So, Taban need technical education to stand, which is going to be one of our focus. We're going to develop human capacity and empower them to be able to make money. We're going to focus on agriculture. That's why I said, okay, people will enjoy my government by the way. I understand the dynamics of sectoral development. What are we supposed to do? Look at Oyo State. We have that advantage of research institutions all over within Oyo State. Government presently doesn't have synergy with those institutions. NIOT is here, FRIN is here, CRIN is here, HIT is here. Then you come and launch a seminar and can lost you if I can't pass this job. All of these institutions are going to work together. How do we make Oyo State to be the best in agriculture and become and have agrolite establishment in those areas?
4: Okay.
5: Agriculture expansion will be critical to us. Energy development will be part of our focus. Infrastructure development. It will accommodate industrial corridor. We're going to bring in, by God's grace, we're going to work together with in synergetic relationship, collaboration with international investment in organizations to bring investment into Oyo State. And don't forget human capacity. We have told you we are going to expand that. We're going to attract international organizations that will come and recruit people here. Mm-hmm. And then we are going to build system that will drive the economy. Awa ko la ma da industry today, but in che job ban ni make the ọlọpọlọ pípẹ ẹdá tó tẹ ní tó ní ìgbàgbọ
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5: 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duty of the president to help them organize themselves they should the opposition system in Nigeria today must go back and redefine what opposition actually is supposed to do provide alternative to governance good leadership if you are not comfortable with what you have on ground come together as a people and ibambele gini tinubu tele fe baje aye ti gbagbe bohun se sore di oga yin ni
2: yes
5: eyin wa ko eko la tinubu
2: kokuro
5: mi to wa o de
2: o de were
5: o won bi to nlo wa focused let the opposition e won fuka
2: ibi to ye kan
5: ke fen to gbon e wo oro wa nu ya re
2: olohun ni fi wa le olohun ko wa mo
5: se the movie is not the problem of Nigerian opposition party they should go back and check themselves and provide a new question kan yeyin te le da party manage ten bu opposition ten bu government in power ten le da party yin manage le se super fair dari there's a question mark in the leadership of opposition party member leaders. In the lack capacity to organize themselves, to manage their crisis. There's nowhere there won't be crisis.
2: Yes.
5: Even in families. Yes. But your capacity to sit down and analyze the problems and, you know, share common interests and values and resolve.
2: And invoke the spirit of
5: resolve,
2: give and take.
5: Give and take.
2: Let me give you this. Let me
5: and resolve whatever differences you have
2: of the people that we are planning to.
5: You are planning to lead. They should be your focus. If you truly believe that you want to serve the people,
2: look at shop. Look at come back
5: to solve your problems. And
2: I go here know me. That's my me. We better.
5: Call on Koshawa. No, I want you to lead the way.
2: Hold
5: on. Our alone can't get Kori Wakpe. Our shin toto. Our wa want to go and to die to long fell.
2: Our better to look on.
5: Eh, we lo talo leche. Eh, bagbe party. Party.
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5: 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Let us have empathy for the people. Let us have sympathy to the people. Let us have sincere commitment to lead and to make this society better. We have what it takes. We should be ready to do what is right.
4: We should be ready to do what is right at all times at for, all the time, right for the right set of people. I know God will help us. So our time is fast spent, so we must bring this show to an end. Thank you very much, Ambassador Kunle Olatunji, the gubernatorial candidate for Action Democratic Party. I thank you for creating time to be here with us on the radio show. And I'm sure if we invite you again, I'm sure you will graciously join us. So before I go, permit me to say belated happy birthday to mechanic Tunde Onokoya of Auto Clinics. Tunde, Mbo Ajeresimi, happy birthday to you. Pastor Mrs. Toyin Adekusibe of Canada, happy birthday to you. And today is for my good brother, Tunde Aiku, I already said his son. As you are, you Dele Taiwo, my friend of Totikwe, Totikwe, Dele Tide, Dele Funky Juju, Dele, God bless you, happy birthday to you. And those celebrating their birthdays this week, Olumide Oludare of Canada, Edward Dixon, MD, Nigeria Tribune, my great brother, happy birthday to you, Edward Dixon. Kunle Onime of Roots Radio in Abeokuta, happy birthday to you. Bashorun, Dele Momud Ogaminiye, Musifilao, and to Kominshe Gongoniye, Dele Momudu. Ojo kan won wa lori radio show yi pelu wa won ti promise me a jo se lagbara olohun. Happy birthday to you, Bob D. Alagba Shola Adegbola of Lakatabu Farms, happy birthday. Elder Yakiyemi oga mi na tun niyan na mo ke yin na e ku ojo bi olohun ma wa pelu gugu wa gugu yin. I appreciate you, God bless you. It's on this note that I will be signing out. And for our guests, if people want to say one or two things or contribute something to what you are doing, can you leave a phone number that people can call?
5: I'll be so glad to do that. Okay. My telephone number is only one,
4: 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Okay. My name is Olayinka Agbola. Till next week, I will say God bless Nigeria, God bless us all. 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
1: 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And when the time of men came, five tribes settled on it and called it Wakanda.
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I stand on your mandate, which I stand on your mandate, by your, on your mandate, by your, on your mandate, which I stand. Let us see, on your mandate, which I stand on your mandate, which I stand, Bola, on your mandate. On your mandate, on your mandate, Honorable Adebayega Ara, come on, bro. 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
2: Is that the next thing on the agenda?
0: Honorable Adegboye Gaara, you are highly welcome.
2: Oh, yeah.
3: Today is a special day, a day we've set aside, declaration day for that man who was once
2: my own
3: the director of First Bank, again the deputy governor of CBN, and the performing hard-working minister for power. Minister for power. 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
1: 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APC! APC! I can't hear you. I want to believe that we have over 35,000 people in this stadium. And if you are all here for Adebayo, Adekola, Adelabu Penkele, I want to hear it. APC! Thank you, thank you, thank you. Our leaders, our party leaders, we want to welcome you to this august occasion. Thank you so much for coming. Our leaders from all the 33 local governments of your state, we warmly welcome you, our aspirants and candidates, and inshallah, the next governor of your state, Oloye Adekola Adelabu, you're welcome to this event today. And everybody, all APC members, all APC members, say, Benkele Mercy, Benkele Mercy. 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
1: Adébájọ́nà Adéwọlé. So right now we will be linking up with the podium to hear the citation of the man of the moment. The citation is being read right now, so let me hand you over to the man who is doing the citation.
2: Is a second generation direct descendant of late Alhaji Adekoke Adelabu, popularly known as Kenkele Mercy, the most flamboyant and articulate grassroots politician of the independence political era and Nigeria's first federal minister of social services and natural resources. As great men are like eagles that build their nest on some lofty solitude. Bayo had his primary education at Ibadan Municipal Government Primary School, Agodi Ibadan, between 1976 and 1982, and secondary education at the famous Lagelu Grammar School, Ibadan, between 1982 and 1987, where he graduated with distinction. Bayo Adelabu holds a first-class degree in accounting from the prestigious Obafemi Awolowo University, Ile-Ife, and he is a fellow of the Institute of Chartered Accountants of Nigeria, ICAN, a fellow of the Chartered Institute of Bankers of Nigeria, and an associate member of the Institute of Directors of Nigeria and the United Kingdom. Adebayo Adekola Adelabu, until his appointment as Deputy Governor Operations of Central Bank of Nigeria by the federal government of former President Goodluck Ebele Jonathan in February 2014, was for about 5 years an executive director, chief financial controller officer of First Bank Nigeria PLC. Prior to that, he held the position of general manager at the West African Regional Head of Finance and Strategy, Consumer Banking and Businesses for Standard Chartered Bank. He had his professional training with Pricewaterhouse, now PricewaterhouseCoopers, an international firm of chartered accountants and management consultants, where he worked for 7 years. While with the firm, he led and managed various audit and consultancy engagements for large banks and non-bank financial institutions within and outside Nigeria. He was also on secondment to the CBN for 1 year in 1999, when he led the finance team on the CBN Reengineering and Corporate Renewal Project tagged Project Eagles. He left the firm in 2000 as an audit manager and a senior consultant to join First Atlantic Bank as the financial controller and group head of risk management and controls. He also held various other positions while in First Atlantic Bank, including the chief inspector of the bank in 2002, and group head of national public sector in 2003. Chief Adebayo Adelabu had attended various local and international trainings, seminars, conferences, including the University of London School of Management and Development, at the Euromoney Executive Education, UK and United States Institute of Internal Auditor in Orlando, Florida, Harvard Business School, Post United USA, Wharton Business School, Pennsylvania, USA Stafford Business School, California, USA, and Columbia University Business School, New York City, USA. while in Central Bank of Nigeria. Oloye Adelabu served as the chairman board of directors of the Financial Institution Training Center, FITC, and also sits on the board of the Asset Management of Nigeria, AMCON, the Nigeria Security Printing and Minting Company, NSMC, Nigeria Interbank Settlement System, NIBSS, and the Nigeria Incentive-Based Risk-Sharing System for Agricultural Lending, NISRA. He also sits on Federal Inland Revenue Services Board, FIRS. Chief Bayo Adelabu was the pioneer chairman of the 1982 to 1987 set of the Lagelu Grammar School Ibadan Old Boys Association from year 2000 to 2002, and once the treasurer of the Lagos branch of National Alumni Association. In 2012, Chief Bayo Adelabu led his 1982-1987 set whilst celebrating their 25th graduation anniversary to renovate two blocks consisting of six classrooms and to donate 500 units of student chairs and tables, 10,000 pieces of big exercise books, 10 computer workstations to the school. In 2017, it sets built a block of 8 toilets for the use of students and teachers in Lagelu Grammar School. In July 2022, Chief Adebayo Adelabu also led is set to donate another 15 units of computers and a well-equipped creative and fine art studio to the school. He has single-handedly funded the State of the High School Governing Board, SGB Administrative Building for Lagelu Grammar School. All in addition to other various support is set alumni has been rendering to Lagelu Grammar School under his able leadership. Considering all this, the Executive Governor of the State, Senator Abiola Ajimobi, appointed Chief Bayo Adelabu as the pioneer chairman of the Lagelu Grammar School Governing Council, as well as chairman of the board of Oyo State Security Trust Fund in 2017. As a deputy governor while in the Central Bank of Nigeria, Chief Bayo Adelabu influenced the establishment and building of the Technical University Ibadan, Hotel of the University of Ibadan, Senate Building of Obafemi Awolowo University Ile-Ife, and Central Bank of Nigeria Medical and Diagnostics Center in Ibadan. Graduate School of Economics and Banking built by the CBN costing over 500 million, renovation and new academic buildings for Bishop Phillips Academy by the CBN costing about 500 million naira, relocating of the CBN Entrepreneurial Development Center, EDC, from Lagos to Samonda here in Ibadan, Oyo State, and provision of employment and small contracts for hundreds of Oyo State indigenes within the 4 years of his stay at the Central Bank of Nigeria, first ever in the history of political appointment in the entire Oyo State. In his personal capacity, Oloye Bayo Adelabu uses the platform of his NGO, Bayo Adelabu Foundation, BAF, to reach out to indigent students, help support the less privileged artisans and traders, finance support, youth engagement and rehabilitation, support for the aged, widows and the physically challenged, and basic communal infrastructure support. He has also set up a skill acquisition center at Oluyoro Okeadu for training of artisans and youth in the state. His philanthropic gesture has also spread through education sector and many other health initiatives. It is in recognition of all these that the Central Council of Ibadan Indigenes, CCII, conferred on him in year 2010 the honor of Ibadan Distinguished Fellowship Award. In addition, in 2012, the then Olubad of Ibadanland, Oba Odulana Odugade, counted worthy of conferment of the chieftaincy title of Agba King Akoyi of Ibadanland, and of Ibadanland. And on the 4th of August 2018, the Alado of Aduawaye, Oba Ademola Olubile Fokokomi, Makuleboje II, conferred on him the chieftaincy title of Are Asoludero of Aduawaye. Oloye Adebayo Adekola Aduawaye Adelabu also holds a National Merit Award of the Order of the Federal Republic of Nigeria, OFR. Chief Bayo Adelabu was included in the first batch of President Bola Ahmed Tinubu 28-man ministerial nomination list. Having got screened and confirmed by the Senate, he was among the 45 ministers sworn in on Monday, 21st of August 2023 as the Minister of Power. Beyond his official assignment as financial and banking guru, Chief Bayo Adelabu has passion for hospitality, entertainment, and real estate. He is the group chairman of Base One Group of Hotels, the Best Western Plus Hotels, Ibadan, and Base One Farms. He is a member of Ikoyi Club 1938, a member of Jericho Business Club, and a member of Ibadan Golf Club. Chief Adebayo Adekola Abdulwahid Adelabu is a responsible and complete family man. He is happily married to his best companion, Chief Mrs. Oluwaseyi Omolara, and they are blessed with lovely and godly children. Ladies and gentlemen, I hereby present to you the aspirants, the next governor of Oyo State, the next candidate of APC, the best candidate that APC can present in the next general election, Oloye Adebayo Adekola Abdulwahid Adelabu. Penkele vote. Penkele Ibo. Penkele mercy. Thank you very much. Thank you.
3: 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Thank you, thank you, thank you, DJ. Nibayi.
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2: APC. 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

If we are, paying so much attention to the repentant terrorists' skills and all that, so I'd like to ask, how many ITP camps have schools, have facilities that are, conducive for at least some form of life? This is Nigeria, and I thought to ask the question. Okay, so if you'd like to join the conversation, please go ahead. We're streaming live on Facebook, Splash FM 105.5 Ibadan. That is the location. And we're very much open for conversation. If you do that now, all right, just go to Splash FM 105.5 Ibadan and join the conversation. So the way to go about it is to watch, to like, to comment, and to share. Okay, so your comments, key your comments into the box, into the comment box, and I'll make sure that I read your comments. In a moment, I'll open the phone lines as well and get you into the conversation. How about that? Okay, so I was also trying to follow up on the conversation around Governor Sim Fubara of Rivers State. Something strikes me about the situation in Rivers, and I thought to bring that to your notice. I was reading the news yesterday about, the number of his followers who were screened out in Rivers State. And I was wondering, how can a governor be this powerless? That question is a question that I'm willing to break into two. Okay, so the question is, how can a governor be this powerless? And then the flip side of it is, how can governors be so powerful that they are able to get all the people who follow them into the box? I mean, to get cleared and be declared fit for election. And then a governor in Nigeria of 2026, will be so helpless that almost 60 candidates, almost 60 aspirants who are, in his camp will fail screening. That was the story I read yesterday. And I was still wondering, can we wander along? All right, let's do just that. It's Talking Points on Splash FM 105.5 here in the city of Ibadan. Let's talk on the program this afternoon, if you'd like to join me. Okay. So this is the story, and I thought to read the story again. It's a big story for me, and it's something that I thought will be, for comfortable conversation, or if you like, difficult conversation. Fubara's loyalists. All right, so let's see. It says APC panel disqualifies Fubara's loyalists, clears weakest allies. The All Progressives Congress APC Screening Committee has disqualified former factional speaker of Rivers State House of Assembly, Right Honorable Victor Okojumbo, and 64 other aspirants from contesting the forthcoming State Assembly primaries for the 2027 elections. The Daily Trust gathered most of the aspirants disqualified are core loyalists of Governor Sinalai Fubara. The report of the screening committee obtained by Daily Trust and signed by the chairman, Right Honorable Murayna Ajibola, and three other members. The disqualified aspirants were also said to have been screened out for failing to meet the necessary requirements. Oh, really? Necessary requirements. So let's see whether we can dig out the necessary requirements. However, 33 aspirants who are loyal to the Minister of the Federal Capital Territory, FCT, Nyesom Wike, were cleared. Okay, so I'm just trying to check out if I could find the elements and the criteria drawn to disqualify the 64 or thereabouts. I read yesterday, so I saw the story yesterday, and one of them said that some of them didn't have their names on their documents, that didn't tally, some of them didn't have. Really? All right, still Talking Points on Splash FM 105.5 here in the city of Ibadan. Join the conversation if you will. Gravitate towards Facebook. So just check out Splash FM 105.5 Ibadan and let me know your thoughts on the matters. Okay,
So do this.

0: And let's tag along, right? Let's see what's here. Splash FM 105.5 Ibadan, that's the location for this conversation. So let's deal on the program this afternoon. Talking points on Splash FM 105.5 or Molara Iyakom. I hope I got that name. Okay, so let's talk on the program this afternoon. 0706-949-3000, 0701-447-5770 and 0809-155-1055. In the mix as well, I'd like to throw in the question. The election season is coming, and politicians have started declarations and, carnival-like declarations. But beyond that, have you been listening to their speeches and promises and, the manifesto, if you ask me, have you been listening to them, and what are the extractions you've been making from them? So the question basically directly is this: what are you looking for in the next governor in Oyo State? What are you looking for in the next governor of Oyo State? That's the question that I'd like to put to the table on the program this afternoon. It's a Tuesday, of course. Commercial break, right? On the program this afternoon, it's Talking Points on Splash FM. When I come back from this break, I'll open the phone lines and get you into the conversation.
1: Yes, so this is Jolly Johnny on the streets. How well do you know Maggi Chicken Flavor? 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
10: Right, it's still Talking Points on Splash FM 105.5 here in the city of Ibadan. Okay, so before we went on that break, I was asking the question, what about the people in the IDP camps? If you are now releasing rehabilitated and de-radicalized terrorists who are swearing to an oath, and then what are we doing about the people whose lives have been, you know, fatally affected by the activities of this now repentant terrorists? Okay, I told you about almost 3 million, but 3.7 million people in IDP camps in Nigeria, largely owing to this the dastardly activities of the terrorists, who are now, you know, rehabilitated, skilled up, and then given some soft landing, if you ask me. That's first. The second, I was asking the question about the River State Governor Sim Fubara and his about 65 you know, followers who have been disqualified from running for, you know, the State House of Assembly or you know, slots. And I was wondering, the APC screening committee you know, gave various reasons for disqualifying them, and I was asking the question of my, I was asking myself, how can 65 people fail? 65 people fail, nobody cleared. Okay, so what were the reasons for disqualification? Attempted bribery, submission of unsworn affidavits, failure to present voters' cards, no membership slips, date of birth, you know, conflicts on documents, insufficient nominators, inconsistency in names on their documents and their NECO results, WAEC results, and so on and so forth. 65 people just fail, and none of them. Is this a case of the more you look, the less you see, or can we genuinely say that 65 people will fail and there's no one, just one? That's the second matter that I put to the table. The third one, I was talking about the declaration of Bayo Adelabu today for governorship on the platform of APC in Oyo State, and I was asking the question, what are you looking for in the next governor of Oyo State? Talk to me, 0706-949-3000, 0701-447-5770, and 0809-155-1055. Those are the numbers. In case you'd like to talk to me today, we're very much open and alive here for conversations. And don't forget, it's about clear-minded conversations that will give us some kind of, clarity. Hello. Good afternoon.
5: This is Olashukpo JK from Akoko.
10: Mr. Olashukpo JK, let's talk, sir.
5: Thank you. Concerning, let's start from the issue of IDP for, what do you call your name now?
10: The repentant terrorists.
5: Radicalized or less something.
10: Yeah.
5: It is only in Nigeria that you create all this grammar. It will not happen in other places. Let's check the other time when these people what do you call this now? These Fulani herdsmen, when they enter Ghana, the president gave them 24 hours to leave the country. When it was around the third day, when they refused to leave, he first gave them 3 days, then the 24 hours. He said after 24 hours, any cow that they see, they should use it for barbecue. Up to today, I don't believe there's anything like this in Ghana. Up to today. Because they are not related. But in Nigeria, we don't even have any boundary with our neighboring countries. We have, there's every tendency that you have recorded some foreigners who have become our president, our governors in Nigeria, that originally they are from all these neighboring countries. Because of the non-existent boundary, we have intermingled. They went through our schools, they registered, and we accepted them as Nigerians. I have a friend who is in the immigration. He said that all these people, they were in the bushes. All these people coming from Togo, from elsewhere, they have Nigerian card. They have date. They have it in their pockets.
10: Okay.
5: Yes, despite the fact they are Togolese, they are from this or that. They have it.
10: All right.
5: Issue of please, let give me a little time.
11: Okay.
5: Issue of maybe registration in Nigeria to work perfectly, I think it will take an intervention of God.
11: Mm.
5: Okay, look at this voters card we are glorifying ourselves with. In 2019, I'm from Ekiti State. In 2019, I went around my state. After the election, somebody told me that he voted twice with three different voters cards.
11: Really?
5: Yes, I'm telling you the reality. And I shall lend you to go and very investigate. Very early in the morning, he went to neighboring town to go and vote. Very early, around 6 or 7, he went there to vote. Came back to his own town.
11: All right.
5: Now voted in three different, another two different wards.
11: All right.
5: And that is it.
11: All right.
5: Is nothing.
11: All right. Thank you very much for joining us. Hello. Good afternoon.
12: Good afternoon, Mr. Mike.
11: Good afternoon.
12: Yeah, this is your friend, Dr. Ken.
11: Dr. Ken.
12: Yeah. Repentant terrorists taking oath with the holy books before integration to the society. So people that brought such an idea, to them it looks very good and nice.
11: Mm.
12: But we have not actually looked into what led these guys to go into terrorist act. What led them into banditry?
11: Mm.
12: If some of them are being indoctrinated, giving them the wrong version of the holy book, of the holy Quran, that leads them to go against humanities, killing people, destroying communities and villages.
11: Mm.
12: And so, in the process of trying to reintegrate them, probably they camped them somewhere, and they were able to give them the right version of the Holy Quran to make them a changed person.
11: Mm.
12: And so, if such people are giving Quran to swear and oath that they will never go back to that, that can work.
11: Okay.
12: But if someone took into such evil act, as a result of there is nothing left for me to do, maybe because of lack of money or lack of unemployment, and they took into such act.
11: Mm-hmm.
12: And in the process of you trying to bring them back to the society, and you get them something to sustain them a while, and you give them Quran to swear that they'll never go back to it, let's tell the truth. If they are faced with hunger, if they are faced with lack, believe you me, they will break such an oath. So we have to look into what actually led to those guys going into taking arms against the state, against the communities, and then before we can say we are able to redress that and bring them back to the society.
11: But we're told that they've been de-radicalized.
12: Mr. Mike, this is Nigeria where somebody stole money and we come to court to swear. We carry a big Bible, we carry a big Quran to swear of, and I know you can imagine. So what I'm trying to bring out is that the sanctity, an ordinary Nigerian see most of those holy books are just something, let me just use it to cover, but real within us, we know that they can't keep into the details and the ethics of what is written in such a holy book.
11: Okay,
12: then
11: so
12: the next governor I'm looking at,
11: yeah.
12: I'm looking at a governor that will be very close to the people.
11: Okay.
12: I'm looking at a governor, and you see, what Adinabu read today is something that take any secondary school person and say, tell me what you do when you become a governor.
11: Mm.
12: Theory, we can say it. It's very easy to say. But when it comes to working it out,
11: mm-hmm.
12: ask them, how do you want to achieve this? They'll say, I don't want to give that secret to my opponent.
11: Mm.
12: So let me keep it. How am I going to do it?
11: Okay.
12: I have experience in this. I've done this. No, that's not. I need a governor who will kickstart May 29th and we start seeing the effect from every corners and corner of your state.
11: All right.
12: Thank you so much.
11: Thank you very much, Governor Close to the People. Hello, good afternoon. Good afternoon. SB, can you, Mr. SB, can you please speak up a bit?
13: All right. I will try. Now, I want to ask you a question. How many Nigerians got one side and the book got another side, and you ask them to do it? How many of them will be really God? So, when somebody says this is where we run, what is the proof that cannot go back and do that for which he has fought against?
11: Mm.
13: So, Leaders have told us that they still need these people as the battleground. So what are we after? What are we talking about? Number two, to what extent the government is internally defensive? Why is it, are they not your children? Like, you claim that these people are the bastards, the criminals are your children, but the innocent ones are not your children. And to what extent has this program reduced crime?
11: All right, thank you very much, SB. And I was going to ask you the second part of the question. Thank you very much, anyway, for joining the conversation. 0706-949-3000, 0701-447-5770, and 0809-155-1055. Hello, good afternoon.
14: Yes, good afternoon, Mr. Mike.
11: Good afternoon, sir.
14: Yes, I want to talk about this declaration of... former Minister of Power.
11: Your name first.
14: My name is Shegun. I'm calling from Bududu.
11: Yes, sir.
14: I want to pray God will grant his aspiration, and I wish him well. But you know what is important? I am not a politician. I have been in Ibadan since 2004. In this coming election next year, I will only participate in presidential election.
11: Why?
14: We vote, yes. You see, Governor, House of Assembly, Federal, all these things, this or your state, I will never waste my vote.
11: Oh no, that's not correct. You there's no vote that is wasted.
14: I have my reason. Let's see. This is the reason.
11: Okay.
14: I have my reservation. You see, they are all bed of the same feather.
11: Wow.
14: If you ask me, since 2004, I have been this Ibadan. Check your checkbook. All those people that have ruled, both in the past and present. If you ask me to score there, I will score them 4-10. They have the same thing. You see, when they come to power, they focus on Ibadan city center. That is where they will be, you see, there they will be tied from airport to Mapo to this international conference center, UI. Go to rural place. Michael, if you dispute what I'm telling you now, let us meet. I will fuel my car. I will carry you around the banner. I'm telling you, it's the worst city. It's one of the worst cities in Nigeria. Come to Lodo here. Come and see our life. Even though the person that represents us in the House of Lords, I don't believe that he has stepped his leg in Lodo garage area here. My local government chairman, I don't believe since he came into power, he has never come to this place.
11: Really?
14: The governor, uncle, if you see this place, you will look, but I just like a cock. When you see cock outside, it's very neat. But when you go to where cock is sleeping, full of shit, everywhere.
11: Mr. Shegun.
14: I'm telling you, look, the next governor now, I will just appeal to him. Let him do it by the very way. Look and can, it's not just only the city center. Put, give us road. We are not asking too much.
11: All right.
14: Look, when I came to Ibadan 2004, I used to fetch water from this reservoir at the gate. But today, no water there again. Look, we are not asking for too much. If they give us road, they are getting this money from federal government. Tinubu is pumping money to them. Where is the money?
11: Okay.
14: Look, that is what I ask for. I wish if he enter, he should come. Lukakran is not only the city center.
11: All right.
14: Give us road. Nobody will look at you again.
11: All right. Thank you.
14: God will help him.
11: Thank you very much for calling. Hello. Good afternoon.
15: Hello. Good afternoon, Mr. Mike.
11: Good afternoon.
15: My name is Dapo.
11: Mr. Dapo, yes, sir.
15: Yeah, I don't understand the God this terrorist. Were said they were swearing to. According to what you said they made them to swear to our soul with Quran. These are the people that even when they are killing people, the innocent people, they will start shouting Allahu Akbar. And I'm not a Muslim, but to my own understanding, Allahu Akbar is the Lord God is great or something like that. So, what kind of, which God are they swearing to? We are deceiving ourselves in this country. Even during Buhari regime, they said that some of these terrorists were reintegrated to the society, that they are their brothers. And that is what we are seeing, this kind of wahala.
11: All right.
15: I expect someone that feels to face justice.
11: Okay. Thank you very much.
15: I see that it's not necessary.
11: All right, thank you very much. By the way, would you like to answer the question I was asking? What are you looking for in the next governor for your state? What quality would you like to see? You know, we have different people across different political parties now, you know, declaring and campaigning and parading who they want to be governor. So who would be your ideal governor? I'm not asking you to mention any name. I'm just asking you to tell me a quality.
15: You want, because you have been saying all right, I thought you have given me, you said I should close the chapter. Anyway, the governor that I am looking towards to have in Oyo State here is someone that will allow the dividends of democracy to get down to the grassroots. Like some of us, while we are staying inside the town, I mean outside of the town, we are not staying as good as that. Ring Road and all these commercial places. It's a governor that we make sure that we feel the impact of governor. That is the kind of person I am looking for.
11: All right.
15: Notwithstanding any kind of party that person will come up from.
11: Okay.
15: Like I know of Oshosi. I'm telling you, if I'm seeing Oshosi, I stay in Oshosi for more than 70 years. If I'm seeing Oshosi, I will support the current governor. I'm not campaigning for him.
11: Okay.
15: Because I can be able to see what he did anytime I go there.
11: Mm.
15: That is the kind of governor I'm
11: saying right.
15: That we should have
11: in okay. Okay, thank you very much for calling. It's still Talking Points on Splash FM 105.5. Omolara Iyakom, thank you very much for your comment. Josh, thank you very much. You also wrote in here, our political office holders do take oath with the Quran on the Bible, yet they loot our treasury, do all manner of things, and go scot-free. Giving the repentant terrorist Quran to square, me personally, I don't buy the idea. Well, thank you very much, Josh, for expressing your opinion. Adekunle Adebayo, thank you very much for staying there. Wale Anishulowo here, your comment is here. Fua ought to have seen the handwriting on the wall. If I were him, I wouldn't have bothered contesting again. Rainbow Coalition has already taken over River State, and there seems to be little anyone can do about it. Sadly, the current crop of politicians in Nigeria are not setting any good example at all. Wow. Thank you very much, Wale Anishulowo here. Hello, good afternoon.
16: Good afternoon, Mr.
11: Michael. Mr. Lucky, this is Talking Points. Let's talk, Lucky.
16: Yeah. This rehabilitation of all these terrorists is counterproductive. President Muhammadu Buhari did it to give safety to his people who are terrorists. It was the former President Muhammadu Buhari that single-handedly started this amnesty to repentant Boko Haram people. I am wondering why this government of Tinubu continued with that policy. They are still killing, they are still attacking, they are still burning villages. And the ones you are saying you are giving amnesty to me, my own analysis, they are the ones that are giving safety to become informant to the ones that are yet to be captured. Let me ask, like you asked, the people that are in the IDP, what has federal government been doing about them all these years since 2015?
11: Okay.
16: What care does the federal government have for them? To make it worse, the soldiers and members of armed forces that are killed, what has the federal government done to keep their family, to immortalize these fallen heroes? What has the federal government done?
11: Okay.
16: That the federal government is busy taking care of terrorists, murderers. I don't really understand it. It baffles me that the president Tinubu continue with such bad policy.
11: So you call it a bad policy.
16: Yes, it's a bad policy. If Muhammadu Buhari did it, I can say okay, it's because of his kinsmen. Please,
17: which other ethnic group in Nigeria is given amnesty for committing crime? Has amnesty been given to any IPOP member in Nigeria since 2015? Is Nnamdi Kanu not languishing in jail now? How many soldiers did Nnamdi Kanu kill and caught that, okay, is the one that actually killed these people? Or is it only Fulani that can repent after killing people? No, now we should see.
11: All right.
17: It's a bad policy. It's a bad policy.
11: All right. Thank you very
17: criminals
11: much.
17: Criminals are criminals.
11: All right.
17: How can people down our plane, kill our soldiers, burn our villages, rape our women, and you say you are giving them amnesty for what?
11: Okay. All right. So can we? Would you like to talk about the other matter? The question I was asking. What are you looking for? What quality are you looking for in the next governor for your state?
17: Actually, if you didn't ask me, I was planning to evade that aspect.
11: I got you now.
17: because I don't really have hope in any of these people that are out there campaigning to become governor.
11: Really? Really? Really?
17: I have not seen only one.
11: Wow.
17: If I want to say, okay, let me give little room, it is one that is in the media that I can say. I don't want to mention name, like you said.
11: No mention of name.
17: Okay, because he has not been a really active politician. Okay, maybe something good can come, you know, from him. But all the other ones that are really politicians, I don't see any hope in any of them.
11: Oh wow! All right, thank you.
17: A governor I want.
11: Yeah.
17: Is a governor that will come. We have sympathy on the people.
11: Sympathy.
17: That we use at least, even if it is 60% of the allocation they are collecting for masses oriented projects.
11: Okay.
17: If you do agree, let citizens see the produce. Let us enjoy it at a cheaper rate.
11: Okay.
17: I don't want government that will do agriculture for 8 years. We will not see the product.
11: All right.
17: We will not see the price effect. I don't want a governor that will do be there and education. Go to our schools. No library, no laboratory, no chairs, nothing.
11: All right, thank you.
17: I want a governor that can fix all those things, including right. other social amenities,
11: all right.
17: like water and some other things that has been mentioned
11: all right.
17: by some people.
11: Thank you very much, Mr. Lucky Rabot there. By the way, Operation Safe Corridor, it is called. It was established by the Muhammadu Buhari government in 2016. As of April of this year, over 5,000 graduated. That's what you have here. You know, vocational skills and the rest of it. But you know, you want to ask questions. But aren't they Nigerians, and do they deserve this soft landing? Hello, good afternoon.
18: Hello, good afternoon again.
11: Good afternoon.
18: You still Olashupo from Akubo?
11: Yes, sir.
18: Just to add my point again, those people who imported these machineries, if you don't deal with them, there's no matter of pardon or amnesty you are giving these people that will work. Because when you don't have the political will to take practical steps towards ending this terrorism, you are just lying. You are deceiving the state. Because I don't believe up to today Tinubu will be at this level. And the problem the likes of Tinubu is having is the issue of second term. And that thing is affecting even the governors. You are thinking of second term. But the one you are holding, you have never done it anywhere. So if Tinubu has taken a very practical step and forget about the second term, I almost all of them would like to go for second term. But what is the essence of your second term when you don't have the first term?
11: All right.
18: Thank you
11: very much for calling. All right. Just got time for one more call before I call it a day on the program today. It's still Talking Points on Splash FM 105.5 here in the city of Ibadan. Are you watching me on Facebook? We're here engaging. So let me know as soon as you get in. Okay, so we have a caller here. Let's see who's here. Hello, good afternoon. Good afternoon. What's the name?
19: Jide Taiwo.
11: Mr. Jide Taiwo. All right.
19: You know, our president want to make second time. That's why he did that
15: people kill people, they leave them. What that an evil man do now is in the Sokoto prison yard. The one who kill people, and you say we will go, let them go out. They will still preach a Quran before they go. I didn't know the Quran. They are just talking nonsense in Nigeria.
11: All right, thank you very much, Mr. Jide Taiwo, for that. So the question is, what is the essence of the oath? If they indeed violated it in the first instance, that's the question, right? All right, well, I guess it's about time I left, and I'm going to do that this moment. I'd like to ask you to stay by and just stay hooked on Splash FM 105.5 here in the city of Ibadan. In other words, at 4 p.m., we have Ibadan News Update, and soon after, you have Splash Super Drive, the Tuesday edition. Charity and Kenneth will be here. Okay, my name is Michael Olatunbosun. I'd like to ask you to do everything within your power to make this nation better. Please don't dump refuse in the waterways. I keep talking about Nigeria until we have some clarity and direction about how to move forward. Enjoy the rest of the day.

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3: BBC News with Govinda Gill. Three ministers in the British government have resigned as pressure mounts on Keir Starmer to stand down as Prime Minister. Sir Keir is reported to have refused to discuss his leadership or poor local election results during Tuesday's cabinet meeting. President Trump has announced talks with Cuba, saying it had asked for help amid an oil blockade imposed by his government. He did not specify with who. Earlier this month, Mr. Trump said the United States would take over Cuba almost immediately. The pace of inflation in the United States has risen again and now stands at close to 4%. The main reason is the cost of energy, which has soared amid the fallout of the Iran war. Nigeria's military has again denied that civilians were killed in an airstrike on a village in Zamfara on Sunday. Rights groups have called for an investigation into reports the strike killed more than 100 non-combatants. Hezbollah's leader Naim Qassem says decommissioning his group's weapons is not up for discussion in negotiations between Israel and Lebanon's government. Fishermen in Mozambique say they fear for their safety after a series of abductions by Islamist militants. Nine fishermen have recently been seized off the coast of Cabo Delgado province. A medical entrance exam sat by more than 2 million students across India earlier this month has been cancelled amid allegations that questions were leaked. The decision has prompted student protests in Delhi. Japan's biggest snack maker, Calbee, will temporarily switch some of its coloured packaging to black and white. It says the closure of the Strait of Hormuz makes it harder to acquire the right inks. And the Cannes Film Festival is opening today. A highlight will be the exiled Russian director Andrei Zviagintsev presenting his film Minotaur. That's the latest world news from the BBC.
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5: Thank you for joining us on the Butter News Update, and this is where we bring you up to speed on events happening in and around the Ibadan metropolis. I am Kenneth Aguije. Your state governor, Seyi Makinde, has approved the appointment of Abayomi Fagbinru as his new special advisor on security. The governor also approved the appointment of Prince Arosheye Said Adeyemi, popularly known as Arosat, as the board chairman of the Pace Setter Mineral Development Company. The appointment will contain in a letter signed by the chief of staff to the governor, Otunba Shegongui. While congratulating the duo, Governor Makinde counseled them to see their appointment as a call to service. The appointments are with immediate effect. A total of 945 pilgrims from Oyo State have successfully completed their Umrah in Marka in continuation of their religious obligations attributed to Hajj. The last batch of the pilgrims who are currently in Medina are expected to join their counterparts in Marka today for similar exercises. The three batches received warmly by the representatives of the Saudi Arabian government performed Umrah with little or no stress, under the tutelage of renowned scholars from the state and beyond. While addressing the third batch of pilgrims before departing Medina for Mecca, the chairman of Oyo State Muslim Pilgrims Welfare Board, Sheikh Wahab Olamide JP, expressed concern over the attitudes and approach of some Nigerian pilgrims to Hajj exercises. He emphasized that Nigerian pilgrims, particularly those from the southwest region, need to put aside social activities during Hajj and focus solely on worshipping Allah, who make the journey possible for them. He called on pilgrims from Oyo State to seek spiritual growth continually and rededicate themselves to the cause of Allah. He emphasized the need for the pilgrims to create time to rest and perform the required obligations in modest. The chairman also appreciated the governor of Oyo State, engineer Seyi Makinde, for the tremendous support, and others whose support and advice have significantly contributed to the progress and success recorded so far. And that's the Butter News Update. Thank you for listening.

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0: Lovely Tuesday night, 12th actually. 12th day May 2026, 9 minutes going past 4 p.m. Welcome to Splash Superdrive for Tuesday. I'm KBG reporting for duty. Charity is here in the building too.
1: Yes, ladies and gentlemen, and right here, it's a Tuesday and it's the second edition of the Splash Superdrive here, of course, on Splash 105.5 FM. How are you guys doing? Hope you're having an above okay day. Hope you're doing good.
0: Yes, I am.
1: Are you keeping your head above water? Mm-hmm. You look like you're doing good.
0: Yes,
1: I don't have to ask about you.
0: Mm.
1: You are the 1% of the 1% that they usually talk about when they're talking about the bourgeoisies.
0: Okay.
1: But guys, welcome to the show. We're delighted to be back on the radio.
0: Absolutely, guys. We got all the good stuff as you drive home after a hard day's work. In about 20 minutes, it will be time for social media today. Beams will join us for that one. And we'll take a look at all the trending stories on social media. In the 5 o'clock hour, we'll go dig up letters, you know, sent to us by listeners who need help. And of course, you have the opportunity to provide your experiences, your thoughts, your advice, whatever it is, at that point of the show in the 5 o'clock hour. Social media is still agog, but the whole Franca Doho.
1: It seems like all the men all over Nigeria, most of the men. Because my husband told me this afternoon how disappointed
0: he was in
1: Chike.
0: I feel
1: everybody's
0: disappointed
1: every
0: too.
1: Man is beefing Chike now.
0: Why would you do that to a fellow man?
1: Why would you do that, right?
0: Knowing,
1: and it does seem like Frank Kiddo is getting all the support because he put out that message on social media thanking people for the outpouring of love and how it's been, he's been through this, how he went
0: this
1: through this in private and that he's over it, basically.
0: Yeah, and the outpouring of sympathy for Frank Adoho is something I never saw coming.
1: Right.
0: Like, this is the first time on social media something positively emotional is happening to Frank Adoho. I mean, on social media, you often see where he's bashing somebody or somebody
1: where
0: where he's being dragged. But right now, everyone's showing him love through these trying times. Can you ever be over such, even if it was 5 years ago?
1: I think it doesn't quite play well with him, for him now, that they are rehashing this. Because imagine that he had comfortably, quietly, privately gone through this, and now he's having to relieve it all over again because it's trending on social media. I think it's going to be harder for him in these times, because when he was going through it, we didn't know.
0: You know,
1: and he did his thing quietly. Yeah. People would see him. Nobody would know anything was wrong. But now, anywhere he steps into, people are looking at him with pity eyes.
0: Let me ask you, are you one of those people, because I do this every time, or a lot of times, a thought wakes you up in the middle of the night about something that you felt you had resolved. And just somewhere at 2:25 a.m., you just said, he said that thing was color green. And later he said it was blue. What could have happened? Does it happen to you?
1: No, it doesn't.
0: You're not an overthinker.
1: I am an overthinker.
0: Thoughts to wake me up.
1: They don't wake me up. Oh, I love my sleep, and I try to sleep as deeply as I can when I can. This thing you're describing, it happens to me like I'm going about my day, and then I remember an argument I had with someone and a point that they made or something I could have said in rebuttal that I didn't say.
0: This one is the normal way. It happens to me too. But
1: this one you're talking about waking me up.
0: When you've resolved, someone told you something that you believed, and you didn't poke holes in it at the time they told you. So everything you believed, and everybody went their separate ways and everything. Just right in the middle of the night, or at that point you go to ease yourself and you're back to sleep, that thought just flashes into your head and said, "This doesn't add up. This person said that this happened at so time that they were here, and I later got to find out that they were not there. So it means that blah blah blah." It doesn't happen to you.
1: Maybe
0: well.
1: People I've been dealing with have been honest people. I don't get to do that kind of.
0: So you know, I'm referencing that, you know, with respect to the Frank Adoho situation and how he's going to have to replay
1: everything
0: situation and say, okay, so what happened? What transpired really? Blah, blah, blah.
1: So
0: Chike is the one. No, what if he's just finding out that Chike was the piece in the puzzle?
1: I strongly think that that's not the situation.
0: You think that he had known all the while?
1: I think that he had an inkling, yes.
0: No, sometimes you don't know immediately. You separate with your partner, you have a fight, and find out just 6 months after was even your very close friend.
1: Has it now been confirmed that Chike actually is the reason that that marriage fell apart? Because when we were talking about this yesterday, it seemed unclear. Had she met him before the marriage fell apart, or it was after they started having issues? Has it now been established that Chike is the main factor that led to the deterioration of that marriage?
0: See, whatever is or whatever was the factor, the predisposing or predominant factor at the time, you cannot completely let this slide under the carpet. It's a major and huge. It may not have been at that material time.
1: If he's the reason, but if they had already gone, they had that fight, the big fight, before she met Chike, you can't blame it on Chike.
0: You can't believe, sometimes you cannot just conclude and say, this person that is in the news now, your spouse or your ex met them afterwards. There's that part of you that's saying that this person was coming onto your spouse while even you were with them. They may not have started having sex. And oftentimes that's the case. They may not have started having sex, but this person is somewhere in the corners.
1: But what if it was your partner that came onto them?
0: It doesn't matter who came onto who. We're just hurt that a younger person, you know, imagine, God forbid, where is a core member now, for example, who used to come and help me do work in the house. A common IT student.
1: That analogy does not follow.
0: No, I'm coming. You are not even listening for me to land. A common IT student or core member was usually some sort.

0: his thing.
1: Young and doing his thing, but recognizing.
0: He's not Frank Kedo's boy.
1: He just recognizes me as an industry giant.
0: How do you know he recognizes
1: What is the meaning of what are you saying?
0: Which one is he living his life? Why does he have to acknowledge you as anything? He's just living his life.
1: Charity, we are in Africa
0: music.
1: Here. Don't bring all this your Canadian Bangladesh. This is Africa. Why are you not even related? Aburo is Aburo. Egbo is Egbo. We don't have to be related.
0: For Yoruba people.
1: In a lie. It's a Nigerian African thing.
0: That you are talking about.
1: It's a Nigerian African thing. Forget it. In Igbo land, it's also there. The person, this person.
0: They have no connection whatsoever. Apart from the fact that. Let me school you.
1: You don't know anything about African culture and the concept of respect.
0: I don't know anything.
1: You don't. You absolutely don't.
0: I don't.
1: You don't understand the concept of respect in African culture. You don't. Even in Igbo land. Even in Igbo land.
0: I recognize
1: Charity.
0: It and I understand
1: Charity.
0: It. I do not think it is a place
1: Charity,
0: here.
1: You are absolutely
0: Chike
1: wrong.
0: Chike is living his life where he is.
1: Charity,
0: Frank
1: you are absolutely wrong.
0: Living his life where he is.
1: And you are a disgrace to the concept of respect. You are a disgrace to the concept of respect in Africa.
0: What do you mean by that?
1: You are a disgrace. And I say it categorically and authoritatively that you, Charity, is a disgrace to the concept of Africa. I mean, to the concept of respect in the African and Nigerian setting.
0: Hold on, let me tell you. I'm trying my best right now to not take this personally.
1: No. You don't have to take it personally.
0: I do not see the reason why you would say that.
1: No, you don't have to take it personally.
0: I do not see the reason why you would say that. I don't have to agree with you, Kebugi. I don't have to agree with you. You hold what you believe, and I hold what I do. So, respect does not mean it is inexistent because I don't recognize that you exist. You are there doing your own thing. You're doing your own thing. I'm doing my own thing. Doesn't mean I don't respect you. But I do not have to recognize in my personal life that Kebuge exists and is some giant somewhere. Whatever you achieve is up to you.
1: Then you're not Nigerian.
0: I beg.
1: No, you're not Nigerian now.
0: I beg.
1: You're not Nigerian.
0: Kebuge.
1: In Igbo land. Let me explain to you. In Igbo land. Let me explain to you. I grew up in Igbo land.
0: Let me school you. The bottom line is, Chike is not Frank Edo's boy. You were trying to draw the connection that you use the analogy of an intern or a copper.
1: You are still not African, Charity.
0: Chike did his thing.
1: You are still not African.
0: Frank Edo is doing his thing. Did Chike disrespect Frank by sleeping with his wife?
1: Charity.
0: Absolutely. But you cannot say that because Frank Edo is an older person in the industry, Chike owes him reverence just because of that.
1: You are not Nigerian, Charity. We'll go on a short commercial break, guys. When we come back, I'm holding the mic, Seth.
0: I wonder where you're going.
1: When we come back,
0: what is pushing you?
1: No, they tell us, say we go pay bills. When we come back, calm down. Let's use it to calm down. We are coming back. Don't go away.
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0: so. This is Jolly Johnny on the streets. How well do you know Maggi Chicken Flavor? Oh yeah, spell celery.
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1: You're welcome to Social Media Today. 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You know, conversation got out of hand,
2: got
1: very emotional,
2: okay.
1: And I had to say some things that I should not have said to my friend and colleague on the air, so I apologize.
2: He already apologized off the air. I wasn't expecting him to do it on air, but
1: I had to.
2: Thank you.
1: Okay, guys, so we're here to hit you with the stories, and we're starting with the biggest story on social media in the country at the moment.
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3: I'm good. Yeah, thank you.
1: Okay. All right.
3: Now, let me start with the Chike and Frank Edo story. Yes. Mm-hmm. And so, yesterday, after everything was all online, Frank Edo made a post on his Instagram saying that, all right, let me just read it out. Like, as I said, it said, over the past few days, I have received an outpouring of kind messages, prayers, concern, and goodwill regarding my separation and ongoing divorce proceedings. I appreciate the empathy. While I understand that the public is only just becoming aware of this chapter, I have lived through it privately for quite some time now. Almost 2 years, and I've since made peace with it emotionally. And he said some other things about life.
2: I mean, just as Kyuge and I were saying, it does seem like he received a lot of love following the revelation that Chike might have had something to do with his wife leading up to the divorce or the separation or whatever it is. And I think it's a good thing to see that most people agree that Chike is the one to take the blame here. I don't understand now that he's put his he's turned off
1: his comments
2: section because people were coming at him with a lot of hate. They were trolling him. Do you think this will be enough to cancel Chike?
1: As with every Nigerian situation, I think it will pass. It will blow over. We've seen bigger. What happened to Simi now? I mean, Simi has a new song with her husband right now titled Blue Fire, and everyone is vibing to it. Simi just went, she went, you know, silent all through the allegations,
2: controversy
1: and stuff.
2: More serious, almost criminal.
1: You know, criminal, you know, so.
3: Okay, shortly after Frank Edo made that post, a video of Chike surfaced online where he opened up about why he prefers dating older women, and the statement has also been going viral online because according to him, older women tend to be more emotionally mature, understanding, and less interested in unnecessary drama compared to younger partners.
2: Let's take a listen.
3: Okay.
4: Guess what? To be with a partner that like opens up to me. Let's have conversations.
5: Most women cannot handle it. I'm telling you for a fact.
4: Yeah.
5: The times you start finding a woman that can handle it, they're slightly advanced in age. That's when you start finding. You know, it's very 23 years. Imagine I'm running around with some 23 year old now. What's she going to handle? What's she going to understand? She just wants to take pictures and be on Instagram and tell everybody that she's dating you. What's she like? What are you unpacking to that person? Let's be honest. Like, you can find people like that, but that's where you now see this girl is so mature.
4: Yeah.
5: You find it in older people. Then, before you know, you find guys dating girls that are older than them. And you wonder what's going on because you're not getting to a place where you want a certain level of peace.
4: Yeah.
5: And it's just the older people.
4: Yeah.
5: Do you understand? Like, the past maybe two relationships I've been in, they've been older than me.
4: I like that.
5: Do you understand? And that's why you can't. There's no small girl like I said, I'm DMing her. I probably would be like, hey, hi, but that's it. It's not going to get past that because I know where it's going.
4: Yeah.
5: Our visions are just not the same. I feel like for me to talk to a 23 year old now, it has to be like a career woman where I know that this person is dedicated. They're trying to make something. Not that you're not doing the same madness we were doing. And I told you something about one of my biggest fears was losing everything.
4: Yeah.
5: Right? Right now, one thing that I know can make me lose everything is who I pick as a partner.
4: That's true.
5: I know. Mm. I know that. And so that's why I'm so worried. I know for sure.
1: So that's Chika in the clip, you know, right. That's, you know, he recorded.
2: You won't catch him DMing 23-year-olds, but you
1: How
2: might
1: old is Chika,
2: catch
1: by the way? Do we have an idea? His
2: early
1: age
2: to mid-30s.
1: Oh, early to mid-30s.
2: I mean, I could be wrong, but...
1: Chika can't be in his 20s.
2: No, he can't. No, of course not. He's been on... I mean, I think he was in his 20s when he participated in
3: He's 33 years old.
1: According to Google, Abby.
3: According to Google.
2: Because he was in his early 20s when he participated in the Project Fame. When he was acting in that. But,
1: Okay, but all of these do not allude to the fact that he actually slept with Frank Adoho's wife, the love for older women. We cannot conclude and say, because he said this in a podcast or some interview, that he actually did it. It's still been alleged to. And the reason he locked his comments may not also be because of the fact that he's guilty. It may be that he's being trolled at the moment.
2: But do you not think that this is an important part? Because this is something that's huge. Put out what the true situation is, at least from your end.
1: Do you think
2: clear the record?
1: Do you think that he's waiting? Don't you think he's waiting for the right time?
2: It doesn't.
1: For this whole noise
2: to me that he would address this. I think that he's going to take the silent path.
1: I think so too.
2: Wait this out. You know, but for his reputation's sake, and considering the person who is involved and how everybody's now seeing him, looking at him with bad eye, it would have been nice to say, for the record, I was never involved with a married woman while she was married. You know,
3: what kind of thing. What if he was involved?
2: That's what I'm saying. If it was that he had nothing to do with her while she was married, it would have been nice for him to put it out there, put the record straight. I met her. After she and her husband were separated, we started the relationship. It lasted for this long. I was not involved with her. So that is there. But maybe his silence is in a way telling us that, I mean, maybe.
1: Or maybe it's a little too early for him to come out.
2: A lot of damage has already been done. If you say this is too early.
1: To whose reputation?
2: To his.
1: You think so?
2: Maybe not reputation in the real sense of it.
1: Of reputation.
2: But to his image. Image is still reputation.
1: Because when a younger person is sleeping with your wife as an older person, much of the damage is to you, not to younger.
2: But why is Chike now getting the hate?
1: Is he getting the hate?
2: He's getting the hate.
3: Is he really getting
1: the hate? Is he really getting hate?
2: I thought you want my husband
1: People are just in awe
2: evening.
1: And shock.
2: No. Yeah. People are angry
1: at Chike.
2: Yes.
3: Why?
2: Men.
3: Men.
1: And yes. I understand that part. I understand that part where it is like, guy, why would you do this to another man, you know, knowing fully well that that is his wife or that was his wife. But it's not hate, though. It's just maybe a subtle reprimand.
2: So if it's not that intense, why do you think he turned off his comment section?
1: That's what I'm saying, that he turning off his comment session might be that he's being trolled. There's so much noise around his...
2: With threats. You know,
1: okay.
2: Unsavory comments that you don't want to see, you don't want to read, that pull you down emotionally.
1: But you see that the confusing part of this fiasco is that we do not know for sure at what point in time
2: Chike got involved
1: yes. with the woman. If Chike got involved with the woman after she was separated from Frank Adoho, I see no problem. Because Frank Adoho said that the divorce proceedings are ongoing.
2: Right.
1: It's not been concluded.
2: And he's been dealing with this for two years.
1: For 2 years.
2: According to him.
1: Yes, so they are separated.
2: That's the reason I'm saying it would have been nice for Chike to come out and say, as at the time she was married, I had nothing to do with her.
3: Comment section, you said he turned it off.
2: Yes.
1: On Instagram.
3: He's on.
1: He's opened it
3: maybe because it was turned off. And people are really, really sharing. I don't think there's any hate for this guy. See, he's all love.
1: Yeah, because you see why I do not want
2: to. He turned it back on.
1: Yeah, he turned it back on. It was locked before.
3: Wow.
1: I think that I'm in the middle at the moment. Why I stay in the middle at the moment is I'm not too sure when he slept with this woman. Was it in the middle of their matrimony? You know, that's the bad one. But if he slept with the woman after they were separated, we know they do again. She's moved out of the house. Frank is living alone. She's on her own. Yeah. And they sort of met.
2: Paths crossed.
1: You know,
2: there would be nothing wrong with that.
1: Yes, I will not feel bad about it because, hey, he probably asked questions. How far now? I know that we have something going on or about to go on, but how about Frank? I know you were married to Frank, but I beg. And Chike looks to me like somebody who would say, I beg, I don't want to enter trouble with Baba. He looks, he gives us off that vibe. He likes to stay away from anything problematic or trouble.
2: He doesn't like drama, so.
1: Yeah, so he looks to me like somebody who would have asked, see, are you, oh, you're separated and divorce is, you know, the next thing. Oh, okay. Okay. And if you're sleeping with a woman who's separated from her husband, I do not morally think that you are in the wrong. I can be corrected on the show, though.
2: No, especially if there's still, if you as a woman perhaps know that there's an opportunity for you to get back together, that it was just a small argument and you guys are just trying to blow off steam.
1: But arguments between wife and husband that has you leaving the house for some months, it's a handshake that has gone beyond.
2: But deep down, you may know that we could still come back together.
1: I know it's people who've come back together.
2: From this is the end, we're gone, no turning back. Don't you
1: but
2: think?
1: I know people who've gone, who have separated, and by the time wife came back and husband came back,
2: they had both been with different people, different other people.
1: Briefly.
3: So it's probably
2: so why now separate
1: briefly so together? This person is apologizing. I didn't know we'll come back. I was all in my emotions. I wanted to do everything to, but I still found out somewhere in the corners of my mind that I still loved you. But they done another person, don't chop them. Or they don't chop another person. So it happens. It's emotions. It's oftentimes tides and tempest.
2: Besides, if Frank Edouard were to do the same thing to another married man, would people have reacted in the same way?
1: If he
2: was the third party in somebody else's marriage or alleged, I don't know, separation, whatever. If he was the reason for which somebody else's marriage failed, do you think the reaction would have been the same way? This exact same way that
1: I think that the outburst on social media is, look at Edoho. Hi, Edoho. Look at Chike. You know.
2: That small boy.
1: He was probably a teenager
2: when Frank Edoho was at his prime doing the
1: So that's how everyone is. That's how people are placing it. You know, that's the categorization. You know, when you juxtapose Frank Edoho and
2: there's this thing they say to women, to side chicks, that the girl that will snatch your husband, she's still in primary school. That kind of thing.
1: So
2: Chike is the guy that was in primary school and now came up. Yes.
1: And don't you think that this is a very disgraceful or shame, let's not say disgraceful now, shameful period in the phase of in this phase of Frank Edoho's marital journey, looking at the fact that your first marriage not long ago collapsed, and you know, you gave your own side of the story and said you were not at fault, blah blah blah, she hit you, you even, the infidelity situation came up. You know what he said about the first wife, now that, you know, there were high chances that she was seeing somebody, she was unfaithful, she was a hare. Now that done, you moved on to a new marriage, which we were perceiving to be, you know, breath of fresh air for you. You've met your lover, your partner. We saw them then all over the internet, all loved up and ready to go. And just down the road, how many years down the road? So, I mean, if you want to say this, who is at fault?
2: I don't think that doesn't. It
1: works like that.
2: Really means that he's the bad person. No, I think it could have been either ways. It could just be that he's unlucky with love, and it could also mean that there's something about his personality that ticks these women off. But we cannot say for certain just because he's lost two marriages that he's the bad party in the situation. I don't think so.
1: Guys, we're going on a short commercial break. When we come back, we'll open up the phone lines and see what your takes are on this Frank Edoho Chike debacle.
2: Don't go away.
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0: So we're back on the show. Social media today is the name of the show. If you want to call us up, please do that right now. You want to react to the stories, especially the first story about Frank Adele and Chica that's trending. Give us your reactions. Mr. Rabo is on the line. First caller. Hello, good evening. Hi, good evening to you, Mr. Rabo.
1: The matter is a little bit straightforward. Up to this moment, from what I have read and from what you have said, Frank Adoho has not gotten through complete divorce with his wife.
0: Yeah.
1: The process is going on. So for any other man to sleep with his wife, it's a crime.
0: Legally, right?
1: Yeah, it's a crime because she's still legally married to Frankie Doe.
2: It's not sleep with her, it's marry. For another man to marry.
0: For another man to marry is what I hear legally, but not sleep with.
1: Sleep, it doesn't belong to you now. What you are taking doesn't belong to you. Somebody who is suspended from work is different from somebody who has been sacked. You understand? Is different. She is still his wife. Divorce has not been completed.
0: Legally.
1: So for her to go and sleep with another man or for another man to sleep with her is a crime.
0: But unfortunately, courts say marry, not sleep with.
1: Anyway, if that is what the court is saying, but from the little I know, let's both say moral justification.
0: Yeah, morally.
1: Is it morally okay that somebody who has not completely divorced from her husband or his wife is sleeping with somebody else? It's not justified.
0: How about the argument that they have needs?
1: That they have
0: needs, sexual needs to be taken care of. Since they can't go back to their husband or wife.
1: The truth remains that both parties have to bear it till they finalize the arrangement. There should be self-control. There should be cross to carry when you decide that you can no longer cope with your husband or you can no longer cope with your wife until the right thing is done for you to have your freedom. It's not that while you are assuming she gets pregnant and they now resolve the marriage, like one of the cases you brought the other time. He's already pregnant and she's already pregnant for another man and the reconciliation is up with her husband. You brought that matter, I think.
0: Yes.
1: So you can imagine that kind of a situation. So what now happened? So it's not morally justifiable, and I want to say legally too. Yeah, I don't think it is justifiable. Divorce has not been completed.
2: All right, Mr. Rabo.
0: Thank you, Mr. Rabo, for calling. Thank you.
2: 0809-155-1055 0706-949-3000. On Facebook, we have Henry here saying people are still trolling him on TikTok. Adekunle Adebayo says, it's high time as humans we reduce our expectations when we make choices as to who to marry. Why should you think you have sole ownership and authority over the body of a flesh you are not in control of since birth?
3: I don't understand.
0: Hello, good evening.
4: Hello, good afternoon. Good evening.
0: Good evening to you. What's your name?
2: Good evening. Yeah.
4: This is Deborah calling from Abuja.
0: Good to have you around, Deborah. Yeah.
4: Let me contribute. What I want to say is that I'm shocked that his marriage stayed for this long, the second one. Now, I remember when he had the first marriage, it was a serious issue. They were fighting each other. They were being physical, and he came out and said that the wife was cheating, like you said. Now, so the problem, one thing I want to bring up here is that there was an interview I watched about Frank Adele, and he said that he does not beat women, that's what he said. But he said that if he has an issue with his wife, he will ignore her. You get me? Now, that's a form of emotional abuse. I'm very sure I read it more than once. I'm sure I read his mother once about him, that he will ignore his wife, that he won't even do anything, he won't talk to her and everything. Now, if you are married to someone like that, and that any issues you guys have, he ignores you constantly. Is that a form of emotional abuse? How long will you take that from a man you're married to? And okay, yes, the man shouldn't be your woman, but at least let's talk it out. He doesn't even talk. He doesn't talk it out. He ignores his wife. I remember very well, kind of like, why will you come out and take such a chore? Now, if he's married to his wife and you do that constantly for 1 year, 2 years, 3 years, 4 years, 5 years, would the woman get tired? The woman will be tired about it. So I feel that if I have a good, nice behavior, a good, surviving father and husband, for that small thing he said, I can't remember where I was, but I know I remember she said it. The man that is emotionally abused is as bad as the man that is physically abused. And the other said that the wife is physically cheeky or whatever. Please, if you don't take care of your wife, physically and emotionally, she will throw it outside. He says that as a man, you are no good. If a woman does not take care of her husband, physically and emotionally, he will look right outside. Let's be serious. We are adults and this is life. That's really cool.
0: Thank you. Deborah, before you go, I wanted to ask you a question. What's your take on a spouse having sex with someone else while they are separated with their partner? Maybe they are undergoing divorce proceedings.
2: But it's not final.
0: But it's not final. What do you make of it? You think it's wrong?
4: No, I don't think it's right. It's not right. But let's be sincere about it. If a woman you are separated with a woman and she has sex with another man, then the woman, most of the time, the woman is off you. She's not interested in you. Before, if a woman that you see that, oh, she has not slept around with anybody and everything, and then she sees what you're having, when you're separated, she sees with another man, just have it in the back of your mind. If she comes back, she's not emotionally attached to you. She's just coming back in for the kids. But for a man, it's easy for men. They like what they see. They're attracted with their eyes. The woman is attracted to her mind, what she thinks, how you treat her. Now, a man sees what it is, you can sleep with you and not have anything to do with you. But when a woman sleeps with a man, sorry, the woman is like, gone. I think the wife is truly, truly has left the marriage for her to go to sleep with another man and not bother him, and not be bothered. It's not the right thing to do, especially in marriage, be fully separated. But for a woman to sleep with another man, I'm sorry, the woman is gone.
0: Thank you, Debs, for calling. Thank you so much for calling. All right. Yeah. Thank you.
4: Okay, bye.
2: Yeah, bye.
3: All right, so do we have comments?
2: Darren Black says, sadly, if you still take care of your wife 100%, if she'll cheat, she'll still cheat. Same for a man, too, he says. Okay.
0: Hello? Okay.
5: My name is Adebo Ali Alaremo, and Chacha Beans. Good evening, everybody.
2: Hi, good evening. Welcome.
5: It is wrong.
0: Hello, are you there?
5: Hello. I say it is wrong
0: to
5: extramarital sex.
0: Okay.
5: And it is adultery in Nigerian law. It's only people don't pursue it. I can tell you. If anybody sleeps with your wife and you have evidence, good, approach the court, it is
6: adultery. You can sue for it.
2: While you're still married? Because the question came
6: again. Why they are still married? Even when you are in court. When you are in court processing your divorce, you are still legally married.
2: Okay.
6: Anyone who sleeps with
2: your wife, it amounts to adultery.
0: Hello? Hello, are you there?
2: Perhaps he would try to...
0: Okay.
5: Yes, it's adultery. So it's recognized by Nigerian law.
2: It's
5: inside our law. If you do that, even in the penal code, it's there too.
0: Wow.
2: So why do people not pursue it then? He's off the line.
0: Yeah. Okay. That's a big question. Why do people not pursue it? Why?
2: I mean, if you can persecute your partner for that, if it is a crime in the Constitution.
0: Hello.
7: Hello, good evening, Lukman.
0: Good to have you around, Lukman.
7: Yeah, you see, as long as the divorce process has not been finalized, they are still married though. See, even in Islamic law, in our own Sharia,
8: if husband and wife have resolved to dissolve one another, the wife will still remain in the husband's house for like at least three major circles. She will still be there, even though they have agreed to divorce. So during this process, if there is any form of intimacy that occurs between, the moment that intimacy occurs, then automatically the marriage continues. So the whole divorce process is now nullified. So the reason why this is done is just to know whether you people really want to, you know, divorce, is pregnancy already involved, and also maybe you understand stuff like.
2: Right.
8: So when the fact that people are going through divorce process does not mean that at that point they are not still together. They have to be gone until it is finalized and they are now going their separate ways. Then each party then has the right to pursue whatever sexual needs they want. But as long as it has not been finalized, though, that man is a criminal. And the woman.
2: Lukman, thank you.
0: Thank you so
2: I've
0: much.
2: I've got Adekunle Adebayo on Facebook saying, life is too dynamic for us to stop sexual relations after separation, as it's one of the major reasons why we marry. So his argument is for people who sleep with other people even before the divorce is finalized, saying that sex is a very important part of life, so you cannot just on his part, Oluwaseyi says, but based on Omoluabi, Chike F Top Sha, someone you know well, and then he has a Yoruba line there that I'm not even going to attempt.
0: Okay.
2: Thank you for the.
0: So maybe we'll just let that particular story rest
2: and move to something else.
0: So what's the other one?
3: Another interesting one. A woman posted about why her husband ignored her for 4 days. She revealed that her husband ignored her after she declined her mother-in-law's urgent request for money. She shared that before they got married, they agreed to be equal partners and share a joint bank account. Meanwhile, the mother-in-law urgently requested her son for 200,000 naira. And subsequently, the husband instructed her to transfer the money to his mother from their joint account, which she declined. So it was after she declined that the husband refused to speak with her in the house for 4 days. And she said she declined not because she hates the mother or anything, but because 200k from their joint account, without even knowing what the money is for, didn't sit well with her. And at the end of the day, the husband made a transfer of the 200,000 naira to his mom from his personal account. So she is now wondering, how come he has a personal account that she's
0: not aware of?
3: It shocked you.
0: So probably he has one.
2: It's not even the personal account part that I'm thinking. I'm thinking of what the appropriate response is to refusing to give money to your husband's mother-in-law from your joint account. I'm trying to understand where I stand on that. Because joint account means that you guys are equal contributors
0: to that account. Yeah.
2: You bring, he brings. It is not his money alone. He doesn't have the majority share, or maybe he does, I don't know, in this case. But I think that he owed his wife an explanation for what that money, that urgent 200k was for. Now, if that money were coming from his own personal account, he was giving his mom straight up, perhaps he would not need to explain to his wife. But considering that he's taking from a pool in which has his money and that of his wife, I think he owed his wife an explanation at the very least for why it is that urgent and why his mother needs it.
0: But don't you think that the explanation that my mother needs the money is enough?
2: No, I don't think it is. Except I know that your mom is in the hospital, or your mom is. Except I know, there has to be more.
0: No, if I your took mom, out, if I took out 200,000 naira, and you find out that I took out 200,000 naira, and I'm refusing to tell you what I plan to use the 200,000 naira for, and I said, you know, there's something urgent I need it for, I think that's where you should have a problem. If I tell you that this 200,000 naira is going to my mom, why do you need to know the exact details? If I say another adult, my mom, I think that you should just rationalize it in your mind that, oh, his mom, maybe it could be for something blah blah blah, than trying to find out exactly.
2: We don't know how much is in that account. We don't know how much he contributes and how much she contributes. We don't know how much he has last given to her own mother, if her mother is still in the picture. These are some of the things I think are going to play in her mind for her to want to. It's not that she's saying, no, don't give. But she's saying, why do you need 200K for your mother? And why do you need it urgently?
0: But do you, if you flip it, do you think that a guy would really want, if his wife, for example, tells him that she took out 200,000 naira for her mom, you think that he would want to really ask or pry into what her mother was using 200K for?
2: I think he would be well within his rights to pry. And taking it and sending it and having that conversation is different from asking me to send. If you take it and you send, you've already sent it. I don't have any power over that. I could have issues with why you did it eventually, but at least you would have sent the money to your mom. But asking me to be the one to send it, I would want to know why before I carry out that action.
0: You want to know why I'm saying I need money for my mom.
2: You said you need to urgent 200
0: for my mom. And even the account number I supplied is evidently my mom's account number.
3: Yeah.
0: So
2: why does it hurt to give me that extra information?
3: Why? Why do you need 200? Why does your mom need 200K?
0: What if my mom needs the 200K for personal stuff, you know?
2: Then why can't you just explain
3: because
2: that?
3: Because it's a joint account.
2: Exactly.
3: My money too is there. So you should give me an explanation why I should also give your mom part of that money. Why I should be the one to even transfer, not talk of
0: guys,
3: owning the money.
0: Okay,
3: there.
0: Guys, what do you think about this? You think it's too much info, or you think, no, it's the best thing he should have done? It's the right thing he should have done, you know, to say, my wife, this is the exact thing that my mother needs money for. Do you also think that it's practicable in these times to run a joint account, couples to have a joint account?
2: Right. Let's see what you have to say. 0809-155-1055.
9: Hello.
0: Hello, Mr. Rebel. Good to have you back.
9: Yeah, greetings once again.
0: Yeah.
9: It is wrong for her to poke her nose into the exact thing the mother-in-law wants to do with the money. I think the husband is polite enough to have informed her and asked her to even transfer the money. At least that is transparent enough. Asking what exactly the mother wants to do with the money, I don't think that should be her business. The same way, if it was the wife's mother that needed the money, the husband too doesn't have the right to press forward to want to get the details of what the mother-in-law wants to do with the money before he will approve. So it's both ways, since it's a joint account. And it doesn't really matter if they are contributing the same amount or somebody is contributing more than the other person. It doesn't really matter. After all, what marriage is all about is what my wife has belongs to me, what I have belongs to my wife. So why should I now be fighting over who gets the bigger portion? If there is love, there is mutual understanding, it doesn't matter who takes what at any point in time, inasmuch it's going to bring convenience to your partner. To me, she was wrong to be asking for details of what the mother-in-law wanted to do. The worst she could have done is transfer the money by yourself. Then the husband would transfer the money. So that is just how I see it.
2: Thank you very much, Mr. Arab. I appreciate it. Hello.
10: Hello, good afternoon.
2: Good afternoon. Good evening.
10: Yeah, good evening. I'm Alabi calling from Oyo.
0: Alabi, good to have you.
10: In the first place, I want to say that the man was just trying to create sin. In the sense that since he has a personal account, having that money, he should have transferred it to her mother, I mean to his mother directly, rather than going to the joint account. That is my take on the issue.
0: Mm. Thank you. Simple and short.
10: Having that money, mm-hmm. should have done that without going to the palace.
2: So does that mean that you agree with the woman querying further to find out why the mom needs the 200k?
10: Since it is joint account, the woman needs to know.
2: Right.
11: Definitely.
2: Thank you.
10: The woman needs to know.
2: Alabi, appreciate it. Thank you very much.
0: Okay. So okay. Something interesting is happening on the internet. Hi, Bibi. Can you turn down the volume in your radio?
12: Well done, eh?
0: Uh huh.
12: I feel like they feel there. Mm. When then charity and being what they tell you, say make you tell them why. Mm. Charity to say so for things to get equal right for the account. I mean, say should they contribute equally. For me, the fact that me and my woman get joint account, mm-hmm. no means say everything when I go do for the money, mm. I must be give her in total in detail. No. She must be able to trust my sense of judgment. I know say many female, many even some men, like the other last caller before this one they talk. Say as I go explain to her, as you explain to me, now so me too must explain to her. No, I don't need to do that one. Now my woman, she must be able to trust my sense of judgment enough to tell her to say my mother needs the money. Not say this show say because I can't get one private account. Then that one will come be issue. Mm-hmm. Yes, I get private accounts.
0: Mm-hmm.
12: Again, I repeat, my woman should

0: should close the joint account, Biko Shikena. That's what he says. Eze, on his part, says that's the problem from the start. Couple should decide whether to create joint account or not, because it would always cause problems. It is a sensitive issue that can destroy trust. Okay, after this then.
1: Hello.
2: Hello.
1: Yeah, hello.
2: Yeah, it's Lukman calling back.
0: Lukman. Hi, Lukman.
1: Yeah.
2: Yeah, I think there is no need rationalizing this irrational situation. I call it irrational because in normal marriage financial setting, the husband should be the sole provider. See, it would have even been better maybe at the point I'm broke, then I ask my wife, I need 200 gift from you, please. Can you please transfer it to my mom? She might, at that point, she might not even have the right to ask what she needs the money for. But we are talking about a joint financial account, mm-hmm. a joint account where you both are contributing. So if she's sending 200K to your mom, that means probably 100K of her own money is going
1: inside
2: into that. So that means she has the right to know why her money, where money is going into your name. I don't know why people is now saying my wife, my whatever. No, it is not about your wife or whatever. Mm-hmm. This is now a kind of financial partner in that aspect. Mm-hmm. So she has the right to know. So what the big deal in letting her know exactly what the money is meant for? Mm-hmm. So I think the woman was right to have. And he wanted to know exactly what the money is meant for.
0: Lukman, thank you. Appreciate it. Imoite Edet on Facebook says, good evening. It's practicable to have a joint account between two couples only if both are emotionally mature. Couples are encouraged to also have separate accounts so as not to have these unnecessary issues. People can change. People can change, especially the woman should be coming down with this permission details of what the money is used for. This is a mother-in-law. What if it's our own mother? Cheers, he says. Cadex on his part says, it shows the woman is prudent with money. She needs to let the husband know that the joint account is for their own development savings, not for family charity. So make every family they call and make them they pick from joint accounts so they will spend their future on family problems, he asks.
1: Mm-hmm. Okay, hello.
3: Hello, KBG, Chacha, good evening.
1: Good evening to you. What's your name?
3: Prince Charlie Wand on the line.
1: Good to have you around.
3: All right, the case is a very straightforward case. So I want to contribute my own insight to this. So just our line with one of the callers that said, the bank account is mainly under the purview of both parties, right? And though I don't know the MOU that is binding on this kind of joint account, and I also believe with my little idea in the banking sector, a joint account is jointly signed. One person cannot withdraw without the other, right? So if the man gave an instruction for such a money to be transferred, I think he is also supposed to supply the reason and the narration that will go with the transfer, since it is a joint account. So mine is, if he knew you were still going to use his personal account to do the transfer in the end, then why bother to do an urgent transfer? Mm. But I know people, I know some proponents of these thoughts will also argue that what if it's also the wife's mother that is badly affected, that will she also tell the husband the detail of such narration?
1: Mm-hmm.
3: So I think my sole advice here to conclude my own contribution is people who are not ready to do joint account, because in Nigeria, I'm sorry to say it, in Nigeria and in this present climate, for any couple to successfully have a joint account without having a personal account to themselves is very rare.
1: Mm.
3: It's very, very rare. Codedly or uncodedly, one of them will still have one account
1: somewhere
3: that is discreet. Mm. Yes. In fact, the person may even go and open it in another person's name just to create that level of secrecy.
2: for that it does my own. The both of parties needs to go and understand the MOU binding on such transfer transaction. So that's my own. Thank you so much for calling.
0: Thank you.
1: While we were having a good show, sad news just reaching us in the case that Nollywood actor Alex Akubo may have passed.
0: Is that confirmed?
1: After complications. Now, the platform, you know, that's actually pushing out this information is one that you'll call reliable, you know, Goldmine TV, you know, people are reacting.
4: It's everywhere, actually.
1: Oh my God. Wow. Sad one.
0: That is sudden and sad.
1: And it says it's after complications from an illness at a hospital in Lagos.
0: Oh my God.
1: Yes.
0: He's actually been missing in action.
1: Yeah, MIA, you know, for a while.
0: Oh my goodness. That's sad.
1: That's so sad.
4: That's so sad.
1: On the other hand, on a lighter note, in the past few days, after the whole Frank Adoho Chike situation surfaced online, Frank Adoho's ex-wife has been all over the place posting cryptic messages and her beautiful pictures. One of those messages, like I saw here, is a quote from Melissa Bourbon. It says, "A Taurus may not shout about their stories, but they'll echo for years." And she also posted Deuteronomy chapter 31 verse 8. And people in the comments are saying, "You dodge a bullet too. blah, blah, blah, blah, blah. To be a fly on your wall. This one, that one."
0: I would rather just come out and set the record straight if there's anything to set straight. Which one is all this cryptic? So we should now go and try to decode what you mean. I beg, you want to talk.
1: Anyway, short commercial break and we'll come back to wrap up the show.
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5: 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Continues in just a moment with our drive time confessions. 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We have a serious letter, guys. 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Of course, that's
6: we're coming back after
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6: So short commercial break and we're back shortly.
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0: share salamity. 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
1: Ilaya cash party.
0: Over 50 million naira. 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Ilaya don't land up with a gift ram, with a gift.

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0: Drive Time Confessional. So we're back on the radio. It's time for Drive Time Confessions, 5:45 p.m. is what the clock says. Mm. And like Charity said before the commercial break, we have a story sent in by one of our listeners, and she's asking for help.
1: He actually.
0: Yeah. Oh, wow. Okay, so I'll just go ahead and read the story, and we need your reactions, your thoughts, your advice, really. So he says, it starts by saying, I don't even know how to explain my pain anymore. My wife and I struggled for years to have a child. We spent some good money on IVF. Every month was tears, prayers, and disappointment. We fasted together, went to different churches, sowed seeds, did everything possible. Now, when my wife finally got pregnant, I felt like my life was complete. I was already planning names and imagining carrying my child. But at the same time, my marriage was already breaking. I had met a girl I was having something with. My wife checked my phone and started sending the girl DMs to threaten her. I told my wife that I'd leave the girl. My wife refused to accept that I would leave the girl. I don't even know who gave her the address of the lady. She drove there herself while pregnant. Now, according to neighbors and people standing outside, my wife started shouting outside the compound of the lady, insulting the girl and trying to fight her. My girlfriend pushed my wife during the struggle, and my wife fell badly on the ground. People eventually rushed my wife to the hospital. Few hours later, the doctor said that the baby could not survive. Now, since that day, something inside me died. I know people expect me to blame my girlfriend completely, but deep down, I keep asking why my wife carried herself there in the first place. I told her I was going to end the relationship with the girl myself. I told her not to stress herself because of the pregnancy. Now the baby we suffered for is gone. The room we planned is empty. I enter the room sometimes and I just sit there in silence. A 41-year-old man with no child after all these years. It feels like life slapped me hard. My wife cries every day and blames me, but I honestly don't know how to forgive her. I know she's hurting too, but I'm angry. Angry at everybody. Angry at myself. Angry at the situation. Sometimes I look at her and I remember all the injections, all the hospital visits and prayers we did together just for everything to end like this. People think pain is only when someone dies physically. Sometimes pain is seeing the future you prayed for disappear right in front of your eyes. Why did my wife take my joy and happiness away from me? I am always crying, even when I listen to your show. Only if she believed that I would break up the relationship, we would not have gotten to this point. I need your listeners to call in and tell me something, even if it's the truth that I need to hear badly.
1: Wow, well, that's the story. Quite a story, actually. Quite a story. I mean, I have a mouthful, but it's up to you. He's asking for your take, your insights, your advice. What do you have for the man in this story who says that he's heartbroken? He can't forgive his wife. Mm. They've lost the child that they suffered so much to conceive, and now he is just broken. What should he do? He's asking. I mean, my words are going to be harsh. So 0809-155-1055, 0706-949-3000. You can also call 0701-447-5770. Just as well, you can react on Facebook or live streaming Splash FM 105.5 Ibadan. That's how you can join us on Facebook. Hello.
2: Hello.
1: Good evening. Good evening, Alhaji. You're welcome.
2: Yeah, thank you, Alhaji Chief Sulaiman, Alhaji Popara.
1: It's good to have you.
2: You say that young man is to blame. That young man is to blame.
0: How?
2: He should have taken the necessary step. He's teaching dances nine. The man was careless. The women, as they are, they don't mind. It's only after consequences that they think. People don't think ahead of consequences.
0: You
2: see, it is the fault of the man, but it's not too late for him. He should try and sit his wife back and talk together, make her forget about the trauma and plan again ahead and pray to God. They should repeat all they did before they got that child. And God will answer their prayer and the beginning of that child, and they will learn that is my advice to him.
1: Alhaji, thank you. We're
0: thank you so much for that one. Mr. Irabo is on the line. Hello?
1: Hello?
0: Hello, good evening.
3: Yeah, hello. I'm hearing you, okay, Luki.
0: Okay, go ahead, sir.
3: Yeah. It's quite unfortunate that the woman took a wrong step by going, you know, to meet the other lady. It was completely wrong of her to have done that. She would have stayed in her own home, talked to her husband, and since her husband has promised, even if he refused to fulfill the promise, she would have just mind her own, you know, life, take care of her upcoming baby and things like that. It has happened now. So I think she will be regretting her actions. She can't blame, for me, I can't blame the lady at the other end. I can't blame her.
0: The side cheek.
3: This woman trespassed by going to meet her in her own home. Her business should be her husband, not the husband's promiscuous friend. Then the husband that is not crying is the one I blame most. Because he's the one that caused all this thing. He is not saying his wife took his joy away. What joy did the wife take away? He himself put the joy at stake by going to the promiscuous with another lady. So it was he himself that put his joy, you know, at a risk. So you can't blame the woman that you have been praying with, like he said, they have been praying together, fasting, doing a lot of things for them to have a child. So you can't blame the woman for getting hot to the uncontrollable level of going to meet the other lady. He cannot put all the blame on her. He was the one that started it. So he ignited the fire. His wife only added some petrol. And now the both of them, they are having to face, you know, the problem. So the man shouldn't just blame the wife at all. He should just reconcile. He should just reconcile and start the prayer again, so that God will bless them with another, you know, a child or twins even.
1: All right then.
3: So
0: thank you so much, Mr. Rebel, for calling. Thank you for that one.
1: Hello.
4: Good evening. This is Nika calling from Mauritania.
0: Nika, good to have you back. Yeah.
4: So in response to this situation on ground, I'll be very sincere. That man, that husband, he not do well at all. He did not do well at all. Yes, I do agree to my ex that the wife kind of crossed her boundary, but women are emotional. No woman that is legally married wants to be second hand in the husband's house, to be second wife, I'll be first wife to first wife. She wants to be the only wife. So she acted based on her emotions, not on her senses. And the man himself, you have gone through these long years of waiting. Why did you go outside? Why you carried the man? Why do you have to go outside? So the man, you have yourself to blame. But things are right now, you just have to reconcile, plead with your wife. That woman is pained more than even you. Because for a woman to wait that long, the emotional trauma, the stress of waiting, everything, all for her to lose it because of your stupidity. Why am I supposed to be? She should not be a burden to women. It should be something of joy. But when men misbehave outside, the woman always carries the bulk of the problem and the children. You don't do well, though. But I beg your wife for your own sanity, too. That's all. Thank you.
5: Thank you so much.
1: Thank you
5: so much for calling.
1: There's this comment on Facebook that really captures the way that I feel in this moment. Oluwashi Akolawole, who says, the first step is for the man to take full responsibility. For now, he sounds and then he just keeps the... That's it. There's no part of this message that shows the man taking some accountability and responsibility for his actions.
5: Okay.
1: Then again.
5: Lookman back?
6: Yeah, Lookman on the line.
5: Lookman, tell me what you feel genuinely about this.
6: My advice to the man is that sometimes promiscuity or infidelity comes with a very big price. You see, some people do it and get away with it.
1: Honestly.
6: Then some people pay dearly for it. So you should not even look for who to blame on, because he's the only one that committed a sin here. And probably the one who punishes him maybe decide to punish him in that way. Some people are very lucky, some are not. So you should just seek for God's forgiveness. He has committed his sin, maybe he has paid dearly for it. Then you should keep praying that God provides another one. So you should not hold on to maybe when my wife did this, my side did it. It has happened already. You should blame himself solely because he's the one who committed the sin. Then pray for God's forgiveness and move on. God may answer his prayer if he's remorseful and is sincerely apologized for.
1: Right. Lookman, thank you. Thank you for that. All right, so we're taking more of your advice. What would you say that this man should do? Hello?
7: Hello, good evening.
1: Hello, good evening.
7: Good evening. Who are on the line?
1: Say again.
7: EY on the line.
1: All right, EY, it's good to have you. Please go ahead.
7: Everyone is right in their advice. But I'm kind of thinking the man was getting tired of waiting. Why he decided to do something
1: get
7: about
1: involved. It. Yes.
7: A child, you know, 41 without a kid, something. So I wouldn't want to overlook that. I'm not justifying the action, but I'm seeing reason, possible reason for why he would have done what he did. So he told the woman, I am going to handle it. It might be difficult for women, like the last woman that spoke, women are emotional, highly emotional, but consider the things of that woman. I should have waited. What if something had happened and the woman died? We would blame the man, but at the end of the day, the woman would have lost her life. So common sense sometimes requires that one, you know, you consider the adverse effect. Same thing that is happening to that man as well. You didn't consider that things could go wrong, his wife could find out.
1: So what do you advise him to do?
7: Yeah, let him listen to the prayer advice I've been given. People have advised him to increase his self. I mean, reconcile with the wife. The woman must have been devastated. She must be devastated right now. So his own irritation and anger, he should set it aside. He should focus on his wife. Let him see to the situation. Let that woman be okay first.
5: Okay.
7: And then, what's this man? Forgotten his name.
5: It's terrible.
7: They should start praying again. Yes. They should start praying. You should, I mean, they have to start praying all over again.
1: Thank you.
7: It's a bad thing, but hey, it's what it is.
1: Thank you,
5: AY, for calling.
1: Let me take this message from Deborah, who says, what a pitiful situation. The lady is not supposed to visit the girlfriend of her husband. She's supposed to wait until she puts to bed before she takes every necessary step. God will provide another child for them in Jesus' name.
5: Amen. Okay. Sad one there. That's how we wrap up the show this evening. We're back tomorrow at 4 p.m.
1: Right, but for our brother, it's obvious you have to try to help your wife.
5: Please, go through this.
1: And take responsibility. I mean, there may have been reasons justifying your action, but you did wrong by having a girl outside. And yes, your wife cannot be let go freely for going to visit another woman. And yes, but I mean, if you didn't put her in that situation, she wouldn't have had to go out.
5: All right, then. We're back tomorrow. I'm Kay Boogie.
1: I'm Charity. We'll see you at 4 p.m. tomorrow for the final edition of the show. See ya.

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0: 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Here is the news read by Kenneth Agwije. And first, the news headlines. Former Vice President Atiku Abubakar faults President Tinubu's security strategy as former lawmaker dies in captivity. Governor Makinde appoints Fagbinro as Special Advisor on Security, Arusad as Pace Setter Mineral Board Chairman. Also from the following scene, Uganda's 81-year-old President Museveni sworn in for seventh term. On the sports scene, Nigeria Football Federation hands referee Yakubu Adamu indefinite ban over controversial Rangers penalty. Details of these and more shortly. Former Vice President Atiku Abubakar has faulted the security strategy of President Bola Tinubu following the death of former House of Representatives member Abba Adamu in kidnappers captivity. Adamu was reportedly abducted by bandits along the Abuja-Kaduna Highway on the 3rd of May and died in captivity 9 days later, despite efforts by his family to secure his release. Reacting in a statement issued in Abuja to his senior special assistant on public communication, Frank Shuaibu, Atiku described the incident as a grim reflection of the worsening insecurity across the country. The former vice president said the death of the ex-lawmaker was not only a personal tragedy, but also a damning indictment of a government that had allegedly failed in its constitutional responsibility to protect lives and property. Atiku further alleged that insecurity under the current administration had evolved into what he called a cruel national routine, saying many Nigerians now travel in fear while businesses and farming activities continue to suffer disruptions. Also, former Labour Party presidential candidate Peter Obi has hailed Nigerian nurses and midwives for their dedication and sacrifices in the country's healthcare sector on the occasion of this year's World Nurses Day. In a post on his official X handle earlier today, Obi described nurses as the heart of our health sector, noting that they play critical roles in healthcare delivery across the country. The former Anambra State Governor commended Nigerian nurses for working under difficult conditions, including poor work environments, a shortage of equipment, and high patient-to-nurse ratios. He also praised Nigerian nurses making an impact internationally through research and clinical practice. The Independent National Electoral Commission, INEC, has warned residents of Kogi State against double voter registration as it continues the third phase of the continuous voter registration exercise across the state's 21 local government areas. The commission also raised concerns over the high number of uncollected permanent voter cards, PVCs, in the state. The warning comes as the electoral body intensifies preparations ahead of the 2027 general elections. In Lokoja, the Kogi State Resident Electoral Commissioner of the Independent National Electoral Commission, Shehu Abdul Wahab, described multiple registration as a criminal offence under Nigeria's electoral law. The commission further expressed concern over the large number of uncollected PVCs in Kogi State, stressing that the PVC remains the only valid document for voting.
1: I urge citizens to avoid the temptation of multiple registration, as the INEC system automatically flags and invalidates such entry, and offenders may face prosecution. It is important I emphasize this because we notice that in the essence of this nature, it is not unlikely that some politicians could be encouraging their people in the communities to go and register and come and collect a stipend, such that those who are already registered who suddenly find themselves registering more than once this exercise.
0: Oyo State Governor Seyi Makinde has approved the appointment of Abayomi Fagbinru as his new special advisor on security. The governor also approved the appointment of Prince Arusayi Sahid Adeyemi, popularly known as Arusad, as the board chairman of the Pace Setter Mineral Development Agency. The appointments were contained in letters signed by the chief of staff to the governor, Otumba Segun Ogunwunmi. While congratulating the duo, Governor Makinde counseled them to see their appointment as a call to service. The appointments are with immediate effect. And to Lagos, the Lagos State Government is set to roll out its own driver's license in collaboration with the federal government. The move is aimed at boosting road safety, strengthening traffic regulation, and making it faster for motorists in the state to get their licenses. The Commissioner for Transportation, Oluwaseun Oshiemi, announced this at the 2026 Annual Ministerial Press Briefing in Alausa, an event that marked the 7th anniversary of Governor Babajide Sanwo-Olu's second term in office. Oshiemi said the Lagos State-owned license will be launched in a few weeks, adding that the project, which will be implemented in collaboration with the federal government, is optional for motorists to obtain either the federal license or the new state's driver's license.
2: A Lagos driver's license will be launched sometime in a couple of weeks once we get the nod from Mr. Governor. We are going to be automating and then the completion of the SR Agbado Center, the one-stop center that I mentioned in my presentation. For the LSMPPA, we have the EV plates that will be launching. We have the approval, the final approval from FRSC now. We will now, of course, give it out to for those that will be driving EV cars. They would have specialized numbers. It's green.
0: Dwelling on the Lagos Rail Mass Transit, the LRMT, the commissioner said the Lagos Green Line project is a 6 to 8 kilometer rail connecting Marina to Lekki Free Trade Zone through Victoria Island, Lekki Aja, Shongutedo, and ending at Free Trade Zone, stretching with about 17 stations. Governor of Edo State, Monde Okpebolo, has congratulated Afekide Omoti on his election as the national president of the Nigerian Medical Association, the NMA. In a statement issued by his chief press secretary, Dr. Patrick Abujale, in Benin, the governor described Omoti's emergence as a well-deserved reward for excellence and professionalism. Okpebolo said the development was a source of pride to Edo State, noting that it reflects the quality of professionals produced by the state. According to him, Omoti's wealth of experience has adequately prepared him for the national assignment. He also commended the new NMA president for authoring more than 140 scientific publications and participating in global medical conferences. 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So to come from the foreign scene, Uganda's 81-year-old president, Museveni, has been sworn in for the 7th term. Nigeria Football Federation hands referee Yakubu Adamu indefinite ban over controversial Rangers penalty. We'll take a break now, go on a short commercial break, and we'll be back with more stories.

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1: Yeah, so this is Jolly Johnny on the streets. How well do you know Maggi Chicken Flavor? Oh yeah, spell celery.
2: S-E-L-A-R-I-E. Celery.
1: Bro, see what turn into salary? Okay, spell turmeric.
3: T-U-R-N-E-R-I-C.
1: Yes, so
3: turmeric.
1: Correct. 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

0: go there.
1: Mom, you didn't add milk.
0: No need to. Taste it and see why.
1: Wow, but how?
0: Is it milky?
1: Yes.
0: Is it creamy?
1: Yes.
0: That's Milo 3-in-1 milky and creamy for you. 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
4: And now the rest of the news. Turning to the following scene, Yoweri Museveni has been sworn in for a seventh consecutive term as president of Uganda, extending his nearly four-decade rule after securing victory in the country's disputed January elections. The 81-year-old leader, who first took power as a rebel commander in 1986, was inaugurated earlier today at the Kololo Independence Grounds in the capital, Kampala, amid tight security and heavy deployment of armored vehicles across the city. According to election authorities, Museveni won more than 70% of the votes cast, with his new tenure expected to run until 2031. Museveni, now among Africa's longest-serving leaders, joins figures such as Denis Sassou Nguesso, Teodoro Obiang Nguema Mbasogo, and Paul Biya, in remaining in power for more than four decades. The United States has identified Nigeria and the Lake Chad Basin as critical fronts in its 2026 counter-terrorism strategy, warning that extremist groups operating across Africa remain a growing threat to global security. In the strategy document, the U.S. government said parts of Africa, including West Africa, the Sahel region, the Lake Chad Basin, Mozambique, Sudan, and Somalia have witnessed a resurgence of terrorist activities following the collapse of ISIS strongholds in Iraq and Syria. The document noted that remnants of the Islamic State and affiliated jihadist groups had relocated to Africa and Central Asia, exploiting ungoverned spaces and weak security structures. Washington also said its major objective in Africa would be to prevent extremist groups from establishing operational bases capable of launching attacks against American interests. The strategy criticized previous American foreign policies under former President Joe Biden, claiming that they weakened counterterrorism efforts and allowed extremist organizations to regroup across Africa. An exciting world of sports, the Nigeria Football Federation, the NFF Refereeing Development Committee, has suspended referee Yakubu Adamu indefinitely from all league and football-related activities following his performance in the Nigeria Premier Football League clash between Rangers and Bendel Insurance. According to the committee, the sanction takes immediate effect after the referee awarded a penalty during the match, which was deemed inconsistent with the provisions of the law of the game. The controversial decision led to a goal and was said to have significantly influenced the outcome of the encounter. The committee further stated that the referee's action brought the game into disrepute, prompting the dis-

0: Aru said as the Pace Setter Mineral Board Chairman. Uganda's 81-year-old President Museveni has been sworn in for a seventh term. And we also told you that the Nigeria Football Federation has handed a referee, Yakubu Adamu, an indefinite ban over a controversial Rangers penalty. For more details on the news, visit our website on www.splashfm1055.com or simply follow us across all social media platforms. 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And that's the end of the news on Splash 105.5 FM, the integrity station and the best radio station in the southwest of the country. The news editor is Tunde Olawuwu, assisted by Babatunde Morokeji. I am Kenneth Ugweje. Good evening and thank you for listening.
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0: Yeah, good evening, sport fans. Welcome to the second half, the second exciting edition of your exciting sports show for today. Sports Bang, it is coming from the Integrity Station, Splash 105.5 FM, broadcasting from the White Building, Felele, in the city of Ibadan, Oyo State, Nigeria. My name is Toby Akintola, your sports power, super excited as always to be here to give the latest coming from the ever blazing, ever interesting, and sometimes controversial world of sports. Of course, we have a lot to talk about on the show this evening. We have some updates coming from the foreign football scene. We'll talk about Real Madrid. Well, it's looking like Jose Mourinho will be the next coach of Real Madrid. According to a report, he's getting closer to getting the job in the summer with Real Madrid. We'll talk about Manchester City as well. Pep Guardiola, the City manager, is saying that, well, City are still in the title race. Are we going to have any twist before the end of the season? I will talk about tennis. We'll talk about the MPFL. Remember, we have just one match day before the end of the season. And, well, for Arsenal fans, this is not a good news. Ben White is out for the rest of the season. These are so much more on the show this evening. 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Like, share, comment to talk to us this evening, and definitely I will take your comments. I'm not alone in the studio. I've got the sports illuminator in the building, Raymond Tolokpe. Good evening.
1: Yeah, wonderful evening to everybody listening, and of course, good evening, especially I'm greeting Arsenal fans. Congratulations on your win over the weekend. Congratulations on winning the Premier League title.
0: Should they know?
1: Well, my GM said, you don't enter me, but that's talk is cheap, like they say.
0: Okay,
1: so it's match day 9, we're talking about Agba League.
0: But you changed your mind when Arsenal lost to
1: Bournemouth. Why? No, why? Of course now, because.
0: So why did you change your mind?
1: The way you people used to do. What? I mean, where you don't allow a vampire to smell blood. You know what will happen. So it's not my analysis. But you know, I've been supporting you guys. So all of you that my GM says should not give me anything, don't mind him.
0: Oh, Bangaka.
1: Especially you. Especially you.
0: Nobody leave me.
1: Congratulations to you.
0: Okay.
1: And you know what you have for me.
0: Okay. Okay.
1: Well, so you know, I don't tell you. GM said I can do what I like with you. I told you specifically on the show on a Monday.
0: Mm.
1: And he said, you and Toby, that's my problem. So you know, if you don't do what you have to do, I'll strip you naked on live on the show.
0: Imagine.
1: The world is listening. So
0: all right, let's
1: don't worry yourself. No more can't hear. Today's just once again.
0: Don't mind Raymond. Let's start with some updates.
1: Mind me, mind me.
0: Let's start with some updates from the foreign football scene. Our City manager Pep Guardiola had his press conference earlier today ahead of their game against Crystal Palace tomorrow at the Etihad Stadium, and he said something interesting. Pep is still adamant that they are fighting for the title. Realistically, I want to ask you, Raymond, do you think you are still going to have a twist in the Premier League title contest? Now, for Manchester City, they have three games, starting from the game tomorrow against Crystal Palace. They play away to Bournemouth on Tuesday. Their last game will be at home to Aston Villa. For Arsenal, they have just two games remaining against Burnley, who are already relegated, and of course against Crystal Palace. But Pep is saying that they are still fighting for the title until it is mathematically impossible. City, they still have the hope that they can win the Premier League title.
1: There is no serial winner that ever give up. Even to the last second, you still believe something can happen. So,
0: but what are the odds that something will happen?
1: Yeah, so you do, first of all, you don't expect Pep to come out and say, oh, it's all over.
0: By the way, Burnley played a 2-2 draw with Aston Villa last time out. So Burnley is, well, though they are relegated, I don't know what they are playing for.
1: Aston Villa has got nothing to play for as well.
0: Okay.
1: So they don't have to bring in the best of their legs. No. Even the game against the Tamasport that they lost, they had to rest player because they're having a cushy seven for a second against the Tamasport. So you have to rest your players for the final, keep them fit, keep them sharp. And of course, avoid injuries as well. So all these ones are inconsequential. I don't expect Burnley to come to Emirates.
0: And do anything special.
1: Okay, there is this former Man City guy there, right?
0: Kai Walker.
1: I think he's the captain. Huh?
0: Yeah, he's the captain of Burnley.
1: Maybe with that boy. Hey, guys, let's my
0: Burnley that are already relegated.
1: Arsenal will beat them blue-black.
0: So, no twist.
1: In fact, let City win their games. Did this mean today, right?
0: They are playing tomorrow.
1: Tomorrow.
0: By the way, if they fail to win that game against Crystal Palace, I mean, it's looking like Arsenal will be winners before
1: Palace has got nothing. They are playing at the Etihad Stadium.
0: Yes.
1: Palace also has got nothing to play for.
0: But I think the tough one for City will be against Bournemouth.
1: Bournemouth, yeah.
0: Next week Tuesday.
1: Palace has got nothing to play for.
0: Okay.
1: I think they think we still win all their games, but Arsenal are going to drop point. Arsenal are going to beat Burnley.
0: After that, add fourth victory against West Ham. Yes. Controversial victory, but it's what it is.
1: Arsenal are going to beat Burnley on Monday. On Monday, and of course, expect them to beat Crystal Palace in the last game of the season. Mm. So you know that if I think I saw that news. I haven't confirmed. If Arsenal wins the Premier League, they are giving Crystal Palace £10 million.
0: £10 million for every season.
1: For every year, so
0: think what you want to think about.
1: Now you know.
0: Let's leave Arsenal, Manchester. Let's talk about Chelsea. Now, according to reports, Chelsea wants to bring in a new manager before the end of next month. That's a report according to Sky Sports that they want a new manager in place before the end of next month. And according to reports, some names have been discussed: Andoni Iraola of Bournemouth, Marco Silva of Fulham, Xabi Alonso, and Cesc Fabregas. So, I mean, if you are tasked with the job of getting a new manager for Chelsea right now, who do you think is best fit for this role?
1: Nobody else. It's Xabi Alonso.
0: Why is it? I mean, Andoni Iraola has Premier League experience with Bournemouth, and I mean, you see what he's doing with Bournemouth now. I mean, Marco Silva with Fulham and Cesc Fabregas.
1: Whoever would have Marco Silva out?
0: Why?
1: No. It's not fit for Chelsea. There are managers who, if they come to big clubs, they might actually flop. I don't think he has that big club profile. Cesc Fabregas is going to Europe.
0: What he has done with Como, what he's doing with
1: Como? Yeah, fantastic. And they've qualified for the first time going to Europe as well. But it's a different ball game when you come to Chelsea. But I also feel that if Fabregas...
0: So I want to ask you, what does Xabi Alonso have that other managers here do not have? Andoni Iraola, Marco Silva, and Cesc Fabregas.
1: You're talking about a...
0: But he failed at Real Madrid.
1: Wait, you're talking about a club that went to a team that has never won a title, a Bundesliga title. They call them Leverkusen. That was the name they give Bayer Leverkusen. Bayer Leverkusen. They are a wretched failure.
0: But Bomo, they assist on the Premier League table.
1: You want to compare what Xabi did at Liverpool? He changed their history. He's their greatest manager ever. He won the league.
0: If Aston Villa finish in the top five and they win the Europa League, it means that the sixth place team will play Champions League football. So if Andoni Iraola is able to get Bournemouth Champions League football next season, you don't think that is enough for him?
1: No, it's not enough. You need a proven manager, right? For a team like Chelsea, you don't just want to sign anybody. Alonso is a proven manager. So at Real Madrid, so one thing about Alonso is, I've said it before, give Alonso the right environment, he will flourish. At Real Madrid, it was chaotic. Very, very, and till now, perhaps will not come out and tell you they made a mistake.
0: I also think that Chelsea can't afford another mistake in this summer. Bad manager.
1: So, Alonso to Chelsea, I've seen a report of saying the Chelsea board are impressed with
0: what he has done,
1: and impressed with this interview and what he has in plan for the team. So, I think Alonso is best bet for Chelsea. He has been in the big club, he's been on that,
0: but he has no Premier League experience,
1: irrespective of that. Those who are Premier League experience, they fail. So, there's no criteria to that. So I think Alonso is best bet for them. But give him the hand to do what he wants to do. Don't go and start buying players. It doesn't need. So that's one thing I think teams has to stay away from.
0: Yeah.
1: You just buy players for managers.
0: Buy players that fit into your philosophy.
1: I know that we've gone away from the days where managers pick the players. But I don't think that before buying players, even though they're going to buy them, also like ask with them, what kind of players do you want?
0: Okay.
1: Tell us, let us do the duty and that. I think that helps the manager because you cannot buy anybody.
0: Okay.
1: Just because come and buy Tommy for Splash and tell you to go and be called the goalkeeper. Think about Jay. Every manager should have that.
0: Raymond, before we take this break, I want to get your thought on this. Jose Mourinho is in his final negotiations to become Real Madrid's next head coach, 13 years after his first spell at the Santiago Bernabeu. The 63-year-old is a clear favorite and currently the only candidate Real Madrid are in talks with over the role. He will replace current head coach Alvaro Abaloa, who only took charge in January following Xabi Alonso's departure. So it's looking like 95% sure right now that Jose Mourinho will be returning to Real Madrid.
1: The game of football is funny.
0: 13 years after he left. So but he was good with them when he was there. I mean,
1: Malito everywhere. I didn't say manager, they have to go for Jose Mourinho. Good for them. And once again, Mourinho will be going back to... This is the third team Mourinho has managed that will be going back.
0: After Chelsea,
1: Real Madrid, Benfica. He has once managed Benfica early in his career. So, He's welcome on board. Let's see what there's no competition in Spain anyway. So
0: La Liga, Barcelona is just they are just
1: so they can easily stroll through.
0: Barcelona have turned the La Liga to German Bundesliga and
1: no, see, we are a confession so turn. La Liga is a proper farmers league. Make you know the no hide down.
0: Okay,
1: the farmers league.
0: I'm not sure our studio manager agrees with that. I'm going to take a commercial break right now. When we come back, I will talk about the Nigerian Premier Football League. Of course, we'll give you other news from other sports. Stick around. We'll be right back.
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2: Hey, what's in your fell? Sonia Tomato Sachets. Oh, Sonia. The fame of Sonia Tomato Sachets gone. Oh, redodo. Oki. Oh, don. Tim Buffy said there. Jollof rice. Tabi spaghetti. Awori ato yo. Onje mi adu si. Sonia Tomato Mix. Inje ki onje do.
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10: Well, great to have you back on Sports Banger this evening. Let me confirm to you that Arsenal defender Ben White will miss the rest of the season with a knee injury, and he's said to miss out on England's World Cup campaign. The 28-year-old picked up the injury in the first half of Arsenal's 1-0 win at West Ham on Sunday and was seen leaving London Stadium with a knee brace. In a statement, the club said White has sustained a significant medial ligament injury, which will leave him out of the last two Premier League games and the Champions League final on May 30. Arsenal's target of White being fit for preseason means is unlikely to be fit for the World Cup. Big blow for Arsenal, Raymond, that Julian Timber is still out injured, meaning that the only option Arsenal have right now is Christian Mosquera in that position.
11: Yeah, I mean,
10: and they have a Champions League final to play.
11: Fortunately for them, the Premier League is wrapped up, and of course maybe the Champions League alone. But the team should be bad before the Champions League final,
10: hopefully. But I mean, I don't think they were
11: he's
10: expecting
11: also an
10: to
11: injury
10: be
11: prone player,
10: yeah,
11: a good defender for Ben White. It's a pity
10: he will not be at the World Cup. Alexander Arnold, Reece James will definitely go.
11: He'll pick out of the two. Both also are injury prone players. So then I think he has been called back to the English national team. I think last time I was called, he got injured as well.
10: Yeah.
11: And now it seems like his destiny is he doesn't want to go to the World Cup.
10: All right. Before we talk about the MPFL, let me give you this news, this polo update coming from Ibadan. Let me confirm to you that the 2026 National Polo Association MPA Ibadan Polo International is currently on as the Ibadan Polo Club. The tournament kicked off on Sunday, May 10, and will end on May 17, marking 120 years of polo in Ibadan. The tournament featured 23 teams, including 11 based in Ibadan, reflecting the growing popularity of polo in the region. Raymond, tell us more about that.
11: Yeah, the event kicked off on Sunday. That was day one. Of course, it's still on as we speak. And it will be ending on May 17. Inside, I mean, 120 years of polo in Ibadan. That's way long time ago. And this is a moment to celebrate. They call it the King's Sport. I mean, and during the week as well, Monday, they went to the Liberal side. I mean, the King meeting, the King's Sport. So inside, the ones that they celebrate, there will be three major tournaments. That is the Alakija Moya Cup, Brigadier General Utimi Cup as well, and of course the prestigious Governor's Cup final, which will come up on May 17, which that will be the grand finale. Also, one of the major highlights will also be a women in polo exhibition that is trying to encourage women to come into polo, and of course not just even for the men alone. So it's a colorful event. It's been going down since Sunday. Fantastic arena, gold dignities coming around. Of course, fans are also come around to watch a ticket being sold. When you get there, polo club at LA, I think is a straight move anywhere you're coming from, and it's been fantastic. I mean, seeing a lot of these teams coming around to give us the best of polo.
10: All right. Let's go back to tennis. Okay, let's talk about tennis right now. British number 2 Jake Draper has brought Andy Murray into his coaching team for the grass court season after parting company with Jamie Delgado. 3-time Grand Slam champion Murray has not been involved on the tour since a 6-month stint coaching Novak Djokovic ended last year. Former world number 1 Murray, 38, will be part of Draper's team for the grass court season, including Wimbledon, which begins on June 29. Remo is like, this guy just wants to see coaching career.
11: By force, by fire.
10: Talking about Andy Murray.
11: Yeah, Murray was a coach to
10: Novak. For 6 months. It didn't work, really.
11: Yeah, it didn't work. So how do you want to coach the goats of tennis? You know, I was saying that time.
10: Sometimes, even there are some footballers who were not really good, but they turn out to be good coaches.
11: Yeah, but that is a team sport. I mean, 11 players. But when you are looking at a man who is regarded as the goat of tennis, and you, not a rookie, not disrespect to Andy Murray, is one thing Grand Slam as well. What are you trying to tell Novak Djokovic? This is an individual sport. But now with Jack Draper, I think he can definitely have his way.
10: Maybe.
11: He's more experienced than Jack Draper. He can teach him one or two things, and both of them are British as well. So you are coaching somebody inferior to you.
10: Really?
11: Jack Draper is inferior to Andy Murray now.
10: Not like Novak Djokovic.
11: No, you know, okay. The podium, top.
10: Okay.
11: They're not the accounting legends of tennis. Because of Conan, Andy Murray, three guys are only, I want to go and stand working, can't you? You want to, it's like telling. It's like saying, I'm looking for a perfect example.
10: Maybe Ronaldo with Abed Musabi. No, let us talk about that. Don't mind me. Let's talk about the MPFL, Raymond. I want to get your thoughts on this. Abia Warriors have suspended their coaching crew. Starting from technical advisor, talking about Imama Amapakabo for insubordination. That's a big grammar, right? Let's try to break it down.
11: According
10: to report, allegedly, the management suspended him because, we are getting report that, they collected money. They lost the game at home to Kun Khalifat over the weekend. But I think this kind of, Raymond, this kind of report, I think the NPFS should investigate. They should get to the root of this matter.
11: According to the meaning I'm saying, insubordination is a willful refusal to obey a lawful and reasonable order from a supervisor, manager, or president. So if my GM tells me, Raymond, you have to come to work, I say, hey, Oga.
10: That's insubordination.
11: Hold your own. I know they come to the. So that means that you have been told, beat Con Khalifa. I say, no concern you. You cannot be there.
10: Allegedly. We don't know.
11: So that's the meaning of. That is the meaning of so they didn't say so. Listen, I'm not saying anything happened. They say I want to break that insubordination. It has to do with you fulfilling your right as an employee, right?
10: Yeah.
11: So they didn't say he left. He didn't come for training. They didn't say he went at war. They didn't say he left the team on the match day.
10: Yeah.
11: So insubordination is willful disobedience of another from the Oga at the top.
10: But that defeat at home to Kun Khalifa, nobody saw it.
11: So
10: Abia Warriors losing at home to
11: Kun Khalifa. Yes, it's surprise. So you are chasing, you are still possibly in the chase of a corner ticket. And they told you, Imama, this game is important, which you know. You have to beat Kun Khalifa.
10: And they lost.
11: And you lost.
10: But you can lose an home game.
11: You can lose at home.
10: Big teams lose at home.
11: But it's a shocking defeat. Again, they try to escape relegation.
10: Do you think that MPFA should investigate this?
11: They should. They should investigate every match. Not just that game. MPFA should start. See, MPFA should, if MPFA have under G investigators,
10: they should start right now.
11: They should start doing. It's not even match at 7. They should start investigating match at 8. Because you don't know that we have one match at 8 in MPFA. Mm.
10: But by the way, the center referee that officiated the game between Rangers and Bender
11: suspended
10: has been suspended because
11: indefinitely.
10: A dubious penalty.
11: Yeah, a very dubious penalty. He shock. He choked. Actually, he choked. So, all this are not surprising.
10: This is the business end of the season, so a lot of things happen.
11: Yeah, a lot of things will happen. A lot of things will still happen. Like I said, match 38 is going to be full of drama.
10: Raymond, let's talk about that match day 38 because a lot of things are at stake right now. Two teams have been confirmed relegated. Two will still join them. And Remo Stars got a win over the weekend. So, but I think they still need a point in their last game to be.
11: They need to win.
10: They are playing away. That's a tough game for Remo Stars.
11: They need to win.
10: Eyimba is safe, but for Remo Stars. But let's talk about
11: it. Eyimba is not safe, though.
10: Eyimba is safe. I think Eyimba is safe.
11: Yeah, from number 11 to Kinnikun, from Kano Pillars downward. And Kano Pillars above Eyimba. Nobody is safe.
10: But let's talk about the title contest right now. Rivers got a big win over the weekend, beating Wiki Torres of Bauchi. So, if you check the MPFL log right now, they're just a point behind Enugu Rangers. Their last game, they are playing at home. Talking about Rivers United. For Enugu Rangers, they are playing away to Ikorodu City, a team that is dragging the third spot with Shooting Stars of Ibadan.
11: So, Rangers, I don't know how they want to do it. They went to Ikorodu City.
10: They must win that game.
11: But they cannot win. They can't. The boys can get the draw. Ikorodu is, the last time Ikorodu lost a game at home was last season. And that was the early stage of their lives in the MPFL. When they lost back-to-back to Rangers was also one of the things that inflated defeat. I think they didn't say that the leader was Nathanael United, started to be corrected. But since then, they've been on a roll. In fact, one of the home ground you don't want to go is Unicorn Stadium.
10: Yeah,
11: they don't have a chance.
10: In Lagos,
11: they will not only play you out, they will score you goals.
10: They score you goals, yeah.
11: Goals. So, it's very dirty for Rangers. If you go to City, has got nothing to play for. Maybe it could have been made much more easier and test players. But Godu knows that they need to win.
10: Okay.
11: Open that Shooting Stars.
10: Okay, let's talk about how you concern Shooting Stars right now. Shooting Stars won over the weekend, beating Barrow. They are going away.
11: To Bernard Tornadoes.
10: Last game of the season.
11: Yeah. Bernard Tornadoes is question number 18 on the log.
10: So, Shooting Stars, can they get something away from home? I mean, I feel that they must at least get a point to stand a chance of finishing the top three.
11: So, as I speak, Shooting Stars is third. And they are behind, 2 points ahead of Ikorodu City. Now, number 18 on the log is Niger Tornadoes. Niger Tornadoes have got 45 points. They have 0 goals difference. What do they need to do? All they need to do is just win.
10: Beat Shooting Stars. And they will be safe.
11: And they will be on 48 points. That is why I said for number 10, which is Kano Pillars, down, the only player that is safe is 9 upward. For Kano Pillars, is on 48 points. Down to 45 points, that is Niger Tornadoes. 3 points separate them. Kano Pillars has a -4 goals difference. They are going away to Plateau United, who also need a win in Jos. So if Plateau beat Kano Pillars, without Tornadoes winning, there's a chance that they will escape relegation.
10: That's if they beat Shooting Stars.
11: Yes. Also, Kano Pillars is playing at home. I think to Wiki Torres. I think that's done.
10: Done. Yeah.
11: They are going to qualify. They are going to. Remo Stars is going away to Bendel Insurance. Very tough one in Benin. But I think Bendel Insurance have got nothing to play for. Maybe I'm not saying.
10: I'm concerned about the Shooting Stars game, Raymond.
11: Yeah,
10: because
11: so,
10: they're playing away to Niger.
11: So now those, I don't know how they want. I don't want Shooting Stars to do.
10: I mean, Shooting Stars fans were so excited after
11: they
10: getting that win, but
11: if they need a win,
10: you need to get something. A win,
11: not a draw
10: against Niger Tornadoes.
11: Because with a draw, they are 3 goals behind.
10: But it's possible. It's not impossible.
11: I'm not saying.
10: I mean, last time out they went away to Academy Warriors and they got 3 points.
11: No, that is. I'm not saying it's impossible. But
10: at this stage of season,
11: I'm also looking at a team that also wants to escape relegation. That's where it becomes difficult. So, how will that happen? They need to beat Niger Tornadoes. Beat Niger Tornadoes, and they are true.
10: There will be
11: a lot of money on the cards.
10: They will play continental football next season. Should we be hopeful, really?
11: Chances
10: of Shooting Stars.
11: Don't raise your hope too much. Be hopeful, but don't raise it too much because that game has to be played and there will be a result after the whole game. So you have to, like I said, Man United, they will be going like this, pa. Do we even have a date for Man United? Yes.
10: We don't know yet. I mean, they're here to confirm that. I don't think they will play.
11: I don't think the Federation's Cup is coming up. I don't even know how to do that.
10: We need to confirm that later. I mean, let's look at, okay, Ayolu Oladele on Facebook says, Morio now also for contract only to enrich himself. He hasn't upgraded. I've done enough for football. Why not take the money? That's according to Ayolu
11: Oladele. I didn't collect his money now.
10: All right. That's the last shot on the show this evening. Sports Bank on Splash 105.5 FM, Ibadan. Be back early tomorrow, 7:30 a.m. for the midweek edition of the show. Until then, keep supporting sports. Stay out of trouble. And don't forget, keep praying for Nigeria.
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0: Is it milky?
1: Yes.
0: Is it creamy?
1: Yes.
0: That's Milo 3-in-1 milky and creamy for you. 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
1: Ètò tẹ́fẹ́ gbọ́ báyìí òun ni àkókò ìyìnrere láti ilé iṣẹ́ ìránṣẹ́ People of God Evangelical Ministries, POGEM.

0: My brethren, my message for you this evening, the topic is benefit of accepting Jesus Christ. Why you need to accept Jesus Christ? Why you need to surrender your life to Jesus Christ? There are some benefits you enjoy. It will make everything to be more beautiful in your life. When you accept Him as your Lord and Savior, He will take care of you. He is the one who says, those who are burdened should come unto Him so that they can find rest unto their souls. Matthew 11:29-30.
1: Take my yoke upon you and learn of me.
0: He said you should take his yoke upon him and you should learn of him.
1: For I am meek and lowly in heart.
0: He's meek and lowly in heart too.
1: And shall find rest unto your souls.
0: You find rest unto your soul.
1: For my yoke is easy.
0: His yoke is easy.
1: And my burden is light.
0: His burden is light. He has promised to give you rest when you come to him. When you accept him as your Lord and Savior, you will begin to bear fruit in every area of your life. What you have been struggling to achieve will come easily at your doorstep. He is ready to help you. He is ready to fight your battle. The only thing he wants from you is to surrender your life to him. He wants you to know more of him. He wants you to know his ways, which is different from man's way. Isaiah 55:8.
1: For my thoughts are not your thoughts.
0: My own thought is not your thought.
1: Neither are your ways my ways.
0: And your ways is not my way.
1: Saith the Lord.
0: So is the Lord. The Lord says his ways is not our way. Well, our way is not his own way. It's quite different. Now, when you accept him, you follow his instruction, you will see him at work on your behalf. That's your child that is giving you problem, he will take charge. That's your business that is down, he will intervene. That body will be removed. As he has promised in the book of Matthew 11:28, he said, he will remove that body that you are carrying. He will make what man say it is impossible, what men say it is impossible, he will make it to be possible, because there is nothing too difficult for him. Help me read the book of St. Luke 1:37.
1: For with God nothing shall be impossible.
0: With God nothing shall be impossible. There is no impossibility in God. In the dictionary, there's no impossibility there. That's your exam that you have been trying for many years. You will pass it. If really you can accept Jesus as your Lord and Savior, if you can surrender your life to Him, He will make you to pass that exam with ease. He will be giving that visa. They have been rejecting you, visa. Accept Jesus as your Lord and Savior. You will see that visa. You will be giving. He will bless your going out and your coming in. My brother and sister, surrender your love to God, and He will bless you beyond your imagination. My brothers and sisters, it is not too late. Today is the day of your salvation. Give your life to Jesus. He's ready to accept you as you are. Don't condemn yourself. Jesus is ready to accept you as you are. God bless you. For counseling and prayer, call 080-8803-8265. I call again 080-8803-8265. God bless you.
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This May, Ileya cash party. 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Cash here, they give one lucky winner. One obongera we meet full finish plus 500,000 naira. This is Ileya. Now the first time we do this one. So what think you they wait now? Start to the play right now. You fit play as many times as you want. 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

0: Hello, God's people. I want to welcome you once again to Kingdom Now. We have been looking at the battles of the mind. These are the battles which God wages through his ministers, through his word, to bring us into the obedience of Christ. And we have been looking at 2 Corinthians chapter 10 and Isaiah chapter 40. And, you know, in verse 6 of 2 Corinthians chapter 10, it says, "And being in readiness to avenge all disobedience when your obedience is fulfilled." You know, what is our obedience? Our obedience is conformity to the image of Christ. Lord God says that we will be able to put everything under subjection to our authority and to the will of God on the earth when our mind become aligned to his. And it could be in an individual private life. The more of Christ you become like, the more of grace and overcoming ability you have against any kind of opposition against you, whether it be an opposition of spirituality, or opposition of prosperity, opposition of health. The more of Christ you become, the more power and overcoming grace that you gain over these things. Now, in Isaiah chapter 40, that scripture says that we have been considering, says that says we should make a highway for our God so that his glory would appear. And it says every valley must be filled, every mountain and hill must be brought down, every crooked path must be made straight, and the rough places must be made smooth. So it means that there are things to do. But what we have been saying is that what Isaiah was said, he was speaking in a figure. But it is Paul now that has come to explain what that meant. The old covenant and the prophetic scriptures are actually a gospel hidden. So this is one of the places in which you see the New Testament contained in the scriptures that are in the place generally reserved for old covenant things. So God is saying, if you want to see, you want men to see your glory in your life, then you have to make a pathway, a straight way for our God. You are the one to make it. You know. So how does that pan out? It means you are the one to submit yourself to the operations of the word of God, because the word of God has gone out through the ministers and is targeted against strongholds, the person that you are, the most dominant force in your life, which is embellished and totally inscripted into your thought pattern, into your mentality. That is the stronghold. And you're casting down imaginations. God is casting down imaginations in your mind, you know, because he's bringing every thought to the obedience of Christ, you know, and all that. Four of them that he is doing, let me read them properly here. He's casting down, he's pulling down strongholds, casting down imagination and every high thing that exalts itself against the knowledge of God, and bringing into captivity every thought to the obedience of Christ. Praise the Lord. So when we subject ourselves to the ministry of the word in these four dimensions, both that are spoken in Isaiah 40 and the one that are spoken in 2 Corinthians 10, they mean the same thing, then the glory of the Lord will appear, as Isaiah the prophet has said, and we will avenge all disobedience, yes, as Paul, the servant of God, had said. Praise God. So we're looking at this, each of these areas, one by one. So we have looked at strongholds. We were looking at imaginations. The imaginations of a man stem from who he is, like I have said last week. If your mother or your father was a billionaire, or they were billionaires, and you inherited some things from them, and apart from inheriting things from them physically, that is cash, you also have inherited the mentality of abundance from them. When you want to build your house, you're not going to build a house like a pauper. You're going to build your house with the mentality of abundance, because an abundant person is who you are. That's the cultural foundation of your life. That's how what you have got to know. I mean, what you have grown up to know all through your life. So we can say the stronghold of your life is abundance. So when you want to build your house, your imagination, how you want to make your bathroom to be like, what things are going to be in your bathroom, and the things are going to be in your bedroom, how it is going to be fashioned, how everything is going to be, it's going to be different from somebody who is from a village and whose parents were paupers. I'm not trying to make a distinction between humans here. I'm just talking about the fact that who we are in our persons affect our imaginations. So the same way it is, if you are a fearful person, if you are given to drunkenness, if you are given to envy, if that's who you are, if you are given to belligerency, that is, you bring a fight out of everything around you all the time, then your imagination is going to be in that mode of life. That means your person who you are is the foundation, has already given you, delineated the proper places, where the house is going to be built. The length and the breadth of the house have been determined by the foundation, and then you now put one block upon the other. That is imagination. Then you now, and it gives you an edifice, a complete building. So if you want to change your mindset, your imagination, how you think about things, then you need to change the person that you are. Many years ago, about a decade ago, I was a friend in his home, somewhere in Lagos, Nigeria, and they were sharing, and there was another friend there, a younger friend to both of us. Anyway, I had not known the man, but my friend that I was visiting with knew the man. So when the man had left, and then my friend turned to me and said, "Wow, it's amazing how the mind of man can change." He said, "A couple of years ago," speaking about the man that had just left, "say a couple of years ago, that young man was the way he thought, the way he dressed, the way he did everything had changed. Was very low. The way he did everything was very low. And, when I say very low, the economic status was very low. And the way he did his, the way he appeared, his appearance, his speech. But this, what was the difference? The young man went to the UK and he was living in the United Kingdom for some years. And then so he came back and went to see my friend. And so my friend was telling me about that. Is that his way of doing things, his mind, his appearance, as everything had changed. So if you want to change your imagination, so in other words, that affected his imagination. If you want to change your imagination, you have to get into another culture, another way of doing things. You have to learn another way of doing things. This is what the Word of God provides for us. The Word of God is a world on its own. The Word of God is a civilization on its own. That is why it is called a kingdom, where there is righteousness, peace, and joy in the Holy Ghost. The Word of God is a gate to a kingdom, a civilization, a way of doing things. So if you have been a belligerent person that loves to fight people a lot, a person that loves to, that is envious, and all those negative patterns in your life, the person who you are, when people think about those kind of wrong things, they think about you. If that's who you are, then you need to come into the Word of God. God's Word hits at that stronghold of what you are and changes you so that your imagination can change. This is the thing that affects our imaginations, the Word of God. So, and how does it do that? It destroys the stronghold of who you are by chipping in at your belief system. What do you think about this? If you are a fearful person, the God's Word will bring you back to those things that used to give you fear. And they will train you and teach you that you should fear not. And then as it begins to change who you are, then your imagination begin to change. The same things you saw and you were in trepidation and you began to shake, That same thing you will see now and say, the Lord God is my helper, of whom shall I be afraid? Tomorrow we will continue again. I pray for you in the name of Jesus, that the Lord Almighty God will give you health and life and peace and joy in believing. In the name of Jesus Christ, I command every sickness to leave your body, and I command kingdom to come in your bodily, concerning that ailment in your body. I command peace and health and life over you in Jesus' name. Amen. God bless you.
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2: 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And when the time of men came, five tribes settled on it and called it Wakanda.
1: Why?
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0: a minute, started close. Yes, it is. Oh, crazy. I want you to closer. You know, closer and closer and closer. Closer than close. If you ask me, of course. If you're not close to me right now, then what can I do? How do I even navigate this? I couldn't possibly do anything if you didn't come closer to me. Oxlade, so remains one of my favorite songs from Oxlade. It's a banger any day, anytime. The melody, the groove, the message, everything about it. And I think last year or early this year, some sort of concert, he was on it. It was trending on Facebook, and it was out of the world. It was off the hinges, off the chains. The collaboration on the track, they did some orchestra, some different things to the song, and it was out of this world how they put it together and killed it. Close Up by Oxlade. Welcome to Splash 360. Yes, it's time for that, and I'm super duper excited to be here with you once again. It's a wonderful, beautiful opportunity to share my time with you on the show today. My name is Amanda, and yes, right on the show is where you need to be right now. I'm telling you, all the vibe and all the, you know, the best kind of music is right here. Everything you want to chill with on a night like this, which is all about entertainment, trending stories, fun. You know, it's just all about positive vibes and so much fun right here on the show. By the way, how you doing? How you keeping? How you feeling? It's a great day, a terrific Tuesday, I must say. So far, so good. My day has been really chill. Yeah, really chill. I don't know how your day has been, but yeah. Whatever the case may be, you want to get in here for a great time on the radio. Yes, sir. All right. Today's not any different. As the show goes, it's always a vibe up in the building, and there's a lot of trending stories. A lot of trending stories. Trust me, today, a lot of trending stories, but yeah, we'll take a look at as many as we can. And speaking of trending stories, should I call this a trending story? Well, it is a situation that someone's in right now and needs help. Okay, we're going to start off with that, which of course is on our Facebook. As I talk to you right now, it's on our Facebook page. You know, we're here to help people get through their problems, or we're here to also prefer solutions to them if they ask us for it. And a young man has asked for a solution to his little problem, or his plight, if I may call that a plight. Yeah, if I may call it a plight, it's a plight. And he really doesn't know how to handle it because friendship's involved here. Years of knowing someone's also involved, and he doesn't want anything to affect the friendship and what they've built together as friends over the years. And that's why he needs the best way to handle a situation he's been faced with without actually ruining or ending his friendship. So yeah, that's what we're going to be dealing with today on the show, which is already up on our Facebook page. In a sense, it went a little bit. I'll be reading out the story to you. And please, if you're listening to me right now and may probably have advice for this guy, you should please just call in on the show and drop your advice for this person, because this person really, really needs it on the show. All right, so I'm going to start off with that. If you haven't visited our Facebook page, what are you doing right here on the show? It's always a beautiful feeling when you go on there and drop your comments, because we love to read from you. We also love to hear from you. All right, yes, we love to read and hear from you on this show. So that's why I would urge you to go on over to our Facebook page at Splash FM 105.5 Ibadan. There we have, or you would find, the little story about this guy. And if you don't mind, start dropping your comments right there. But before you get there, I'm going to start off by, you know, sharing the story with you. And please help me out, my brother, my sister, drop your 2 cents on it, or give this brother man advice on exactly what he needs to do in a situation like this. By the way, it's Splash 360 on your radio, in case you are just tuning in. And of course, it's Splash 105.5 FM, the integrity station. So here comes the story that I've got for you today. He needs advice, and yeah, just listen up. Pay very close attention to exactly what I'm going to read out to you. And if you don't mind, if you're by your phones, please just call me once you listen to my little story. So this is it. He says, a longtime friend I hadn't seen in over 8 years asked to stay with me for just 1 week. All right, a longtime friend I hadn't seen in over 8 years actually asked to stay with me for just 1 week because of issues with his landlord. I reluctantly agreed. When he arrived, I discovered he had already moved from two other friends' houses before coming to mine. 3 weeks later, he's still here with no clear plans of leaving. He spends most of the day sleeping, pressing his phone, and discussing online business ideas. Meanwhile, he's exhausted my food supply and even uses my toiletries and personal items without asking. I work long hours and value my personal space, but he's always discussing his next move. How do I politely but firmly ask him to leave without ruining our friendship? There goes the story. Yes, that's the story that I got for you today. And it's a real situation. The brother man is listening to us right now as we advise him on what to do. I'm going to take the story again just in case you didn't get it, or you just tuned in, or you probably missed out on a couple of details here and there. So here it goes again. A longtime friend I hadn't seen in over 8 years. 8 years. He hasn't seen this guy. Asked to stay with me for just 1 week because of issues with his landlord. I reluctantly agreed. When he arrived, I discovered he had already moved from two other friends' houses before coming to mine. 3 weeks later, he's still here with no clear plans of leaving. He spends most of the day sleeping, pressing his phone, and discussing online business ideas. Meanwhile, he has exhausted my food supply and even uses my toiletries and personal items without asking. I work long hours and value my personal space, but he avoids discussing his next move. How do I politely but firmly ask him to leave without ruining our friendship? So it's a situation of a friend who shows up and says, "Help me, brother. I've got some landlord issues, landlord troubles, but it's going to be only for a week, all right? I need a place to stay. And if you would, let me stay at your place. I'm gone in a week." A week comes, he doesn't go, and he's busy, you know, eating up his friend's food, not even contributing anything according to the story. He uses his friend's personal belongings, his toiletries, and every time his friend tries to ask him, "What's up? You said you were going to move in about a week, or after a week, you're still here. What plans have you got? What do you want to do?" He doesn't want to talk about it. He wouldn't hear nothing of it. He doesn't want to go. Obviously, he still wants to stay with this friend of his. And the friend is really tired because he needs his personal space. Not only that, this friend who's staying with him isn't acting right. I mean, there are ways to behave if you're living with people, right? I would expect that you'd understand that there should be boundaries. You'd respect their spaces. You wouldn't go about using the personal belongings. If you must use their personal belongings, you'd have to ask for permission, right? It's only after they give you permission to do it that you would go ahead and do it. And sometimes contribute, you know, help out around the house, no matter how little you can. Yeah, it's the little things and the joy they bring. So whatever little tinsy-winsy bit you can contribute to assisting your friend while you're at his place, you go ahead and do it. But this friend of his isn't doing it. The brother man isn't doing anything of the sort. And now his friend is tired. So he really needs to know the best way to advise this guy to move out. Now, one thing about this story is that it's quite relatable, because there are some people out there who probably have experienced this kind of situation where you try to help somebody, maybe your friend, put up with you for a while because they have accommodation issues, and they show up at your place and don't want to leave anymore. They don't want to leave anymore. Like, you asking them to leave would come across as you being mean, you being cruel, you the only child to help. You've done so much for these people. But when it's time for them to leave, things, you know, take a different turn. You now seem like a cruel person. They now act like, oh, you owe them so much, you were so mean to them. They show you their ungrateful side. Everything gets messy. You quarrel about it, you fight about it, you end up separating in very terrible ways that you never want to see each other again. So yes, if you're out there and have also experienced something like this, please feel free and holler at me so we can help this brother, man. All right, it's 0706949 3000 or 0701447570. If you're listening to me right now, the numbers to call are 0706949 3000 or 0701447570. If you were to advise this young man on exactly what he would need to do to get his friend out without ruining their friendship or anything like that, peacefully but firmly, what would be your advice for this person? What would you tell him to do in order to actually not have any problems? And sometimes it can get really dangerous and really risky because they might in turn now want to harm you, because of course they might start feeling offended somehow in the mix. They probably, you know, would become or be feelings of entitlement, ingratitude, feeling like, oh, you threw me out of your house simply because I was down and had problems and all that and that. So, you know, sometimes humans can begin to think of ways to get back at you because they feel like you haven't treated them nicely after all the nice things you probably have done. What you get or what they might begin to show you is ingratitude. So if you're listening right now as a person, how does this guy tell his friend to leave without ruining their friendship? Is there even a chance that this friendship isn't ruined already? Because, you know, some people would think, as I asked in the studio, someone said to me, you know what, already this friendship is ruined. Because if this guy were to be a true friend or a genuine friend in the first place, he wouldn't act like that. He wouldn't come to the house and, you know, stay longer than he said he was supposed to stay. And then, of course, do all the things that he's doing right now. As a friend, you're supposed to understand that, okay, hey, this is a no-go point. This area is a no-go area. I'm leaving with someone. How can I make the place better off than I met it? You know, like, how can I leave the house cleaner? How can I support? What do I do so he doesn't feel like I'm a burden? How do I get off his space? How do I respect his boundaries? What do I do so that we can live together in peace? And you're supposed to always have it at the back of your mind that, okay, this is temporary. I'm supposed to be here for a while and then out, you know, after some time. And then you move in and you're not even talking about when you're going to go anymore. Every time your friend asks you when you would leave or what your plans for the future are or would be, you shy away from the convo. You don't even want to have that conversation with your friend anymore. So if you were truly a friend, is this the sort of way that you would behave? Would you actually act like that? So yes, these are the situations. So yeah, I would really, really, really, really, really like you to call me up and advise this brother man who's listening to the radio on how he can handle the situation so he doesn't get messy. Because he is beginning to think that, whoa, this is something that could get messy. And he still values his friendship with the guy of 8 years. Because he mentioned that this is the friendship that they've had for about 8 solid years. And he's asking, how do I ask him to leave politely but firmly without ruining our friendship for 8 years? Let's see what this caller right here has to say. Hello, good evening, and welcome to the show. Yes, good evening. Who am I speaking with?
1: It's Oluwafemi calling from UI.
0: All right, Oluwafemi, it's nice to have you on the show. How are you?
1: Yeah, I'm fine. How are you?
0: I couldn't be better, Oluwafemi. I'm just fine. So, yeah. I'm sure you'd like to advise the young man who's in the dilemma of a friend who doesn't want to leave his house.
1: I just called him to just lodge complain. We can barely hear you because the frequency is not clear very well.
0: Oh, you can barely hear me. You don't hear anything at all.
1: Yes, it's like he mixed up with another radio station too. So there's mix up.
0: Okay, Oluwafemi, thank you for calling me and letting me know. I really do appreciate this. Thank you so much. All right, thank you. All right, you know what? I'm just going to go over to the music and see how this can be sorted out, and then I will be right back. Don't you go anywhere. It is still Splash 360 on your radio.

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1: 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And yes, of course, we're here, still on and popping all the way through. In case you are just tuning in, yep. We got a story on Facebook. Yes, it is right there. And a friend is in dire need of your advice. He needs to know exactly what to do in the situation that he's been faced with right about now. As I talk to you, he says a friend approached him and asked to just chill at his place because he had landlord troubles. And would like to chill for a while. You know, for a little bit so that he sorts out his issues. He did that, and the friend, you know, actually agreed reluctantly because, of course, he needed his space. But because of 8 years of friendship together, it's not something you want to just, you know, look past or turn a blind eye to or not even do anything to help the person, right? You consider that friendship that means something to you. So he says, okay, come and stay at my place. So while this friend is coming now, he says he notices the friend comes with a lot of stuff. Big bags and all that and that, right? He comes in with a lot of stuff, big bags and all that and that. So he's like, okay, well, he's a little bit skeptical about it, but he doesn't do anything. He doesn't, say anything or act like something's a problem. So the friend has been staying there for longer than 1 week as I talk to you. Now, he's not just staying there. He's staying there and not acting right. He says the friend uses all his stuff. The friend doesn't respect any boundaries anymore. The friend doesn't act like he ever wants to leave the house anymore. Even when they would have convos, or he would try to ask the friend, okay, what's up now? What are your plans? You said you'd be here for a week. It's over a week now. You're not even acting like you want to leave. Nothing of the sort. You're not even talking about it. The friend doesn't want to hear anything of the sort. As a matter of fact, the friend just changes or, you know, looks for something else so they can talk about. The friend uses all his toiletries without replacing them. The friend doesn't do anything. His food supply is gone. Like, every time he buys food, before he knows it, it's all gone. Food that used to last him, say, 3 months, 2 months, now 2 weeks, everything is finished. And he says, look, not like he doesn't want to help anymore, but he can't continue like that. He can't keep doing that. The friend needs to leave. But right now, what's the best way to ask a friend to leave your place politely without ruining the friendship? So that's what this guy is asking that you help him out with. What would be your advice? And people out there, I'm sure that some people can relate to this. Ever had the experience where you try to help a friend and moved into your place because they had like accommodation problem and it turned out really badly? You know, was a situation where it was a struggle or it was a difficult thing for them to leave. He had to look for, or he had to turn, it turned really bad. You know, you ended up losing the friendship because they wouldn't leave and you had to implore measures that were really drastic. Things that would really ruin a friendship to get them to leave your house. And friendship went south. Everything got sour. Like, you would not see eye to eye anymore. There are some friends who can't see eye to eye anymore. Very close friends, and this is as a result of the fact that they lived together and they got to know each other, and you know, siphonish, as they will put it, siphonish got in the way, and all of a sudden that friend that you used to love, respect, value just became the worst enemy ever. Like, you would wish that you had never, ever, ever in your life met these kinds of people. So yes, that's what we're talking about right about now on the show, and it's already up on our Facebook page at Splash FM 105.5 Ibadan. 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If you were to advise this guy on exactly what to do, what would be your advice for the guy? What would you tell him to do? What would you, you know, say would be the best advice for this guy to handle this situation? He needs to hear from you, all right? 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That's Splash FM 105.5 Ibadan. If you'd like to call in on the show, you can call me up on 070-694-93000. 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These are the numbers. That's the Facebook page, actually, the Facebook page to actually drop your comment, if you will. At Splash FM 105.5 Ibadan. All right. So, yeah, definitely. drop your comments. I'll be glad to read your comments on the show. Plus, the AMVCAs held recently. They were trending. There were a lot of stuff trending about the AMVCAs. Shout out to all the actors and the actresses who got awards. It wasn't really an easy peasy lemon squeezy situation, but they put in work, and so they got rewarded. We're going to be talking about that in a little bit as well on the show. And something else as well. So you stick around. For now, I'm just going to head on over to the music. And then when I come back, we'll talk about that as well. But don't forget, you can drop a comment at our Facebook page on Splash FM 105.5 Ibadan. 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Or just simply call me up on 070-694-93000 or 070-144-7570. My name is Amanda. We're going to head on over back to the music, and I'll come right back. We'll talk about the AMVCAs, the outfits, the fashion. It was the fashion for me this year. Oh, my gosh. Oh, my gosh. Nigerians, I think we really do take things overboard. Like, sometimes we take it a little bit too far. Not to worry. In a tint to wince a little bit. I'll be right back, and we'll talk about the AMVCAs in a bit. Stick around, all right? It is still Splash 360 on your radio.
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That I love you, Riri and Nia, right here on Splash 105.5 FM. Well, I don't hate anything right now. I'm loving everything because I really, really do love you. In case you are just listening to Splash 360, my people, what's going on? It is still Splash 360 on a beautiful, terrific Tuesday night. And my name is Amanda. I am your hostess on the show. Hope you're having a great night, a great evening, chilling by the radio, and having a blast on the show. That's exactly what I need you to be doing right about now. So yeah, we're going to move on to something else that's, been trending. It's been trending all week, as a matter of fact, and that's the AMVCAs. Of course, there wasn't going to be a show tonight if I didn't talk about the AMVCAs. Oh my gosh. Oh my day. Shout out to all the winners, by the way. Shout out to everybody that got an award. I mean, as I said, it wasn't an easy peasy lemon squeezy situation. You got to put in the work to get the recognition. For me, first, recognition is everything, okay? You get the recognition. It means that they be watching you. They be seeing you. They be looking at you, what you be doing. It's not going away. It might seem like nobody's watching. It might seem like, you know, nobody sees anything. You're not even doing anything. Sometimes you might feel that way, but trust me, if you're doing anything, you put your best into it. Put your back into it. Keep doing it. Keep moving. Keep pushing. Keep doing. Somebody out there somewhere is watching. Somebody out there somewhere is listening. Somebody out there is observing. So it won't go to waste. You will get the reward. All right. So yeah, shout out to some of the winners of the night. It happened on Saturday, and oh my gosh, it was trending all over social media. There was a lot of talk about the winners, a lot of talk about the way people were dressed and all that and that. Shout out to Uzor. Yeah, so Odogwu himself, he bagged the Best Actor award, of the AMVCAs. That's a huge one, honestly. So, so, so, so happy for him. And, of course, Linda Ejiofor got the award for Best Actress and Best Supporting Actress. Oh, my gosh, two awards in a row. She made history. That never happened before. Honestly, that never happened before. So, it's a huge, huge, huge, huge deal. Bucci Franklin, goodness, I was so happy for him for getting the Best Supporting Actor award, because I think that he put in a lot of work. Oh my gosh, that's another great actor, and it was only a matter of time that he was going to get the recognition that he absolutely deserved, because I think he deserved, you know, that and even so much more. That's a great actor. I watched him, and honestly, I was held spellbound at how talented that brother man is. To Kill a Monkey, I don't know if you saw the series, it was something, gosh, I don't know, man, brotherly, you know, the way he would express himself, the way he would do the whole brotherly thingy, the way he would go about speaking the Delta Pigeon, and his attitude as, you know, a gang leader and a drug lord and all that, and that it was just on point. So I was so glad that he got the award for that. And some other great awardees of the night, people that got awards for the night, I want to shout out to them. Best Costume Design, Colors of Life by Valerie Okeke. That was also very beautiful. Best Movie went to My Father's Shadow, and Best Director, Akinola Davis, still for My Father's Shadow. That's a great, absolutely beautiful one right there. 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Was still a Valerie Okeke. Best Makeup, Warlord Hakim. Best Cinematography, To Kill a Monkey, Cabello Faith. All right. Best Editing, still for To Kill a Monkey. It was so good. I mean, the editing was absolutely brilliant. Everything about that movie was great. And I'm so glad that it got its flowers. It's a good thing when something's good and it gets its flowers. Sometimes great things don't get their flowers. So when they get their flowers, it's absolutely a beautiful thing. Now, aside the winners of the night, let's talk about the fashion. Woo-wee! Now, this time, these guys outdid themselves. I gotta say it. They outdid themselves with the fashion. Oh my goodness. To think that anyone would wear a bread outfit to an award show. Oh gosh, I would never have imagined. Jeez, that outfit. Who saw the outfit? The bread outfit, huh? Do you see it? Anybody saw it? Queen Mercy Atang wore that outfit. And for me,
I don't know if that was my worst outfit, but it's just really controversial because a lot of people say that it was creative. It was actually deep work. It was someone who thought really outside the box to put that together. Someone really had to sit down in their mood board or with their mood board and get an inspiration to think about something like that. I hear that she owns a bakery, so it was inspired off of that, and that's how they decided to put an outfit together. I don't even know, but honestly, my honest opinion about that dress, it was tacky. It was a no-no for me. I didn't like it. At some point, the bread was falling off the dress. I don't know if anybody saw it. The bread was just falling off. I'm like, what in the world is this now? I know that you want to be talked about. Yeah, because they do it for the clout. Some of these guys that do it, right? So I think that with that, you did a little bit too much just so people will talk about you. Sometimes you overdo things and it just ends up looking really, tacky, out of place, not so pleasant, not so nice. But yeah. Whatever thinking that came up from was really deep, but it wasn't my favorite of the night at all. But did anybody see the beautiful Osas? Osas, for me, her second dress, I loved it. I keep saying it over and over and over again. Osas always understands the assignment. Every time there are awards, I always look out for her outfits because I know that she always slays. She'll always kill it. She'll know exactly what to put on. Her designers know exactly what she loves or what would suit her. And they know how to put out, you know, right on it and make us love every outfit she puts on. It was elegant, it was dramatic, it was great for red carpet, the fashion, everything. There was a lot of praise for her outfits. For me, the second did it for me. Bisola's outfit was also really great. It was classy, it was well tailored, it looked really, you know, nice. It stood out for me. It was great for the red carpet. It was absolutely amazing. Kanaga Jr., one of the best dressed men of the night, I have to, for me, my opinion, I absolutely loved his outfit for the night. It was so beautiful. And then Akin Faminu was praised for his clean look. The look was very clean. It was beautiful. Nana, the lady from Ghana, oh my goodness, the outfit with the fish, I'm not sure I really am down for the first one, the first outfit, the one that looked like it was a building. I don't know exactly what to call that outfit, but not so sure how I felt about that outfit. But I loved the colorful one that, you know, looked like it was something from the sea. It was really colorful, like a fish thingy going on there. And then her purse, it was like a fish thingy. It looked really nice. I don't know what to call it. I'm not a designer, but I think that the outfit was absolutely beautiful. It was gorgeous for the night. It did it for me as well. And then let's talk about some of the people that were also Tiana designed Eniola's outfit, the one with the balloon. I'm not sure I liked it. Some people liked it, but for me, it was one of my worst dress. It was it was just so it was over the top. It was too much. I think there was too much. It was just too much for the whole situation. I don't know if you fit her right, the way it looked. It's mixed opinions about the dress, though. It's just my own honest opinion. I didn't really like it. Tiana styled it. You know Tiana and how she really gets with her styling. Yeah, she can be, you know, very, very like that. Dark sometimes. She's got that dark theme sometimes. There was even a time she designed an outfit with skulls, so you can imagine a person who would do that. Sometimes she used like bottle pops to design outfits. She could use anything. She could use plastics to design outfits. Those are the kinds of outfits she puts together. I don't know what to call those kinds of outfits, but yeah, sometimes they don't do it for me. I think they're really creative because not everybody thinks like that. For a person to think like that, they're really creative, right? They really go into a place and get inspiration like none other and put their craft into work. But sometimes her outfits, if you ask me, are a little too tacky. And I think she designed Queen's outfit. I could just tell by looking at it. It was designed by, you know, this lady and Tiana. And I could tell that Tiana is everywhere. It was written all over the outfit. But it was really, really tacky for me.
for the night. Jenna Mena's outfit. Did you see the, I don't know, the food themed outfit? Oh, it didn't really work for me. Another outfit that was kind of pretty. I think it was pretty, not kind of. It looked nice. It was Mercy's outfit. I don't know if you see it. You saw it. BB Niger went out. Mercy. Her outfit was colorful. I think it was classy too. It was very creative. Whoever thought it out was quite creative. To sit and think about such an outfit, you must be really, really creative. I'm gonna say that I like the outfit. They made a lot of impression. Some of the outfits, not everything, some of the outfits made an impression on me. So yeah, these are some of the outfits that I really, really liked, and the ones that I thought were tacky. And I also thought that they were a little bit too much. It came across as if they were doing too much to trend, too much to be talked about. You know, when you overdo things, sometimes it's like that. And you know, trust Nigerian stuff, we always do it that way. Oh, a little bit too much. We set the bar high. You know, when it comes to fashion. See, Met Gala, they learn work, right? Nigerians will see that and say, you know, we're going to show you how it's done. We will show you how these things are done, because we're Nigerians and we take it a little bit over the top, and you would have to watch and learn. But for you know, AMBCA's official best dressed female and male for the night, we had Sultana Aldusan Ibrahim as best dressed female, and then best dressed male, Faith Adewale. Shout out to these two winners of the night. Their outfits were really, really great, absolutely amazing, even though I'm not sure that they were my favorite, but they looked really classy and looked really good. Sometimes less is more. When it's too much over the top for me, I am not gonna be feeling it. Just my honest opinion on their outfits for the night. But yeah, the AMVCAs have come and gone. Shout out to all the winners. We're gonna go right back to the music, and then of course come back. It's still Splash 360 on your radio. Believe me, you don't want to mess with that dial. My name is Amanda, and yes, it's over to the music. Something to make you move and groove. We're gonna drop Commas by Iris Star right now. A few more tunes, and then I will be right back. Don't touch that dial. All right, we played that before. All right, so we're going to move on to something else. All right. Just keep it locked. I'll be right back. Okay. Yeah, sure.

Maroon 5 Memories right here on Splash 360. And yes, this one breaks the heart. This one breaks the heart. But you know what? I'm going to put myself together because it was. I'm still in shock. I'm not sure I have beat out the shock. I'm not sure it's out of my system right now because it wasn't something that I saw coming. I never saw this coming. I'm sure a lot of y'all also have heard the very terrible news that hit us, you know, earlier on today. And it has to do with the death of Alex Ekubo, a very talented, fine actor. Every time I watch that guy, I see kindness. I see a guy who's gentle. I see someone who's really of a beautiful spirit, a wonderful soul, someone I'd like to be around, someone I'd like to work with, because I just feel like it'll be easy to work with him. Very simple, fine, talented actor. And now reports hit us saying that he's passed. I don't even know how to put these words together because it's heavy. It's really, really heavy. Huge fan I am. And when I heard the news, I didn't believe it. I was like, no, don't tell me that. No, I didn't just see this. I had to, you know, confirm. I had to ask somebody who I was sure would give me, you know, correct info, like legit news. Yeah, accurate information. Confirmed that this is actually true. When I saw that Funke Akindele posted it, I saw something from Bolanle, Nina Lowo, and you know, some other people like Kate Henshaw, they posted on their Instagram. Then I believed it was confirmed that Alex Ekubo had passed. Now, for a while, if you've been following up on the story, you probably would have noticed that since 2024, I think December, he'd been off social media, Instagram to be precise. There was nothing, no posts, nothing like that. And so people were concerned. A lot of people started to ask questions. Where's Alex Ekubo? What's wrong with him? Is he okay? Why don't we hear from him anymore? There were also reports that he had been ill. We weren't, you know, so many things, so many news out there, a lot of things that I didn't want to even believe, you know, because they didn't make any sense to me. We're flying around and I didn't believe any of it. So, you know, and then after a while, I think sometime in 2025, another video put him back on the spotlight. Now, this time he looked very frail. He was playing with kids. I don't know where they were, but, you know, it was a video of Alex Ekubo and some kids and they were just talking. But you could tell that he was actually ill. He looked slimmer, like thinner, and you know, very frail, like something you could tell that he looked subdued. That's the word I'm looking for right now. Yeah, he looked subdued in the video. You could really tell that the brother man wasn't feeling well. But you know, we saw that video and we're like, okay, thank God at least he's here. People started to send their messages, oh, look at Alex, we hope that he recuperates, he gets better, he feels fine and everything like that. And after that, there wasn't anything anymore. And boom, we're hearing that he has passed. Honestly, it's so sad. I pray that God grants his family the fortitude to bear the loss. Nollywood right now must be feeling a lot of pain because, of course, he was such a force to reckon with. It was an A-list actor who was so good at what he did, had a lot of fans. We loved him character-wise, personality, spirit, energy, on point. People like Funke Akindele, Bolanle, Nina Lowo have mourned him. We have people like Godwin Nadikwe and Mo Abudu, Omoni Oboli, Kunle Remy, and a whole lot of other actors and actresses. As a matter of fact, the whole of Nollywood, the whole of social media right now is about Alex Ekubo. He's number one trend on X as I talk to you right now, so you can imagine how big he's trending right now on social media. It's really a heavy one, honestly. A minute of silence for Alex Ekubo. I really pray that God grants his family the fortitude to bear this huge loss. And here's a dedication to him right now. See you again, by Charlie Puth. I'll be right back to wrap up the show. This is really sad, honestly. But we'll get to the music, and then I'll be right back to wrap up Splash 360 today. Stick around.